Everybody open your mouth and worship the Lord. He's worthy of the glory. He deserves the praise today. Come on, everybody all over the room, open your mouth and worship. Lift your hands and bless him in this place.

0: Okay, yesterday we had choir rehearsal, but now we can sing it for real. 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
0: He goes before me.

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1: Friends, the little song that we're about to sing now, I love it so much because one day the words of this song is straightening out my life. 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

cousins acting like strangers, aunts and uncles disconnected from nieces and nephews. 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Sam the Motivator. 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
1: I attitude
2: smoking proud,
3: sitting on the cloud.
1: I attitude
2: smoking proud,
3: sitting on the cloud.

0: position that there must be a frontal attack on crime, with the law enforcement agencies using the resources available to them to aggressively identify, apprehend, and prosecute persons involved in criminal activity. And one of the decisions coming out of the discussions yesterday, Garfield, was a recommendation by the Cabinet to the Honorable Attorney General to make sure that the necessary laws are put in place to ensure that all police officers are armed in Antigua and Barbuda.
1: All right then, this is what I gotta do. Get her out. Look how she throwing down herself. Wake up, bro. Broke up the man gate, man. Tonight you're under enough pain.

0: pick them up and have children with them and so on, and then they come crying when they get deported and they know them to be criminals. I don't know what has happened to some of our women. They love bad men. What is that? Some of them saying openly, oh, I love gunman. Really?
1: Wake up.
0: And I want to appeal to our women too, because some of them just pick them up and have children with them and so on, and then they come crying when they get deported and they know them to be criminals. I don't know what has happened to some of our women. They love bad men. What is that? Some of them saying openly, oh, I love gunman. Really? And I want to appeal to our women too, because some of them just pick them up and have children with them and so on, and then they come crying when they get deported and they know them to be criminals. I don't know what has happened to some of our women. They love bad men. What is that? Some of them saying openly, oh, I love gunman. Really?
1: Wake up. Revelation 22:12. Wake up. Revelation 22:12. And behold, I come quickly. A powerful earthquake in Colombia has shaken the world once again. This isn't just news. It is a wake-up call. The King of Kings is at the door. Everyone waiting for Jesus to return, please amen and share this with the people you care about most so they can wake up too.
2: Aye, well, from yesterday, when I come here this morning, when I make the post about, I make a post about the nasty, filthy.
3: Clement, any.

0: investment. Any project you want to do, it can be by talking to me.
1: Nos quedan solo cinco.
2: Hello.

0: Those who don't need God will skip. But you,
1: people criticize.
0: Those who don't need God will skip, but you will stop. You stop because you truly need Him. As you read this, may the Lord remove all darkness from your life and grant you peace. When you put Amen, may the angels begin to act for you. Please forward this message to
1: people criticize me for. People criticize me for building homes and give it to people, or housing assistant. People criticize me for building homes and give it to people, or housing assistance. But I know, ladies and gentlemen, that while the Lord will bless some of us and we can go to the credit union and go to the bank and take a loan and build a home, there are many people who are working.
2: Make him suffer.
3: Hold up.
4: In the 90s.
5: What the?
3: If you. Some peach.
5: If you have.
3: Before. If you want peace, success, and God's favor, never waste your energy arguing with these three people. Number one, don't argue with someone who has already decided to hate you. You can explain yourself 1,000 times. You can tell the truth. You can even apologize. But if someone has already made up their mind to hate you, nothing you say will change them. Stop wasting your peace trying to convince people who have already rejected you. Not every misunderstanding needs an explanation. Sometimes silence is your greatest answer. Number two, don't argue with a fool. The Bible says, do not answer a fool according to his folly, or you yourself will be just like him. When you argue with a fool, people watching from a distance cannot tell who the fool really is. The fool really is. Protect your dignity. Some people are only looking for your reaction. Don't give them that satisfaction.

0: Walk away. Number three, don't argue with God's timing. Many people destroy their own blessings because they refuse to wait. They compare themselves with others. They force open doors that God has closed. They rush into relationships, businesses, and decisions because they are tired of waiting. But anything you force outside God's timing will eventually become a burden. If God says wait, wait. His delay is never his denial. Always remember this, not every fight deserves your attention. Sometimes God blesses the person who knows when to stay quiet. Protect your peace, protect your destiny, protect your future. Because one unnecessary argument can destroy what took years to build. May God give you the wisdom to know when to speak and when to walk away in Jesus' name.
1: Amen.
0: If this message touched your heart,
2: see if I will labor, miss that, bless the love.
3: AMP is not afraid. AMP is not afraid.
4: We are going to cut off his head. We're going to trample him. We're going to crush him. Brothers and sisters, you look for cities on election day. You don't have to worry. We're going to make sure that when we finish the grand come lately, that's the last you're going to see again. We are going to cut off his head. We're going to trample him. We're going to crush him. Brothers and sisters, you look for cities on election day. You don't have to worry. We're going to make sure that when we finish the grand come lately, that's the last you're going to see again.
5: A competent leader should have his head on.
4: I have my head on!
5: He should know what he is doing.
4: I know what I am doing!
5: Prime Minister Baldwin Spencer, in a loud and crude manner, confirms that he knows what he is doing. He knows what he is doing when he massacres our police force and then imports retired Canadians to head the same force. After which, he fires the imported commissioner. He knows what he's doing. When he publicly threatens to hound a fellow member of parliament, he knows what he's doing. When he divides us into sheep and goats and treats us like animals.
4: I know what I'm doing!
5: He knows what he is doing when he directs a convoy of armed police to block the Hadiths from installing new power generating equipment. Does the Honorable Baldwin Spencer really know what he is doing?
4: I know what I am doing!
5: Is this what we expect from a Prime Minister? We deserve better.
6: 18.6 of the Act says, for the purposes of this section, reference to a spouse includes a single person who was living together with a single person of the opposite sex or the same sex as his or her spouse for a period of not less than 5 years.
7: What is this saying here? What is this same-sex business?
6: What is this at all? We're creeping the singing here.
7: Covers everybody. No discrimination.
6: Concubinage of any shape or form?
8: I thought it was pretty progressive.
7: Very progressive.
6: Is it?
7: Yes.
6: Yes.

0: 18.6 of the Act says, for the purposes of this section, reference to a spouse includes a single person who was living together with a single person of the opposite sex or the same sex as his or her spouse for a period of not less than 5 years. What is this saying here? What is this same sex business? What is this at all? We're creeping the singing here.
1: Covers everybody.
0: Covers everybody.
1: No discrimination.
0: Concubinage of any shape or form?
2: Any shape or form.
3: I thought it was pretty progressive.
1: Very progressive.
0: Is it?
1: Yes.
0: Yes.

0: 18.6 of the Act says, for the purposes of this section, reference to a spouse includes a single person who was living together with a single person of the opposite sex or the same sex as his or her spouse for a period of not less than 5 years. What is this saying here? What is this same-sex business? What is this at all? We're creep the singing here. It
1: covers everybody.
0: Covers everybody.
1: No discrimination.
0: Concubinage of any shape or form?
2: I thought it was pretty progressive myself. I thought it was pretty progressive.
1: Very progressive.
0: Is it?
3: Yes.
2: I thought it was pretty progressive myself. I thought it was pretty progressive myself. I thought it was pretty progressive myself. I thought it was pretty progressive.
1: Very progressive.
0: Is it?
3: Yes.
2: I thought it was pretty progressive.
1: Very progressive.
0: Is it?
3: Yes.
2: I thought it was pretty progressive.
1: Very progressive.
0: Is it?
3: Yes.
2: I thought it was pretty progressive.
1: Very progressive.
0: Is it?
3: Yes.
0: Yes.

0: say 1, 2, 3.
1: 1, 2, 3, eh? Yeah, man. Let me see, wow. Oh, go on, yeah. Oh, hold on. Hold on. No, hold on. Hmm. Cool. What?

hold on. Hold on. Okay, me no anything. Hold on, man, me understand. Okay, hold on. Oh, yeah. Lord of mercy. Hold on.

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And I say, what the hell is going on? Me don't get a head over. No, hold on, hold on. Oh, hold on, hold on. Hold on. Hold on.

0: Antigua and Barbuda.
1: Thank you very much, Madam Speaker.
2: I beg to move the motion which is on the order paper relating to the challenges to the free movement of persons.
3: When labor was keeping wicket, we used to hold on to every ball. During that time, we built the Antiguan Recreation Ground and we were famous for world-class cricket. Antigua had a good game. Passed the ball to Baldwin, Baldoos, and his team of useless political players, and Antigua got hooked for six into the water. Last ball, Baldoos, same thing. It have no win in that. Baldoos and his team of useless political players reduced a proud cricketing country to beach cricket. They put sand and shame in Antiguan's face, and now they want to play again? When labor was keeping wicket, we used to hold on to every ball. Antigua was always safer with labor. On election day, you is the umpire. So put your finger in the air, tell Baldoos and his team of useless political players to pick up their lost balls and go home. The heart of Antigua is safer in the hands of labor. Vote labor. Vote labor.
4: And it's only certain very fortuitous circumstances that caused us to win this election and caused us to keep out the ALP, you know. You see, I just came here from the airport, Serpent, because I went to see the students board that plane to go back to Cuba. You cannot imagine the challenges I had before they arrived here that everything was finalized. I am saying to you now that if we were not successful organizing that charter, Trevor Walker would not have won in Barbuda, okay? Several Barbudan students came on that charter to vote for Trevor Walker. So if just by chance it was so difficult, I could have backed off. I could have backed off and said, oh, this is causing too much trouble and so forth. At one point, I had to get the Prime Minister to call the Foreign Minister of Cuba to intervene with certain bureaucratic bottlenecks and hiccups we were having down there towards getting this charter implemented. If I were a more softly kind of person, not willing to really push against the wall, the charter would not have come off. And Trevor Walker would have lost. And it's only certain very fortuitous circumstances that caused us to win this election and caused us to keep out the ALP, you know. You see, I just came here from the airport, Serpent, because I went to see the students board that plane to go back to Cuba. You cannot imagine the challenges I had to put this charter together, okay? It was only 2 days before they arrived here that everything...
5: Let me see.
4: I am saying to you now that if we were not successful in organizing that charter, Trevor Walker would not have won in Barbuda, okay? Several Barbudan students came on that charter to vote for Trevor Walker.
5: He wouldn't win.
4: So if just by chance it was so difficult, I could have backed off. I could have backed off and said, oh, this is causing too much trouble and so forth. At one point, I had to get the Prime Minister to call the Foreign Minister of Cuba to intervene with certain bureaucratic bottlenecks and hiccups we were having down there towards getting this charter implemented. If I were a more softly kind of person, not willing to really push against the wall, the charter would not have come off. And Trevor Walker would have lost. And it's only certain very fortuitous circumstances that caused us to win this election and caused us to keep out the ALP, you know. You see, I just came here from the airport, Serpent, because I went to see the students board that plane to go back to Cuba. You cannot imagine the challenges I had to put this charter together. Okay, it was only 2 days before they arrived here that everything was finalized.
5: Let me see.
4: I am saying to you now that if we were not successful organizing that charter, Trevor Walker would not have won in Barbuda. Okay? Several Barbudan students came on that charter to vote for Trevor Walker. So if just by chance it was so difficult, I could have backed off and said, oh, this is causing too much trouble and so forth. At one point, I had to get the Prime Minister.
0: administration
5: that paid $100 million for public servants in the country. But I must say that it hurts my heart when I see some of those ungrateful public servants marching against this government. What a bunch. What a bunch of unfaithful people. When under the previous administration, you can't get pay. You owe back pay to 1994. And in less than 5 years, this administration come and pay you over $100 million. And you can turn around and march against Baldwin Spencer and this UPP government. It was this administration that paid over $100 million to public servants in this country. But I must say, that it hurts my heart when I see some of those ungrateful public servants marching against this government. What a bunch. What a bunch of unfaithful people. When under the previous administration, you can't get paid. You owe back pay to 1994. And in less than 5 years, this administration come and pay you over $100 million, and you gonna turn around and march against Baldwin Spencer and this UPP government.
0: Okay.
5: It was this administration that paid over $100 million to public servants in this country.
0: Okay.
5: But I must say that it hurts my heart
0: that
5: when I see some of those ungrateful public servants marching against this government.
0: Where's Dr. Coat? Hold on.
5: When under the previous administration,
0: some kind of crap.
5: You can't get pay. You owe back pay to 1994. And in less than 5 years, this administration come
0: and
5: pay you over $100 million. And you can turn around and march against Baldwin Spencer. This UPP government, it was this administration
0: that paid
5: over $100 million.
0: Okay, all right. Hold on.
4: That's correct.
0: Trevor. I got change up here. Switchboard. And I tell me what
4: that's
0: going
4: correct.
0: On.
4: Okay. That is the analysis we're pushing today.
0: That's correct. Hey there.
6: Is a foreign influence in Dorsey.
0: Boost.
4: That's correct. That is the analysis we're pushing today.
0: Boost.
6: Foreign influence in Dorsey.
0: That's
4: correct. That is the analysis we're pushing today.
0: Good.
6: Is a foreign influence.
4: What can we do next?
0: Hold on.
4: Of course, the government will have to make a decision on what to do next. I have some suggestions.
0: Hold on,
4: again. I could give to the government on this. And my first suggestion would be we search the communities and all those non-nationals, and we can get to them through the immigration system. All those non-nationals who are not working, who are not gainfully contributing to our economic system and our social system, they should be repatriated. They should be sent home now without any further ado. What can we do next? Of course, the government will have to make a decision as what to do next. I have some suggestions which I could give to the government on this. And my first suggestion would be we search the communities and all those non-nationals, and we can get to them through the immigration system, all those non-nationals who are not working, who are not gainfully contributing to our economic system and our social system, they should be repatriated. They should be sent home now without any further ado. What can we do next? Of course, the government.
7: I have formulated these opinions, Madam Speaker,
0: you're still alive?
7: Out of the painful recognition of the suffering of our people as a result, for the most part, of the policies of an administration which for the past 9 long years have caused grievous disappointments and calamitous setbacks to the people of this nation.
0: You're still alive, right?
7: I've formulated these
0: opinions. Hold on.
7: Out of the painful recognition of the suffering of
0: what? Since it ain't nothing. In 2023. Hold on. Something's wrong here.
7: Out of the painful recognition
0: I can hardly hear myself, man. Grievous, what? And color, what? A joke, man. Uh-huh. Oh, hold on, hold on. 9 long years. Color. Hold on, I'm trying to get something here. Right. Okay. I'm trying to get something here, right? The culture. Sinok Trevor. Sinok Trevor. Okay. Oh, wow. Okay. Hold on. Hold on. What?
8: In Jamaica,
0: what?
8: And in Guyana,
0: a joke.
8: As I say, we have been very welcoming.
0: Oh gosh.
4: And as much money and by whatever means possible. Cash in on the fact that they have a vote to offer. So let me sell my vote. And especially now that we have this element of very poor immigrants in our country whose only motivation for being here is money, to earn money. And as much money and by whatever means possible. They see elections as a time to cash in on the fact that they have a vote to offer.
0: Okay. So let me right.
9: 5 o'clock that morning when I
0: hold on.
9: I counted 4 boxes of cables.
0: I'm trying to get it right, but
9: at the end of the day,
0: what's going on?
9: Mr. Labby was saying 3. I said no. There was 4 calls were being made, and it was a shuffle whether or not there was actually 4 boxes. So that's something again they were really trying to pull wool over our eyes with.
10: And eventually, they came up with the other box.
9: No, they didn't.
10: So up until now, there's a box missing.
9: Well, they're claiming that. They're claiming that a fourth box was sent up the Clearhouse by accident.
0: Okay, I don't know.
9: They're claiming it was there, and it was actually taken away from Clearhouse School at midday. So I had to be persistent on that box, telling them that box was there, and we had to keep a very, very close eye with that, as may be. If I didn't, that box would 5 o'clock that morning when I went in, I counted 4 boxes at Clear Hall School. Polling boxes. At the end of the day, Mr. Labby was saying 3. I said no, there was 4 calls were being made, and it was a shuffle whether or not there was actually 4 boxes. So that's something again they were really trying to pull wool over our eyes with.
10: And eventually, they came up with the other box.
9: No, they didn't.
10: So up until now, there's a box missing.
9: Well, they're claiming that a fourth box was sent up the Clear Hall School by accident.
0: Okay, hold on.
9: They're claiming it was there, and it was actually taken away from Clear Hall School at midday. So I had to be persistent on that box, telling them that box was there, and we had to keep a very, very close eye with that, as may be. If I didn't, that box would have turned up at the end. 5 o'clock that morning when I went in, I counted 4 boxes at Clear Hall School, 4 polling boxes.
2: This mandates serious review of Antigua and Barbuda's immigration and passport policies.
11: We have to begin by removing the contrived separation of these two functions of government. That separation facilitated all sorts of malpractice, including the sale of Antigua and Barbuda passports. The sale of this country's passports will not continue. Antigua and Barbuda passports are no longer for sale. This mandates serious review of Antigua and Barbuda's immigration and passport policies. We have to begin by removing the contrived separation of these two functions of government. That separation facilitated all sorts of malpractice, including the sale of Antigua and Barbuda passports. The sale of this country's passports will not continue. Antigua and Barbuda passports are no longer for sale.
12: The turnout in the Prime Minister's constituency, what number you see there, Luther Lee? 98.21%. There are 4,085 people registered there. And according to them, 4,012 people voted, which means that 73 people did not vote. Yet still, when the polls closed at 6 o'clock, there were 300 people in the line who could not vote, who Janice Powell turned away and said, no, y'all can't vote because the time has passed. Although it came over on the radio that once you were in the line at 6 o'clock, you were allowed to vote. Yep. That is why at 5 o'clock they slowed down the vote. Because if they did not slow down the vote, the percentage would have gone over 100.
13: So why was Janice Powell doing the work of a police officer? It
12: was working for Baldwin Spencer. And they had to bring him through at all costs.
13: And the police
12: and
13: officer.
12: That is where the second list came in. Young man, they had certain policemen in that area to ensure that certain things were not done. They didn't make any chance. 2 days before the election, they knew conclusively that they were going to lose 14 seats, that they were going to win 14 seats. That is why Victor Michael came on the radio and attacked the foreign pollsters. Because at that time, it appears that the LP were only going to win 4 seats. And they came and said the status quo would be maintained. They didn't think Lester Byrd would win. They didn't know. They thought that the people who they had in place up there would ensure that Lester Byrd couldn't win by the fraud and the deception. And I'm going to give you a copy of this, you know.
13: Please.
12: How come that only 73 people did not vote, yet there were over 300 people? And I can bring you a list of over 100 people who did not vote.
13: Mr. King.
12: I want the Prime Minister to explain that.
13: Mr. King, yes. I want you to repeat that little piece of maths again, dear, for the people.
12: In the constituency of the Prime Minister, the number of registered voters is 4,085.
13: Uh-huh.
12: The number of people who actually voted were 4,012.
13: 4,012,
12: yes. 2,259 voted for the Prime Minister.
13: Uh-huh.
12: 1,753 voted for the Honorable Gail Christian.
13: Uh-huh.
12: According to the statistics, he beat Gail by 506 votes.
13: Uh-huh.
12: Remember when he voted started out? No, he was neck and neck.
13: That's right.
12: And in the last part, he jumped ahead. I am telling you that out of the 4,085 number of electors, 4,012 voted, which means, according to the numbers, 73 people did not vote. So I want somebody to explain to me, if 73 people did not vote, how come there were 300 people in the line that Janice Powell turned away and said they could not vote? And how come the police didn't do anything? And I can bring you a list of over 100 people who did not vote. I want somebody to explain that mathematics to me, because we are little dunce from Green Hill in Liberta.
0: Yeah, sure, sure.
12: Yeah, sure. I am a legend, and I have evidence to substantiate
0: that
12: the Prime Minister won his seat by fraud and the turnout in the Prime Minister's constituency. What number you see there, Luther Lee? 98.21%.
0: Totally.
12: There are 4,085 people registered there.
0: Indy.
12: And according to them, 4,012 people voted, which means that 73 people did not vote.
0: And?
12: Yet still, when the polls closed at 6 o'clock, there were 300 people in the line who could not vote, who Janice Powell turned away and said, no, y'all can't vote because the time has passed. Although it came over on the radio that once you were in the line at 6 o'clock, you were allowed to vote. That is why at 5 o'clock they slowed down the vote. Because if they did not slow down the vote, the percentage would have gone over 100.
13: So why was Janice Powell doing the work of a police officer?
12: It because she was working for Baldwin Spencer. And they had to bring him to at all costs.
13: And the police
12: And
13: officer.
12: That is where the second list came in.
0: True.
12: Young man, they had certain policemen in that area to ensure that certain had done. They didn't make any chance. 2 days before the election, they knew conclusively that they were going to lose 14 seats, that the LP were going to win 14 seats. That is why Victor Michael came on the radio and attacked the foreign pollsters. It appears that the LP were only going to win 4 seats. And they came and said the status quo would be maintained. They didn't think Lester Byrd would win.
0: 1, 2, 3.
12: They didn't know. They thought that the people who they had in place up there would ensure that Lester Byrd couldn't win by the fraud and the deception.
0: 1, 2, 3.
12: And I want to, I'm going to give you a copy of this, you know.
0: 1, 2, 3.
12: How come that only 73 people did not vote, yet
0: 1, 2, 3.
12: There were over 300 people.
0: 1, 2, 3.
12: And I can bring you a list of over 100 people who did not vote.
13: Mr. King, I want the Prime Minister to explain that. Mr. King, I want you to repeat that little piece of maths again there for the people. In the constituency of the Prime Minister, the number of registered voters is 4,085.
0: Hold on.
12: The number of people who access

0: Why to explain to me, if 73 people did not vote, there were 300 people in the line that Janice Powell turned away and said they could not vote? And how come the police didn't do anything? And I can bring you a list of over 100 people who did not vote. I want somebody to explain that mathematics to me, because we are little dunce from Green Hill in Liberta. I am a legend, and I have evidence to substantiate that the Prime Minister won his seat by fraud. And the turnout in the Prime Minister's constituency, what number you see there, Lutely? 98.21%. There are 4,085 people registered there. And according to them, 4,012 people voted, which means that 73 people did not vote. Yet still, when the polls closed at 6 o'clock, there were 300 people in the line who could not vote, who Janice Powell turned away and said, no, y'all can't vote because the time has passed. Although it came over on the radio that once you were in the line at 6 o'clock, you were allowed to vote.
1: Okay.
0: That is why at 5 o'clock they slowed down the vote.
1: What?
0: Because if they did not slow down the vote, the percentage would have gone over 100.
1: Hold on there. Anybody want to even? Okay. I think they'll hear me. Okay, let me see if anybody hear me, because right now me kinda dumby. Let me see, hold on, okay. Hold on. Let me see if anybody right now, they will try to hold on, man. Hold on, okay, I'll return and then I will be coming back, I will be returned. Let me do this also. Anybody? Okay. I think they hear me. Okay, hold on. The only problem, they might hear me, but they can't talk to me. Okay, in case I want to talk to me, call me at 772-4123, okay? Let me see, and then we're going to try to hook y'all up to speak it to me, okay? I'll talk it to me, okay? All right. So, Oh, what? Yeah, let me tell you, anybody want, call me at the number. Call me at the number at the end, and I will speak to y'all, talk to y'all. What the hell, boy? Okay. I don't know what's going on. Okay, hold on. Okay, if I want, talk it to me. Talk it. Hold on. I want to speak to me. Call me at 772-4123. You know the number. Hold on. Okay, you know what? Hold on, because something is going wrong here with my brain this morning. So let me love up this one and come back. I will be love up this one and come back. All right, ladies and gentlemen. I will be, let me see, ladies and gentlemen, man and woman, woman and man. Okay, I'm trying to turn up, trying to see, because I can hardly hear myself. I know as we are new Vossy University Center. Boy, hey, okay, one. Okay, all right, let me see. 1, 2, 3, 4, 5, 6, 7, 8, 9, 10, 11, 12, 14, 15, 20, 21, 23, 24. Right, let me see. Okay, let me see. Like you can check better. You can bet. Hold on. You can check better than hold on. Okay, let me see. Okay, don't worry, man. Why are you screaming like that? Anyway, I don't know if me pan. Hold on. Okay, right. I don't know if I'm on the air. When me pan the air, I did there. 1, 2, 3, 4, 5, 6, 7, 8, 9, 10, 105.

Anyhow, let me see. I don't know where I am, but I know I hook up a redonda. We hook up.

0: The number of people who actually voted were 4,012.
1: 4,012.
0: Yes. 2,259 voted for the Prime Minister. 1,753 voted for the Honorable Gail Christian. According to the statistics, he beat Gail by 506 votes. Remember when the voting started out? No, he was neck and neck.
1: That's right.
0: And in the last part, he jumped ahead. I am telling you that out of the 4,085 number of electors, 1,012, according to the numbers, 73 people did not vote. So I want somebody to explain to me, if 73 people did not vote, how come there were 300 people in the line that Janice Powell turned away and said they could not vote? And how come the police didn't do anything? And I can bring you a list of over 100 people who did not vote. I want somebody to explain that mathematics to me, because we are little dunce from Green Hill in Liberta. I am alleging, and I have evidence to substantiate, that the Prime Minister won his seat by fraud, and the turnout in the Prime Minister's constituency, what number you see there, Lutely? 98.21%. There are 4,085 people registered there. And according to them, 4,012 people voted, which means that 73 people did not vote. Yet still, when the polls closed at 6 o'clock, there were 300 people in the line who could not vote, who Janice Powell turned away and said, no, y'all can't vote because the time has passed. Although, it came over on the radio that...
2: What's going on? Hold on.
0: All costs.
3: And the police.
0: And that is where the second list came in. Young man, they had certain policemen in that area to ensure that certain things were not done. They didn't make any chance. 2 days before the election day, knew conclusively that we were going to lose 14 seats, that the LP were going to win 14 seats.
2: Wow.
0: That is why Victor Michael came on the radio.
2: Hold on there.
0: No.
2: The
0: people who they had in place up there would ensure that Lester Bird couldn't win.
2: That Lester Bird couldn't kick Dr. Errol Coating.
0: Copy of this, you know. How come that only 73 people did not vote yet?
2: Hold on, something's
0: wrong. And I can bring you up of over 100 people who did not vote. I want the Prime Minister to explain that. Mr. King, I want you to repeat that in the piece of maths again here for the people. In the constituency of the Prime Minister, 4,085. The number of people who actually voted were 4,012.
1: 4,012.
0: Uh-huh. Yes. 2,259 voted for the Prime Minister. 1,753 voted for the Honorable Gail Christian. According to the statistics, he beat Gail by 506 votes. Remember when the voting started out? No, he was neck and neck. Ahead. I am telling you that out of the 4,085 number of electors, 4,012 voted. Which means, according to the numbers, 73 people did not vote. So I want somebody to explain to me
2: that
0: if 73 people did not vote,
2: what happened?
0: How come there were 300 people in the line that Janice Powell turned away and said they could not vote?
2: Okay.
0: Didn't do anything. And I can bring you a list of over 100 people who did not vote. I want somebody to explain that mathematics to me, because we are little dunce. That the Prime Minister won his seat by fraud, and the turnout in the Prime Minister's constituency, what number you see there, Lutely?
2: Hold on.
0: 98,012 people voted, which means that 73 people did not vote. Yet still, when the polls closed at 6 o'clock, there were 300 people in the line who could not vote, who Janice Powell turned away and said, no, y'all can't vote because the time has passed. Although it came over on the radio that once you were in the line at 6 o'clock, you were allowed to vote. That is why at 5 o'clock they slowed down the vote. Because if they did not slow down the vote, the percentage would have gone over 100. So
2: okay, hold on. Let me see. Okay? Hold on. 1, 2, 3. 1, 2, 3. Okay. Hold on. Let me see if I have something right here before I get into the diet. All right, hold on there. Come in and me not understand. If okay, let me see if I outside or inside. Let me see. I gotta see if I can pull in this phone call first of all. And so let me see if I can get in this one here. And if I get in this one, I think I might be. Let me see. Push it up. Yeah, up. Down. Hold on. Let me see my colleague. Hold on. Let me see if I don't know what's going on, but you can hear yourself. You're alive, well, me know you're not dead because me know the last thing me know that you was raising some kind of butterfly and so on. But let me see. I don't know what's going on, but you there?
3: Yeah.
2: hold on. I'll try to have you hooked up. Hooked up. Yeah, you can hear you. You have your radio. You can hear you.
3: Well, me have moved from the radio with the phone.
2: Okay. I know you know the new system. I think that. Let me see if we live, we can go through. Well, I don't know if you want to go back to your radio and see if you live. I'm doing some expert mentor here. And so if you have a radio nearby and you see if we live, we can go through. Let me see. 1, 2, 3. I don't want to push this one up to. Okay, you are there?
3: Right here.
2: you don't know if we're on?
3: No.
2: Let me turn it down. I got some kind of squeak in my hand. Okay, let me try and see if we try to pull in this one, you know what? Okay, yep. So I don't know. But let me.
3: Not coming through.
2: No. Not coming through?
3: No.
2: Okay, not coming through. So that means if you're not coming through. Hold on. Okay, let me see. If you're not coming through there, you should come in through. Let me see. There now. Okay, we should. What about that? Let me see. What about that? Okay, not coming through still. Let me see, what's going on here, man? 1, 2, 3, live and direct. Let's see, this mic. I don't know why my mic is not. Trevor, why my mic is not coming through? I know, my. Right, not coming through there. Wow, something strange. Okay, well, what about that? I have done. 1, 2, 3, microphone. No. Okay. should be the okay, hold on there.
0: Why was
4: something was wrong with the air, so it was

Okay.

0: I don't know.
1: Okay, let me see something. It should be 1, 2. Why are you on?

0: data on. Okay. No, still not. Still not coming today. How come? Okay. Hey, you know what? Hold on. Let me see what's going on here. Right? Let me see. Tell me. Okay. Okay, ZDK Live at the radio 97.1. No comment. Okay, no comment. Interesting. Okay, no problem. All right, let me see if I could get a sat out and so. Okay, my brother. Let me see. Okay, respect. See.
1: Spoil will doing the work of a police officer. It
2: because
1: was
2: she was working for Baldwin Spencer, and they had to bring him to at all costs.
1: And the police.
2: And that is where the second list came in. Young man, they had certain policemen in that area.

0: justice. That is why Victor Michael came on the radio and attacked the foreign pollsters. Because at that time, it appears that the LP were only going to win 4 seats. And they came and said the status quo would be maintained. They didn't think Lester Byrd would win. No. They thought that the people who they had in place up there would ensure that Lester Byrd couldn't win by the fraud and the deception. And I'm going to give you a copy of this, you know.
1: Please.
0: How come that only 73 people did not vote, yet there were over 300 people, and I can bring you a list of over 100 people who did not vote.
1: Mr. King.
0: I want the Prime Minister to explain that.
1: Mr. King, yes. I want you to repeat that little piece of maths again there for the people.
0: In the constituency of the Prime Minister, the number of registered voters is 4,085.
1: Uh-huh.
0: The number of people who actually voted were 4,012.
1: 4,012, uh-huh.
0: Yes. 2,259 voted for the Prime Minister.
1: Uh-huh.
0: 1,753 voted for the Honorable Gail Christian.
1: Uh-huh.
0: According to the statistics, he beat Gail by 506 votes.
1: Uh-huh.
0: Remember when the voting started out? No, it was neck and neck.
1: That's right.
0: And in the last part, he jumped ahead. I am telling you that out of the 4,085 number of electors, 4,012 voted, which means, according to the numbers, 73 people did not vote. So I want somebody to explain to me

0: Me yè kan fò kom. E me kan fò kom chou. Me chou kom chou.
1: So wait.
0: I hear me now. Ok, waiting. Ok, if anyone I... yeah. He kom chou. I don't know what's going on, but yep, ok. So you can tell me, anyone you can tell me, yes, if I come in through now, I'll get in through. So, my colleague, you can call me back on myself, 772-4123, all right? Let me see what's going on, all right? Oh, Lord have mercy.
1: 73 people did not vote. How come there were 300 people in the line that Janice Powell turned away and said they could not vote? Mm-hmm. And how come the police didn't do anything? And I can bring you a list of over 100 people who did not vote. I want somebody to explain that mathematics to me, because we are little dunce from Green Hill in Liberta. I am alleging, and I have evidence to substantiate, that the Prime Minister won his seat by fraud. And the turnout in the Prime Minister's constituency, what number you see there, Lutely? 98.21%. There are 4,085 people registered there. And according to them, 4,012 people voted, which means that 73 people did not vote. Yet still, when the polls closed at 6 o'clock, there were 300 people in the line who could not vote, who Janice Powell turned away and said, no, y'all can't vote because the time has passed. Although it came over on the radio that once you were in the line at 6 o'clock, you were allowed to vote. That is why at 5 o'clock they slowed down the vote. Because if they did not slow down the vote, the percentage would have gone over 100.
2: So why was Janice Powell doing the work of a police officer?
1: It because she was working for Baldwin Spencer. And they had to bring him to at all costs.
2: And the police
1: and
2: officer.
1: That is where the second list came in.
0: Yeah.
1: Young man, they had certain policemen in that area to ensure that certain things were not done.
0: Yeah, lucky
1: they didn't make any chance.
0: Yeah.
1: 2 days before the election, they knew conclusively that they were going to lose 14 seats.
0: Yeah,
1: that
0: lucky.
1: The LP were going to win 14 seats.
0: Yeah, lucky
1: that is why Victor Michael came on the radio and attacked the foreign policy.
0: She didn't kick on it.
1: Because at that time, it appears that the LP were only going to win 4 seats. And they came and said the status quo would be maintained. They didn't think Lester Byrd would win. They didn't know. They thought that the people who they had in place up there would ensure that Lester Byrd couldn't win by the fraud and the deception.
0: No.
1: And I'm going to give you a copy of this, you know.
2: Please.
1: How come that only 73 people did not vote, yet there were over 300 people?
0: No.
1: And I can bring you a list of over 100 people who did not vote.
2: Mr. King,
1: I want the Prime Minister to explain that.
2: Mr. King, yes. I want you to repeat that little piece of maths again there for the people.
1: In the constituency of the Prime Minister, the number of registered voters is 4,085. The number of people who actually voted were 4,012.
2: 4,012.
1: Yes. 2,259 voted for the Prime Minister. 1,753 voted for the Honorable Gail Christian. According to the statistics, he beat Gail by 506 votes. Remember when the voting started out? No, it was
0: what
1: neck
0: happened?
1: And neck.
0: That's neck.
1: Right. And in the last part, he jumped ahead.
0: Back and neck and neck and neck.
1: I am telling you that out of the 4,085 number of electors,
0: what happened?
1: 4,012 voted. Which means, according to the numbers,
0: that
1: 73 people did not vote.
0: 70.
1: So I want somebody to explain to me.
0: I mean,
1: 73 people did not
0: I'm
1: vote.
0: Trying to fix.
1: How come there were 300
0: to fix
1: people
0: my
1: in the line that Janice Powell turned away and said they could not vote? And how come the police
0: I'm trying
1: didn't
0: to
1: do
0: fix.
1: Anything?
0: Trying to
1: and
0: fix.
1: I can bring you a list
0: trying to
1: of
0: fix
1: over
0: my
1: 100
0: mind.
1: People
0: to fix
1: who
0: my,
1: did not vote.
0: I'm trying to fix.
1: I want
0: trying
1: somebody
0: to, fix
1: to
0: my
1: explain
0: mind.
1: That
0: okay.
1: Mathematics to me, because we are little dunce from Green Hill in Liberta.
0: Yeah, lucky. Yeah, drink Cook's by water.
1: I am a legend, and I have evidence to substantiate that the Prime Minister won his seat by fraud and the turnout in the Prime Minister's constituency. What number you see there, Lutely?
0: I mean,
1: 98.21%.
0: Don't tell me.
1: There are 4,085 people registered there.
0: Boss.
1: And according to them, 4,012 people.
0: You believe
1: voted.
0: Our God, no?
3: The function of the Senate was perverted.
0: Our God, no?
4: We have some serious problems in this country.
0: Oh.
4: As it relates to foreigners. Serious problems.
0: What happened?
4: So a market man will speak in this country. There are foreigners, storekeeper, foreigners cashier, and foreigners watchman.
0: I joke,
4: the thief in blind. A gentleman come and guy, man will speak and work with ZDK. And the book is in the Christian house.
0: ZDK.
4: For the diaries. Have a clear
0: copy. Mean?
4: We have some serious problems in this country. As it relates foreigners.
0: Belly,
4: serious problems.
0: Belly.
4: So a market man will speak in this country. There are foreigners, storekeeper, foreigners cashier, and foreigners watchman. The thief in blind. A gentleman come and guy, man will speak and work with ZDK. And the book is in the Christian house of the world about all the diaries. Have a clique of thieves.
0: Yeah.
4: We have some serious problems in this country.
0: Honest, if
4: as it relates.
0: If you be
4: the foreigners.
0: If you be honest,
4: serious problem.
0: If you be honest,
4: so a market man will speak in this country. There are foreigners, storekeeper, foreigners cashier, foreigners watchman, the thief in blind. A gentleman come and guy, man will speak and work with ZDK. And the book will see the Christian house up there with a bunch of other diaries. Have a clear.
5: 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From
6: rational and responsible thing for the two major parties in opposition to the government, which are the UPP and the DNA, I think it is the rational and responsible thing for both leaderships of both parties to sit down and discuss the possibilities of some kind of joining of forces.
7: Meanwhile, Chairperson, they would not seek alliance just for alliance's sake.
8: Because it is very important that we also state that we are also not in the business of aligning for the sake of aligning.
7: We understand that.
8: Because if our main focus is always on what is best for the people of this country, your children and grandchildren.
7: Me right now.
8: And we are very passionate about the vision that we have for this country.
7: Mm-hmm.
8: We are not going to be engaging in exchange,
7: but
8: right, as an option.
9: In other news, a bullet.
6: Rational and responsible thing for the two major parties in opposition to the government, which are.
9: So that in itself makes this young woman uncomfortable. Having twin children or twin babies and they're dying and you...
10: ...civilized world, the unsettled state of affairs in Antigua and Barbuda, at this time, arising from the highly tainted March 12, 2009 general elections and the rigged results in favor of the United Progressive Party of Baldwin Spencer. We lament the fact that notwithstanding public disquiet over the massive polling irregularities and a legal challenge of the result now before the court, the UPP remains dismissive of the public interest as it pursues a naked partisan political agenda to corruptly impose itself on the people against their will. Within a few days of the election, Baldwin Spencer was able to have the UPP activist Governor General, Dame Louise Lake Tack, swear in his entire cabinet, including persons earmarked for positions in the Senate that has not yet convened, which means, in effect, that these proposed senators have no constitutional authority to hold ministerial positions. Where we ask, has Baldwin Spencer found the legal and or constitutional authority to have Errol Court, Edmund Mansour, Joanne Messiah, Winston Williams, and Elmore Charles serving as ministers before they have officially taken their intended places as members of the upper house? Yet, there is no date for the first meeting of parliament in this new term, and Lake Tack has so far refused to arrange for the swearing in of the elected members of the opposition more than 3 weeks after their election. The most fundamental output of a general election is the selection of parliamentarians chosen by the people to represent the various constituencies. Based on this selection, the Constitution provides for the choice of government, a prime minister, and a leader of the opposition. It was never the intention for the results of an election, a tainted one at that, to be used for the purpose of installing a cabinet to exercise executive authority indefinitely outside of the purview of parliament. What we now have is the untenable situation in which Baldwin Spencer has seized control of the executive branch of government for the benefit of himself and his ministers, while in collaboration with the Governor General, he has placed the People's Parliament and their representatives in Her Majesty's loyal opposition on hold. We know of no other country in the civilized world where such calculated acts of gross manipulation of constitutional conduct and procedure would be considered business as usual. Under our Constitution, the five-year term of government begins with the first meeting of Parliament after the general elections. As such, any unjustified, indefinite delay in the commencement of parliamentary proceedings has the effect of extending the time period for the executive authority of government above and beyond the people's five-year mandate. While the letter of Antigua and Barbuda's supreme law has not yet been offended, settled parliamentary transition practice and the spirit of our Constitution are being callously violated. The deliberate ploy not to convene Parliament within a reasonable time is made more ludicrous by the call from Finance Minister Harold Lovell for consultations with the opposition on the way forward for the economy in light of the global financial crisis. We contend that this is an inexcusable departure from good governance, conduct, and procedure, and that the proper place for any such meeting of minds from both sides of the political divide is the nation's parliament. We remind those UPP operatives on Observer Radio and Crusader Radio, hell-bent on their Rumpelstiltskin commitment to spin every last straw of corrupt UPP governance into gold, that the national interest is not and will never be a football of their petty partisan obsessions. The puerile reaction that, quote, we do not love the country because of our decision to decline the invitation to participate in consultations on the economy at this time.
11: Go ahead. I understand. Go ahead. I'm gonna set up slowly and slowly. Go ahead. Talk because of the system. I'm gonna try to deal. Yeah, you there? Go ahead.

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Oh, Spanish station. Is there a Spanish station, Cotin?

0: one second, eh? Let me see if I can try it. Okay, let me see. Hold on, door. You go ahead, talk. I'm working some kind of magic in the studio here. I'm working some kind of magic. You can hear me? Ma'am. Hello? Hi? Hold on. Turn it on. Okay, hold on. Hold on. Okay. You can hear me? Huh? You can hear me good now? Okay, me know you hear me good. Okay. Go ahead, there. Is station off? Hold on. It should be on now. We should be it should be on there. We still off? Hello? Hold on. We should. Okay, let me see if I could dub something there that.
1: Yes, you're back up.
0: We're back up, okay.
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0: All right, so Maylene, you there?
3: Yes.
0: Okay. Only me and the audio kind of like a little, so let me see if I can get you up. Answer, because you know you. You know, the tall man, so let me see if I could get you up to the... you're right now with the shot, man. Let me see if I could get you up to the tall man. Go ahead now.
3: Yeah.
0: Oh.
3: How are you doing? How did you do? You're back on the road again?
0: Well, I'm trying to see definitely how much you came back on the road. But you're there. You're there, right?
3: Yes, I'm right here.
0: Okay, we live and direct.
3: Yeah.
0: Okay. All right, so hold on. So seeing as you're live and direct, let me see if we put your height and direct. Yeah.
3: So anybody call you? What about
0: Beige? We was trying to hook up on some, but we did have some problem just like how we have some problem with you also hook up. And so no Wi-Fi in a different way because you see, we have a new system right here as dedicated to radio now, so we have some problem. Our phone line is down because of the lightning knock out our system. But you know, I want to say enough respect to the man Sean Bird, management right here as dedicated to radio. Yeah, definitely trying his best really that we can speak himself today. And don't talk about our technician, the man Duckman. What a guy. Sinop. This guy can make antenna out of cobweb. Greatest technician that we have on radio and so on. Like Ivor Bird, GT Bird used to be one of the greatest silence listener you could ever find, one of the greatest radio man and so on. He worked with the man, Doc Man, one time to the fritty.
3: Oh,
0: so,
3: Doc Man, not there?
0: No, he's still there. That's what I say, he's one of the greatest. That's why, you know, because our system knocked out in the lightning, the last lightning that passed, just think it's sometime, I forgot exactly what time it is when it passed, but you know, it knocked out a lot of different systems and so on, and you know, also a system right here, ZDK Liberty Radio, but as I said, the man, that man, he's such a genius, I don't know what to call him, like over here, you know, down there in Pint FM, we have Jupiter. He's Jupiter. He's on Mars. But we have that man, the technician also, right here, ZDK. Liberty Radio. So we want to say big up to the man, he can definitely to hook us up that we can be back live and direct on the air. I think our telephone system itself is also still giving some problem and so on. But hey, don't worry, be happy and so on. and Ivor Jitterbird, one of the greatest reading and so on. When we come in here, they go along. It's the only way. Yeah. When they came in the yesterday, not the while, when they came in yesterday, you know, and you know, that was later on, but you know, I remember, but you know, and you know, when we try to behave myself a little until I get the things started. But hey, made in, you're live and direct, one of the greatest files here, drop off or lift off and so on, and you know, and, eh?
3: Morning.
0: Yeah, go ahead, let me see, I want to try to lift your volume some more, because I'm trying to still doing something, I'm trying, you know, feed off of something here, that's why I couldn't get my colleague Beige, but we'll try to get back in Beige soon for now, and so. Yeah, your song sleepy.
3: Good morning,
0: so,
3: yeah. Ayman, how are you doing? Ayman, I'm over.
0: Mm-hmm. You mean what?
3: Ayman?
0: Me no. Me only make it carry money. Yeah, when you come down, you only carry the money. Answer. Why is he deliver the money?
3: Real money, not shiny money.
0: Yeah, answer. Yeah, I put him to be the Santa Claus in your colleague way, Roslyn. You know, Butterloot. So, me Ayman is the Santa Claus, and so on. So he could go ahead. Me no want get in the. Me no want be in the class day. Me be in a yo-yo, happy grass. And plus, maybe in a next time, maybe in a diamond, where should it be?
3: Hello,
0: go ahead. Go ahead. I try to step up your volume. I don't know what's going on here. Go ahead. Yeah. They can hear you.
3: I'm not going to hear Auntie Coco.
0: Eh?
3: So many voices are missing from the radio. Even Taza.
0: Taza's voice. Taza alive?
3: That I'm wondering.
0: Is that about me?
3: Goldie passing and see if Tassel is okay.
0: Goldie, we'll have to see if he's okay. Hey, Goldie, yes, you say, passing and see Tassel okay. And so on. That's good. At least he's looking out for Tassel. Tassel? Why? Yeah. Why you wicked look good for nothing? And so on. You leave all the English noise. No, it's in English, I'm never looking at me. You're talking and doing some setting up here. Yeah. Yeah. Taza, you still cares about Taza?
3: Taza, what's going on, Taza?
0: Uh-huh. Okay. What about the long tall man? Huh?
3: That's about you.
0: What about?
3: That's about you.
0: That about me? Never born me for see a little long. A shot like a midget. Because, hey. And I got. You got to tell people like a Taza. That one, all people, they got a long bamboo stick, one they call him. And we want to don't get a market in him. We name, she just call it called him. I man, your next name is Ricardo. We just call. What the name you just call? Little quiet. Yeah, you want dung? We need. Not as that. Anyhow, forget about we name there. Forgot we name there. He work. Don't he market? He's security officer.
3: Not telling you.
0: Yeah, he say when you just call and so we name.
3: Not telling you his name. It's your death announcement on the TV, a friend we used to work together at the Anchorage Hotel.
0: Wait, who? You and who? Oh, you really like a pain in your back, huh?
3: I yawned a while ago.
0: Huh?
3: And you on a while ago?
0: No, because when I go for car, that the name, it just like a pain. It was like a pain, so that's why. Because you have a car. You have a pain, you have. They think you have a pain, you have to know that you have a car. That the name, we name. We name down at the market, don't we name? I forgot we name them. Not Taza is just like to me. It's just I left. Hey Taza, hey, you can imagine he used to work. Good guy, man. Yeah, I remember in those days he used to work for the Hollywood on your cover right up here to ZDK. And I remember in those days, man, let us say rest in peace also Sammy Supermarket, and also Saddam. I know sometimes Sammy used to, you know, leave and down here and he leave from the supermarket, they come out, they could hang out with me, and also his son Saddam. You know, you can find the man right over there, Poplar Street. No, when I say Poplar Street, I mean that you look beef. I mean, not that kind of beef there. I mean that you have a supermarket over there. So, I mean, Poplar Street, if I Wendy, we pal Jaguar. Ask you. Hey, me pal the Jaguar. Okay. Boy. Hey, look. Me not say me day. Me say me ever say me day. You see? You want me say as teacher?
3: No.
0: Me say over there, I say Saddam, over there, Poplar Street, you have a supermarket over there, let me call Jagger. Me ever tell that me over there, Poplar Street, My menu this man, you know. My menu tell you that I menu is too over there, you know.
3: When you take
0: yourself, no,
3: you
0: say,
3: I'm supposed to
0: play for
3: just
0: for poor. Me never say that. Me say, Saddam, you're talking about Sammy's son? Yeah, you know, we next one named the E brother, Saddam brother. We have his supermarket, that Sammy, you know, right by market there. His son, his big son take over. And then his small son went over to in Poplar Street. And have a supermarket next door to we're next door to Pete. We call it Peter Package or Pika. Yeah, just next door. The man, the man is doing well. This so small. The man Saddam. I definitely, you know, the, yeah. Yeah, you know. I used to enjoy, you know, those guys before your father Sammy, as I say, let your soul rest in peace. You know. When you think about people like these used to be real Syrian. People like Sammy, yeah, people like Joe Mike with the next door to Sammy day when they pass Sammy. Yeah, Joe Mike and so on, you know. Those are the supermarket, and then you come up again. When you leave and Sammy, you know, those are the supermarket, the next supermarket. So yeah, I used to have Sammy, Jamaican, the next supermarket before Bargain Center buy out the building there and up to now. Before Bargain Center buy out the building and all this inside there jumping. What? Oh, they push, huh? The market the what? No, not the one for you people, not the one, not wicked set of people, not the one there. No, you're talking about, you never used to belong to UPP. He used to try to say virgin of the wicked UPP. You're talking about Christo? Christo man, it's Uncle Joe. Yeah, but he used to, in the pie, okay, now in the between, they have one Pankente show, but he used to have. Okay, when you're going up there, you have Joe Mike, you have Sammy, you have Joe Mike, and then, here's the next one. But anyway, Joseph, Mr. Joseph did buy out all the place there and so on and things like that. And they say that There's this thing he buy the place because, you know, he's too, you know, boy, I tell you once a month, twice a try, because, you know, bargain center, my boy there, he's the buy, huh? Yeah, he's still up there, but he's still up there. All they have up there for a wing. He used to have egg, but all they have up for. Hey, me tell you. Hell yo. I tell you, man. But, you know, I remember when I just came to Antigua, you know, in Monca Antigua, and that I used to see coming up on the, from Market Street and so on, Market Street and all those days and so on, and all those businessmen, you have like Keith Edwards, Itzy Grant, and people like Uncle George, the same Uncle Judy and Christo, and you used to have places like CJ. And you know, they call a lot of different names. And you know, the UPP, them are the real Bulgani who kill these business places and so on. From time the UPP and people that come is Go, people that come Idris, people that come, you could call various two going up and so on. The UPP them like cost on them. And the UPP them. You check when the people lock down, when they see and you check when they see and take over Market Street. See if it not being at the UPP days. See if it not being at the say how I love, look. How the wicked, good for nothing, gun woman, people like a Giselle. That's why you see the UPP are cuspanding them until, UPP will have cuspanding them until they're dead. You see them when they're dead one by one, the cuss will follow them because they're evil. Come here, people like a Giselle. Himself yesterday was speaking, and how many of these people, Joseph, first because if you was in any other country, you would hang by a panty string, because this girl, that's why you didn't have a slack government. Because any ever government that hear that you say you want, you have some people you want to kill and you want fire license and they still give a fire license. And you just like a nasty dirtiness they call. Don't surprise the next election you will hear Zizi. Don't surprise the next election you hear Zizi will be running, will be a candidate. I believe he might be replacing what's your name there? Oh, Joseph? That the a man job? Girl, let me go. Wait, I go play a little clip. Well, don't surprise the UPP them. The UPP say what? I don't know, boy. I really UPP know. They rank. Wash your foot and come. They can pick up anybody because tell me. Look who them are talking about want to be a leader, running for leader. People like Malika Parker. Jesus Christ, that mean cook span done with. They go and talk until me come back because me need some me. She send me to the bathroom. So they go, you're not going to the bathroom. You tell man, people in treatment, go and speak until they return.
3: Okay. So, it's a game, you know, the people game, it's a game,

0: Let me see if I can get some more juice. Got your song low. Let me see if I can hold on there. Don't move. Let me see if I can turn you up a little. Answer. Okay, 1 second. Okay, go ahead now. Let me see if you're better.
1: Can you hear me clearly now?
0: Laughs. I tell you, the devil can't keep me down. You're live and direct now. Go ahead, talk to me, my girl.
1: Tell the people how you people make a dangerous hole. Tell them go on to Gaffy Dread behind your back. One for be ambassador here and ambassador there. One this big post and that big post. But we have to turn them down because we already have people in those positions. And when I put them in the big position, now they mess up, you know? They mess up. Look, even the court system stinks in this country. That's why the people never wanted the CCJ too close to home. And what's going on now shows that. Them are awful people. You know? Look how you people nigger awful. The poor Gassy judgment fully and put them in high places. And that's how our business get leaked out, you know. Sometimes they're telling lies. Oh, they're awful people. But God is going to deal with all you one by one. He got cut out, you know. Bad people.
0: Yeah, expect any better.
1: Grateful people.
0: Yes.
1: Like a fowl. You never wipe your mouth and go on. You never look back and say thank you. You hear how much people get money for the government fund? For buy bus and buy this and buy that? To help themselves?
0: They
1: really have to pay back.
0: No, really want it because you see what's happening into this world right now? Are the people and them who know for you are them will get the benefit?
1: And them will get the big job, so, and them will mess up.
0: And the anti-Labour Party have really, we are living in last days because
1: you head in a department, and when the people and them will go court for call case, nobody try that case, and case closed, nothing tall can go, so we put Gaston Brown ahead of the state. And he had a right to say, yeah, and you can't do that.
0: You know the UPP. You know the UPP and the UPP and the rest of
1: the kind of
0: and the Satan people and believe that.
1: Talk, you should not be here doing that big job there.
0: You know the UPP and they believe that them. The UPP that so damn fool, and the rest of the cockroach, then they can't believe because they're just so desperate. They're broke. They're nothing else than a bunch of cobweb. Goofy gaffer, nothing else. That I feel it will help me hear some of these idiots. I don't know how to describe them. It will help me hear some of these people talking. You see, like they believe that they're telling that them are the one who run the government. Them are the one who put our prime minister there. So they want to demand something. I rub it good for nothing, goat.

0: hotel. I'm not putting there. We are the one who put it there. We are the one who could take him down. We are the one who are the last dish on the Antigua Labour Party that not the herbs like a Samaya invalid. You have a lot of invalid out on Mafidel out, you know. The man and the invalid, the woman and them are Mafidel. And let me tell you something, there are lots of believe that they put that you know you heard them talk. Because when they hear people like a, I was listening to some people like a, the nastiness, the one that calls Zizi, he had no respect for a prime minister if you check out Zizi record. Me not surprised if you heard in next election that they say Zizi will be running. But the honest thing, if the only say Zizi will run, all the land more.
1: No,
0: let me tell you something. Don't surprise. All the land more will be voting for Zizi. All the landmark people will be running away because the boy there, that thing there, that he called our prime minister convicts or whatever it be. But you forgot our prime minister never go to jail. For thief nothing. He never even go to jail. But you go to jail for thief, church landmark, cross upon you until you're dead. And these are the type of people that you people them that talk about the nastiness that call Possible Simon. Possible Simon, I could better show me or take me to court. Got one thing me know me talk facts for you. You heavy, you are the nastiness they who call our prime minister try to sting up in there like I the nasty dirtiness yeah. I the car walking at this man's shoes. Because Possible Simon, I can tell you, you run from port to port. You can't in monk of people. You used to fix fridge. And also air condition. Come back down, you know. In monk of people want for your blasted head, your teeth are than inside a rata. You also, you done so much. You done your insert, twins of your cousin. Me a rock up on you. So when they're nastiness there,
1: false.
0: Exactly, these are the type of nastiness that he could call down. What party they run from port to port? Because you know what ISIS find him. Because you run Bobby to ISIS, looking at those brand new refrigerators that come in from China, looking there because snake. And he was hiding at those inside in the refrigerator motor. Can you scamp? These are people who already lost their money right in Antigua and Barbuda.
1: Mm-hmm.
0: And the nastiness day. People like yourself, you know, and Crusader Radio. Remember who created Crusader Radio? You remember who created Crusader Radio? Let me see if I can. Quack, quack. One of the best governor general was. Harold Love is one of the best prime ministers together. So governor, boy, and hey, the UPP, there's a real, real full gaffa go from Chung Kong. Minka, that was peace now. Poop! You know what I said? The governor general, one of the squeaks. What she said? She wants your money, is it?
1: Mama money.
0: And she had the one who quit. Very progressive. I was asked Panty Man night. Me didn't want to get in at the end of the story, but. And, you have, in the morning, you have people, the first dog demons that you have. The Wendy's girl, Joan. Then you have the landmark thief, Zizi, Pork Freak. Ask Zizi how many when it's to be. Well, it still, it seems like, he mind is still have the cork in him. That's why you chat all kind of bullshit and nonsenseness. Because Zizi, ask he how many when you call our prime minister thief. When you try to call our prime minister all kind of name, ask the scamp, the nastiness there. Inside me, including me. He used to walk when he used to be on coke. Well, let me say he used to be on coke. He seemed like he's still down on coke. Well, it became nothing. That nastiness they used to walk. When he was in like a cook, he used to be in like a when on Boniface said, hold on. You know, like a Boniface said, kick me. You remember Boniface said, Bonnie Flames? I mean, it's his name. But Mr. Bexel sometimes he upset to me. This is what we call these type of nastiness who people listen to. You remember Bonnie Flames? Me said, kick me in the bottom and give me $1. You remember the song?
1: Yeah.
0: Kick me in the bottom and give me $1 for a piece of
1: so
0: for a coke.
1: He just have it, but then go on, so no.
0: No, but this is still have a minute. And you know the nastiness, there's something like that. Used to say, kick me in the bottom and give you $1, but you couldn't get the dollar, you go teeth church land more. That set. Gone to the grave. And he ain't telling you sorry for teeth land more. And these are the type of people who want to be international and want to degrade our prime minister that you never heard. All I could do is assume lies, deceivingness, and talk all bad about this man. But we are everywhere. We are evidence and we are evidence. And we also have every bed. And these are convicted. You know, sometimes me. And you have people like them there. The teeth and nastiness day, who teeth church land more cross panda day. These are the more peace. Say ha! You have one of them who bad play people with the air condition, their fridge. You see that what they used to hear that way used to fix fridge, air condition. Ask how many people want that they had for bad play. For bad play! Including the grown cousin, the nastiness possibles. You Simon, I'm in the frame for call you. Name. Because you can't call me. We're by the day. I run from callback to callback. You close and then funky. So you can buy a suit of clothes. And so on. And then you have the nastiness there. So you have the one they call Joan. Where Fushy Pipe and Coral Cut Off. When she used to be between night. And all the time she want her cut off, she call cut off. That's why me used to hear night used to say, no, and then I do hear an ass thing. But me used to say, John, you know, see, that's why he never used to call, like, used to enjoy Sugar more than John, because Sugar, he used to wash his skin out of fresh water. You remember him by a fresh water boat? And then, I hear an ass. Say, so she, then you have the nastiness they call it. You can do TP Landmore over the Christmas radio. And then you have, after that, they took over. You have the next nastiness, the church, Children Fund, France. And then also you go down. And me tell you, boy, look, me tell you, man, me tell you. We are living in the last days. We have to be careful. These are the type of.
1: They better be careful. These God is sending them a signal. Be careful.
0: I'll question them. Because let me tell something. The prime minister right. Because if the judge, you can imagine that they have someone in the party who shot a young lady because she bam, a young lady fully well pregnant. And how many years that they spend in jail?
1: He's still in their party?
0: He's still there, yes.
1: Oh.
0: He not give up. Because of pity for...
1: He been with labor too.
0: Hmm?
1: He been with labor. Maybe he was with labor.
0: But you know, see? He was with labor when I saw less the bird. When I had the real man and say, well, hey, you're not fit to be in our party, can't tell how that you are rebatted. That's why the Honorable Glastonbury with Jackie. That's why he could have gone and chat all kind of crap and you know that in a so well. You know that he has so forth. You know he live in a back in a glass house and try to throw stone. And that boy, which one of them, boy? And so, boy, behave. What a lawyer. And his pen. How many years he spent in prison? It was me, are you? Medina would have still been a prisoner. So when I hear those jumpy crab speaking, and people look at them, they talk. What the hell? We have a country to build a nation to build. We put our prime minister. minister there. He is the prime minister. The tunnel general not control. The head of the commissioner police not control, but our prime minister. The defense force not control, our prime minister. He are the leader for the country. Who's the higher dumb, dotish, rotten, nasty Bobby Egg? He are the leader. We put him there. You remember him, Baldwin Spencer Bullham and Harold Loveland and all this? Remember when I used to use roulette with the iron pits? Remember when I tell how we could march from now until,
1: Mach Beach.
0: Remember when Baldwin Spencer say he had the last, eh? Why I didn't tell him nothing? He was the prime, he was the Barry prime minister, but we had the real prime minister. 4 of 15-1. On the mainland, 15-1. I they should have been down well shame. And I go and look if I hey. Look if I close. I haven't known until 2031. How many years? Somehow my little pussy the damn well years. And I chat like a parrot. I last time morning. And if I notice the UPP, them only defend money. Anytime it come from money, because that's what they're up to, that's what they offer, and that's what they're out for. Money, money. Anytime we talk about everything here, they talk about money, money. They don't care one damn about this country. They're selling out their own. They're selling out their own. Their own. Why do I know?
1: Because remember when Gast became the prime minister, one of them from UPP went to him and wanted to be the speaker of the house. UPP was being.
0: You can imagine how they would have a dog back in the house, in the pond. Woof, woof. Another kind of thing they want. We know another kind of thing they. How did they come, how did they fall? What become a sugar? Should be believe you have more chat more than sugar pine.
1: He and I go behind them back and go to the prime minister for our conversation. One be this and one be that.
0: I can tell you these are the type of people.
1: Kind of Sunday. Stay in your lane, boy.
0: That for sure they have a bunch of opportunity, upper wine. They might just there forget what they can get. They're not loyal to the country. They're not cares about this country. I can bet you, me as a Caribbean brother, I belong to St. Vincent and the Grenadines. Me could tell them me love this country more than those roast corn dog. You're a rotten damn egg. Look at Zizi. Look at the people that can need more peace. Look at people that can himself. Magic. Where are you going, Magic? Magic Japan for your data. Hustle for Japan, my data for go after your data, friend. Your data, friend, water. What? That's all you're talking about? Now I imagine you're talking about scarce water. So every time you think about your data, water, that the water scarce, that water problem we have, you didn't have no water problem. You didn't have no water problem, Magic. Because you drop your data and go after your data, and your data friend, go say you give you some water, you carry water, and you run water, you carry home. Eh? These are the type of people that the UPP has as them more peace. Don't surprise one of these days I hear Bolgani is one of the candidates. If we call election in 2027, Bolgani will be one of the candidates. Next candidate running out. I think I'll go with Richard Lewis, you done with. Bolgani will be the next candidate for the UPP then down there. Don't surprise. Because if you notice they use age. They use age, Jan. As a, because he go up on the radio and he sung like a, he chat like a blasted car bomb, parrot and a car. They use the nasty dirty mouth serpent, this ain't the thing, for put here as a candidate. Don't surprise them, you're not surprised them, well Zizi, that now you only saw, if you decide that they have a lots of land more, if they want to see a lots of land more, then they go use Zizi as a one of the candidate. for vote. Because I know the land. He owns me. He will get a lot of land more because he love land more. He love cheap land more. And these are the type of people. We look for people like a pity. Like we look for people like a knight. All of them have fault. Knight have knight. Knight want to be knight a man, but you have to play a woman. You have to he a man when he supposed to wear jacket, wear bingo string. You have to put on G string and so on. I'm going downtown and about and you people have a lot of nastiness. Well, listen to people like a Dave that's to pay for head bigger than a Barrymore Hotel. And you have all kind of this. Dave that's to pay used to be a Labour Party supporter. But why you not get
1: it? Pretend.
0: Let me say supporter now. Remember supporter and supporter and also a Labour Party.
1: Pretend, because you know what he was looking.
0: But you not get it.
1: Damn well pretend.
0: He didn't get what he get. So now I like them this so. Up to time they have less to pay no. That they're going down. Up to time they have less to pay no. He claimed by so intelligent that UPP is nothing as a bunch of poo-poo. When you have people like a Rasai. Look where Antigua and some of these Antigua Labour Party, some of these horse, some of them sick. Some of them mind. How people rate are you? Because when they listen to how people like when they have people like a Rasai, people Rasai is just like a blast, like when they take out gutter sun. Yeah, they take out sun out of the gutter. When they listen to people like a Spartan. That they are, all of them, they so, them are nothing else than a wash up, like a slop pail. You remember, Mary never used a slop pail?
1: I'm poor, and so.
0: So when you put them together, they don't see like that, them there? And you know, and these people, invite them, and introduce them, and give them advice. Why you think them nastiness, they can't get no talk, and because what? Me loyal, me a better sense. Me could ever make because then they're nothing. Then they would have never heard their bites if me ever want to swear the personal. Because they're nothing. They're a waste. And I can't understand some host. I invite them and I give them a play because, well, somebody I can't do no better. Because let me tell you something. All the big guys say me can't talk and all kinds of. I want to check. Check some of their ratings. See me now, my blast. See me now, my international.
1: Check them, corrupter.
0: See me now, my international ratings more than, and also listeners more than lots of out there. Because people see me chat sense. Not nonsense, this is like some crap. And somebody like a downward grab a crap. I introduce these type of pony, these type of, how do you call them, po? What you call them, po? The old time thing, what you call them? There is one,
1: Slappy.
0: Po used to be.
1: Slappy are the higher one. And the po the flat one with the handle.
0: Why you think
1: Rasa? Keep under your bed.
0: Why you think Rasa and them in bed? When they booby alley? Because no more night sign on there. These are the type of people.
1: You got to forget one the wholesome booby alley.
0: How's his name?
1: You got to go to the Prime Minister and humbly ask him for one.
0: Move on. So when you look upon, when you think about these people, listen to yourself for the young lady. She will take over a man in time. What's your name? Sharon. Some kind of. Where they pass over radio. And then
1: I don't know.
0: And then after they have the one they call Adrian.
1: I don't know because they can't own because Gaston Brown and I don't know why Gaston Brown don't fix them.
0: And then they fix it. And then you have people like Adrian.
1: Adrian to carry in the key for the building he had on the market up to yesterday, but they watch him.
0: But he claimed that he saw. You know when you go on, it's a passion. It's a this. Adrian, let me tell you something for you alone, not just because I have some guy and his friend. But you have more damn guy and I have more problem. But if you're going to criticize the Royal Antigua Police Force, you have more problem longer. You check guy in the police force. You check them. You know you and your UPP Antigua UPP opposition them. You know them are nothing else. Well, you know. Anyway, okay. But let me tell you something. Them people like look who I make. Look who I listen to. Look why I make a come here criticize our country and they have a blasty problem in the country. Hey, gentlemen, have a problem in the guy now. The same shellfish mouth, spot mouth with the car, she, I choke me for now. I got a drum because. No, the you people guy in the drum be me attack. No, the anti, no anti blessed people. What the next one, Nikki Felix? And when I listen to these people, I pull down my
1: country. And all the time, they wouldn't come out of Antigua. They wouldn't move on a sudden sweet then, yeah? Them couldn't go in for them country and achieve what achieve, yeah? You hear Bruce Goodwin? And Bruce Goodwin and all say that. Them couldn't achieve in Guyana what them achieve here, Adrian and them may attack.
0: The UPP Adrian, then UPP?
1: Yeah.
0: Guyanese and Jamaican supporter. And them all talk. So we are not put all, we not put there all Guyanese, we not put Jamaican, we not put the Spanish them, because we have some good Jamaican and some good Guyanese. But they are grateful and so.
1: Remember the man said so. Remember Bruce Goodwin said that.
0: And he said that. So
1: Bruce
0: yeah, and
1: the. So.
0: Say you know what I mean? Say Adrian.
1: Adrian, so rough in Antigua. Go back home.
0: But
1: you stop
0: your suffering
1: with us.
0: Adrian, go buy a bucket of water. You know these people red bunch up, right by the skin. He go follow the UPP that time when he have support small business. And he
1: and
0: go
1: and
0: buy
1: the last water. He, them, they will.
0: But that day, he go and buy a bucket of water. A bucket of water costs $3. He give the businessman $5 and he away for $2 strange. He never.
1: But yeah, he must get his chairs. He must give him back for chairs.
0: But how the hell you mean to give? Why me have to say hell? How you mean give back a change? When you say go support? You think the Prime Minister will never go?
1: Oh, yeah, support the small
0: never
1: business.
0: Never go
1: yeah.
0: And ever go and say, okay. Instead of the sum the cost $2 and they give $100 and say, hey, forget about that. Me see that, do that many times. That's how we talk about support small business. But Adrian and the UPP then go wrong. Just like a Harold Lover who they say that right bounce check. Just like a Harold Lover who then and all the UPP
1: and
0: support small business.
1: And the man happy punk camera.
0: These are the small business. These people are wicked, set up good for nothing, gaffa, shock and ink and poop, cartoon, poop, poop. They're evil. They're the devil. If you don't know the devil, stop. Go around you, pipi them. Let me see if I could put up that, okay, panic food. Who put up that one they call Drizzle. Drizzle, you know how I move? And I don't know why I move. And I don't know. Me wanna help you support of our Prime Minister go right down, leave them alone. Drink water. Me go for say drink water. Nah. Drink water, my I want my own business. Leave them alone. Let them hang their own blast yourself, no better for we. You can imagine if the UPP, if they wasn't hang themselves at all, they'd have the UPP right now. What would happen to our we? If I didn't have the UPP in 2023, what would happen to our we? If I didn't have the UPP in 2018, what would happen to our we? If I didn't have the UPP in 2026, what would happen to our we? Ice trumpet, leave them alone. Let them leave, let them, the wicked, a cross upon them. Elderly people, cry water upon them. Look what they are talking about. Leave them alone, let them go down. Look at them want to put for the leader of the opposition. People like Malika Parker. Malika Parker, she put me in mind. Yeah, you know that.
1: You just have to tell you know lie and you pee pee pick
0: you. You know there's a fish. You know there's a fish they call Cali. You know the Cali fish? Well, Cali, you know that fish they call Cali?
1: Yes.
0: Well, Cali fish mostly come around and they eat a lot of gnats. Look. Boy, I tell you, me tell them, last time me get the UPP them advice, me tell them, please, I go up and see the farm and pick up a man and make them out of clay, because they know used to make clay and coal pot and all these things out of clay. Boy, they're so damn stupid, and I take me advice, they make night, go give them advice, go tell them, go send Harold Love up there. Harold Love. They send, me tell them, make a man out of clay, they go send Harold Love. You see, these people, UPP them are real nothing. Okay. And blast the wrong
1: go over the supermarket. I was talking about Mackay. Remember Mackay had a supermarket, Little Giant and Market.
0: Yeah.
1: You remember
0: like
1: it
0: a,
1: now?
0: Yeah, like a giant and
1: Mackay.
0: Yeah.
1: Victor Mackay. Yeah.
0: All those guys.
1: Mm-hmm.
0: He just go and going up and up. All of them. I can bet you make a research. See if those business place. All those Antiguan
1: business places
0: that closed during the UPP time.
1: Alone.
0: See, then they closed during that under the
1: that
0: same and the same Antiguan Guyanese, Jamaican
1: people.
0: Yeah, Jamaican Antiguan Guyanese, and also see, even see them the closed down business. The business are closed down under the hands of Harold Lovelo, under the UPP them. When they take power in 2004, those son of a woodlouse. Those, then yeah. These are the type of people them. We are in the last
1: ones.
0: One
1: Market Street Island, local people shut down shop.
0: Then done. The honest man in Market Street did have the faith. And lucky thing that he has strong Labour Party support. Yeah, he kick around love anybody. The Winston, you know, Davis is very fat. You know, he fat and so when he have a love of copper, so he just kick it there, he just go up the road and so. And he not gonna go all make a, and he had the only strongest man, Mr. Davis. Yeah, and we're talking about Davis, you know, at the same place that he could get some nice patty and some nice meatball and a nice hot cup of coffee or whatever you wanna enjoy it.
1: He get your lunch. But he didn't know.
0: Hmm?
1: He don't want the place now.
0: No, he's still there. He dropping in on then.
1: No. He don't want the place now.
0: He
1: I'm
0: went.
1: Telling.
0: Oh, you're telling me?
1: Mm-hmm.
0: Okay.
1: He don't want it now.
0: Okay.
1: Maybe he get up in age, you know.
0: No, but I know he. Well, how long?
1: No.
0: How
1: he
0: long
1: don't want
0: that?
1: It now.
0: How long that ago?
1: That's over a year.
0: Oh, okay.
1: Close to
0: okay.
1: 2 years. Yeah.
0: But okay. But he's a good man and so on.
1: Yeah.
0: But he's still in safe in the run it. His auntie can run it. For sure.
1: Mm-hmm.
0: He's not a thing and so on. He's why be a Jamaican?
1: No.
0: Syrian?
1: Mm-hmm.
0: No, you sure?
1: Yeah, okay. The people with the store, with the shop, this supermarket next door.
0: Mm. Are they running?
1: They
0: go past. Are they running?
1: Yeah, they run, but the same people, the staff are there.
0: So Syrian meatball or get them patty?
1: No, staff, they're not do the cooking, man.
0: Help
1: same
0: us.
1: Staff
0: there. Help us. Okay. You see what he...
1: Well, Antigua people don't want to invest their money, so...
0: And when they don't, they will talk about... You know, it's amazing that they have these type of cockroaches.
1: You see, if...
0: These type of
1: remember
0: people...
1: Remember, we're bad-minded, you know.
0: You're bad-minded.
1: Okay, if we weren't bad-minded, the staff still could take it over and run it. But,
0: exactly.
1: You know, always... we have just believe in bad mind and... costs and, you know, so.
0: It's a sadness. I know it's amazing that these are the same people, and you know that UPP minded, UPP piss up their self party. These are the same people, because what Adam noticed, and what happened, these are the same people, if you notice, Antiguan majority Antiguan are the one who sell their land, sell their house,
1: mm-hmm.
0: Their business place.
1: While we were campaigning, we met about two of them in Clear Hall.
0: Hold on. They sell them business. They sell them property to Syrians.
1: Yeah, we met about two of them in Clear Hall.
0: Right.
1: And they said they're selling it for $40,000. And the Syrians know that. They go and offer more than $40,000.
0: Yeah.
1: Because, but by right, they sell the person to, they sell to the highest bidder.
0: Well, listen how.
1: Yeah.
0: And you know how these people went on? These are the same people who cost the government. Because the Prime Minister said that all, he's selling the place to China and Syria and all these things. And all these outsiders.
1: Sell to the highest bidder.
0: Yes, sir. But let me show you how dotish.
1: That's I'm getting these, a feedback.
0: Let me show you. Okay. Let me show you how dotish and retarded that some of these people are. Because, hey, it better happen, you see? Why you notice? Because it begs me. I'm a Caribbean brother. Everybody know me the first person that me found Saint Vincent because me no wanted Ralph Gunther didn't want access to Dr. Fred as to
1: next time. Ralph Gunther you wanted in Saint Vincent?
0: No, he tell you he was the all time, so me didn't want him access to Dr. Fred, you know, in that door. And so let me go Saint Vincent spread red carpet down here. But let me show you how dotish that these people are. And when they're done, I'm for sure how dotish and how then. How they're evil wicked. Because he said, these people said that I heard you mention like well, that and that will happen. If you have a house for $40,000, the Syrian and the Chinese might offer you $50,000 and they as they say here.
1: And the highest bidder.
0: The highest. But the thing is it, these people are so retarded that hey, and I always notice and it begs me that hey, a seller. They said that these people lease the building to these people. Lease me the building. You will get $2,000 a month. But when they hear that, hey, sell me the building, I will give you $1 million. Why? The $1 million they got for that. But then I realize, hey, if me lease the building, I may get $2,000 a month. In the year, you don't already reach to the $1 million. But when I sell the damn building and sell to these people, and so on, this type of thing, $1 million, especially money nowadays, is the record time fly fast, and some money fly, I blow it fast. Especially when they're not put in, $1 million is just like $100. Just like $100 right now is just like $5. And that will happen to a lot of them. They will sell them building to these people. And these are the same people who go up on the radio and say, hey, the Prime Minister is selling out the country to China. And these wicked, good-for-nothing, set up good-for-nothing, gaffer, stupid, idiot, man, afraid for Carlisle, when he's made for Carlisle. These are the same people who will sell the building instead of them going to lease it. If you lease the building there, you could make instead of $10 million, let me John. You could make $10 million in 10 years. But if you sell it for $2 million, your money done. How when you could go on and say, okay, you get something every month, every year in your hand, and your grand pick me them, and your children they will still meet the building there, and your grandchildren they will meet the building there. But somebody is so stupid that I sell the building. And when sell the building to these people, and I get the same one who criticize the government and I say, hey, the government has sell off all the land. The government has sold off all the house to these people. And they are the idiot. I make people like a runner. People like a runner. They heard this idiot. I heard that idiot. But you know the UPP have a real lots of cooks, pan, garbage bin. People are in the campaign for them. Cooks, pan, garbage bin people. What do you mean? Yeah. These are the type of people. These are the idiots. I can bet you right now, there is more Antiguan selling building to Chinese, Syrian. And then you talk about something, I'm not never against China. So if everyone begs dead, I talk reality. And so on. And instead to to outsiders, I can bet more Antiguan sell land, house, to more outsiders, more than the government. And these are the same people who complain, will sell their building, and sell their land, for the money, and so on. And when someone pass, they see the same building, then grandchildren pass, and say, oh, there used to be a runner, and so on. And they are the one, will still criticize the government. And they are the ones, and they will criticize the government, and still tell their grandchildren, oh, the government has sold out all the land, and all the this to the outsiders and all kinds of, but ask them what about them. These are the wicked, good-for-nothing, grave-minded set of people. What life set of minded set of people that they have around them. How is it called for the opposition? The UPP, they're greedy. If you notice, the UPP, all they defend is just money. All anytime they hear about, all they're talking about money, money, money. Because what? They must coup the money. They will cook the money, all they decide, and all they want to get there how they can, because they want to get in there, because all of them is just a bunch of rotten onion, broke, good for nothing, opportunity, rabbit of a mind. They can't raise their own, they can't raise their own, blasted, instead of put them with cheap hole. Forget them for raising a pen. They can't raise it. Go ahead, Millie.
1: But in all and all, this government is doing very good.
0: Yeah.
1: They're looking out for the less fortunate. And a lot of poor people buying up their houses are just keep on paying, and all they will be the owners of those homes. Especially them a booby alley. But I wonder if the boys sign up for any. Mm-hmm.
0: You just leave my program alone and move on, because I don't want any kind of idea there. Because I don't want to pay attention to that kind of, I don't know.
1: But this government is doing very fine. Very fine government.
0: I mean, we have to focus upon what's ahead of us. I'm focused upon serious thing. And we are the one who put our prime minister, the Daniel Gastonbro, and nobody can take him down.
1: And they can't stand for the oil, him comfortable.
0: As VC Bursi let the wagon and so on, roll on and so on, that's what them the problem. Because all of them are nothing else than nasty. It's all of them a bunch of failure. You see these people talking, they're a bunch of failure. When they do check them out, I don't know how to describe them. But you see, God will never make these type of people, ever. You can't have a blind lead the blind, and so on. And all the talking want to talk about to a prime minister, and all the badness and all the prime minister. Let me tell you something, man. I think in the 2018, that when I be had one seat, when I was praying for Saul Robin Haywood dead, pussy, well, okay, and so on. You say, oh God, he said, I pray for Saul Robin Haywood dead. And I joined with people like Asset Michael, I mean, if you see that, and all of them was people, and they was praying. And so on. I see, God is not like a man. And what goes around comes around. And before all the praying I was praying, you can imagine how I did only end up with one seat. And before election, I didn't even have the election, I end up with 11 seat. So I did end up with 9, 10, 11 seat. And now, when the election come, I end up with 15 seat. Only one IO. So for tell you how much the people them see that I am a big monkey man and big monkey woman. That I reject IO. And I ain't no shame. I ain't no, I so desperate. And I feel like tomorrow election, and next year, and next 2 years, and next 3 years, I have a no until 2031 in IS Tech, not in INN. Zizi, you might need to live pussy that time. Because, hey, you're so fucked that you have a. France, you might need to live pussy that time. As to you, John, you might need to live pussy that time. Many of you might live night. Your panty might be bigger, might so maybe you might when I'm man and they might get let me tell you, there you might live. Many of us, you might live for the next 4 years, 4 years from now. How many of us might live for the time that I am supposed to study about? Because I have a long blasted talk. A long, long talking, because let me tell you something, I can't move for a prime minister, because I don't vote for him. We are the one who put it there. So I will leave it there until I die dead. I am nothing else than a bunch of lost paper bag. So I am homosexual. So I am nothing else than a bag of winner, like I am former prime minister Baldwin. So I just cooks for water until, so I must say, hey, I am nothing. And all those people I invite outside for calling and say, badness honest about this country, check their character, then the country.
1: Oh, yes.
0: Then the country nasty, dirty. And these are the same people who for refugee. I try to take rescue into the same country. And I pull down, and I nastiness of all of these demons. I try to pull down our own country. And them I run from their country. And I follow them and I make them attack my country bad. Check them country. Why you check in some of this country there? When I talk about crime, and think of how crime, you're mad, and think of how sugar to the salt country that I walk and I try to pull down. My nastiness, and I cannot buy a country. All I care about the money, pleasure, what I can get. But I have nothing else done. I have nothing else than a slap panty. And I have nothing else than a slap pail. Where else do to people like a Spence? Spence is just like a slap pail. Behind a saucepan. Look at saucepan. Where's saucepan? The nastiness to the reject. The nastiness there. He mouth like a conch shell. Where is it to people like Annelies? That is song. Annelies. Annelies like one of the worm. You ever see those worm move? But he has a real nastiness of support. Do you people know? That's why I would piss up myself until I smell rank.
1: Yeah, you have to be careful in truth. Come and see one of them in a town the other day. This same week I went into town and then I walk burn up. I said, look at that.
0: Curse upon their skin.
1: Curse. It's curse, you know, curse.
0: Even that the people do fall back on them. The evil that they do fall back on them. Why you think they have also them desperate?
1: Mm-hmm.
0: When they're desperate.
1: Man, all the lies and so me beggar, you do good today and avoid all your sorrow.
0: Yeah. They will always follow them. You know how many people, elderly people, you know elderly people in the head, these wicked people talking about pension. They should have been the last.
1: You know how much your nigga cry water upon them? Ooh.
0: Beloved Bentong, Gwentong and also, Bentong and Gwentong, Gwentong and also Beloved and also Itford, and I could call many elderly people work hard and bust their skin, murder himself, these thief and
1: good for the farmer. Not even the former prime minister could get the pension, so all of them go up there. And when she tap up there and see them come in, she call them ragtag. And when people say, but Jackie, you call people rag, elderly ragtag, she say. And
0: then
1: the people she not talk, so Alistair Bird.
0: Alistair
1: but regardless, you don't tell Alistair Bird, you're wrong.
0: So Alistair Bird,
1: you're wrong. But, I know you're a damn ragtag.
0: But that's the birth of a big woman. So I mean she was to call you a woman. You see she damn well power still. You can ragtag include like a woman.
1: She become ragtag.
0: She becoming Satan. You know Jackie Quinn will be the one to keep the book for go long in the hell. And then Joseph will be the chairperson to make sure to see that all the UPP they make sure they get down right by the health gate.
1: But be careful.
0: Me not go down with them. Mother, why is it with? Why try to tell me made in? Well, girl, me and mother be careful because you can imagine in 2004. We experience the hell how do you prepare the claw? Mustless to be done in hell with them. I joke him at me. Me rather can hug you up and be shot, man, than These people are wicked, said are good for nothing, gaffer shunkong, munkong poop. They're evil. I mean, they will invite all kind of people from outside. And the people who they will invite from outside, their country no better than Antigua. These are the type of thing I supposed to look for like jockey. Listen to the people who I interview. And I try to talk bad about this country of Antigua. Check them the country. And see if they're better than them. Hey, let me tell you something. You can't live in a glass house and throw stone. Clean up your own damn backyard before you try to talk. And you know the people that are so evil and so stupid. They don't realize to say, wait. Why they bring? I tell her that the Antigua not so good and the country not so good. They know that. But because when they're desperate, they lost their money. people like, look who they put for run against our prime minister. You people, them is nothing as a disgrace. Look who they put for run against the prime minister and never in here that, not even into the wall, of war.
1: Who they put here?
0: Wait, hold on. Look who they put. No, listen, hold on. Look who they put for run against our prime minister, not even warm. Not even cockroach would ever. You may never hear that in a cockroach. Because cockroach don't ever go in a fall club. They put people like Alistair Thomas.
1: Poor the people brother. Who always in the prime minister face, every party fat, they smell them. And them are the one that coffee.
0: Look
1: at them.
0: Where they going to put the UPP them the handle? You know they last. They last. Who look at you put against Sura and against a homeless man? You see how they're real job. You see them insulting Antiguan. You see them, these people are desperate. They're not desperate, they're not desperate. Now you put up people like a man like Alistair Thomas, who not have a home, who not live nowhere. You have people like in South France, the teeping rabbit there. Then you have people like in South Asia. You people that put up lots of rotten egg, rotten cabbage, rotten onion, and also, you ever smell that thing when they're rotten?
1: Onion,
0: cabbage, and egg.
1: Cabbage, man.
0: Egg and so. And then you end up with the poopoo. Hey, me tell you, boy, we're living in the last days. But, my girl, let me tell you something, you know, I'll go call him soon.
1: Yeah,
0: I
1: was speaking to him.
0: But let me tell you something. We are definitely living in the last days, and in a serious time. And one thing we know, because I'm here, those big German Shepherd Dover dog back. He said, wow, these people forgot. They forgot. Adam Aguane, hey, Adam put our prime minister there. I know the damn say. We are the one who put him there. We work for the man endlessly, a jockey. Idiot, I am UPP junkie. I can't move it. I can't do nothing. Eyes have it. I am nothing as the 115. 115. I strip it. If when I be there, I claim that I give us when we be have 9 seats and I couldn't shake us. Must say to 15-1. I don't show them how I look like in this stand. And so on. So let me tell you something, I have a long, long talk. Whatever decision the Prime Minister make, we support him. You have to vote for him. I go to hell. Go sit down in a hell basket. Go get water in a hand basket. We vote for him. We are the Labour Party. We are the government. Malika Rata and all I data and all I stupid and so on. I could talk for now until I have, how many years I have to talk? 2031 election due. 2031, I idiot. And I can't move here. Before the time. And then, instead before the time, I still can't move it because I never vote for it. A majority rule. Because I will never vote for cockroach and a foul kind. So I have a long time. So I did just an empty waste basket. And that, you know, like when you're in a kind of basket for catch water idea that I leak. So I have a long time. Mr. PM, you are the Prime Minister. We give you the mandate. You look for the best.
1: Yes, and you're doing
0: and
1: a good job.
0: This country, you look for the best of the country. You're doing a damn good job. That's why we put you there. We put you there and we vote for you endlessly.
1: Yes,
0: and you and
1: the rest
0: of your minister, them, all we want. All we want. All we want the rest of your minister, them, to toe the line. Fall in line. And why is they fall in line? No weapon formed against the Antigua Labour Party shall and should. I will never prosper because, hey, we had the brain, we had the head, and so on. The UPP have the piss, rank, and defecating, pitified, coke, criminal, and all kind of stuff. They are the Satan demons. So right now, Mr. PM, make a choice. You are the Prime Minister. You are the head of the state. You had the last say.
1: We put you there.
0: We put you there for had the last say. We didn't put the commission. We didn't put the commission on
1: anything
0: police.
1: You can object to now. I'm the head of state. No. Can't do that. They wasn't going to do that in their country when they were coming from Massapau.
0: You
1: country.
0: Are the head of state. Who begs you?
1: You can't abide by the rule. You get the hell out of Antigua.
0: No judge. No judge, then the jury can't move you from there.
1: Look all over them and talk about the justice system in Antigua. I'm calling so low. Low down. And bad. And that we keep out of trouble now.
0: Take care, my girl.
1: No justice for the party.
0: Yeah. We know what about those drum because have to give us justice. God is on our side and that's all we want.
1: Them people in authority and they now do their work. Yeah. They ought to be ashamed of their dirty selves. Bad character.
0: God is as God are the one who put up leader and so on. And therefore he take down leader. And God know he will never put up their Satan.
1: And when people come in here to work in high places, we need to screen them.
0: Well, even
1: sort them out, man. Sort them out.
0: Even a screen and give them ice cream. Hey, also sympathy greetings going out to you, Gladys, once again. Gladys Pata, for the passing of your son. And son, I want to say enough respect. And you know sometimes No, hold on.
1: And are we still so wicked and evil?
0: Sometimes you say, no, leisure. You know, let me tell you something, me then, you know. Sometimes who you think are your worst enemy are your best friend. Because I remember.
1: That is true.
0: I remember when that's why I can say this. I remember when I went on vacation. I spent a little time. And I heard my neighbor then say, well, my neighbor then encourage, wait, they're not seeing me, and so on. And I understand that she, because she's my neighbor, ice cream. And she said, hey, if I'm not seeing at such and such time, I'll go upstairs, I'll try to see if I can be broken and go upstairs. Once somebody tell me so. So you see, and I'll entend it, and you know, I put some licks on. Me say exactly.
1: Well, you must let your neighbor know when they're traveling.
0: Yeah, but, saying that, the people then who, because sometimes, you people them have some good people, though, but you see, them, what happened? Well, you have some, what means good people? You have some, how to describe them? But you see, you have some people who are desperate and they know, hey, me know it bad now. Just like when they say, hey, the last when they fool us, not us, when they fooled them up in 2004, they know Baldwin Spencer and they wasn't going to make it. But you see, they're idiot and so on. But sympathy greetings going out to you, girl. And I wish you all the best and keep the faith. And so on. That's Gladys Patty.
1: So some of them are come to pension age. And they say, me can't wait till me come to pension. And me want my money, me want to go home. Yeah. And when she pension time come now, she asks for more time.
0: She don't want to go.
1: And up to the past pension age, they till work night time. And so they till work before they get their beauty nap.
0: Yeah, I think money.
1: And so they top. Them impression is, them are awful people, they're UPP.
0: Right.
1: I'm getting a feedback anyway. Move over, everyone.
0: It is.
1: Have a wonderful day.
0: Mm-hmm. It is 2 o'clock right now.
1: 2 o'clock, okay.
0: So go on.
1: I have 2.5 more hours to go.
0: All right. So look.
1: Okay, well, later we'll go for car bed.
0: No problem. Look up any town.
1: Okay, then.
0: Any town.
1: Okay, bye.
0: Take care. Oh, sorry, my girl. Those of you who want to get in touch with me right here, ZDK Liberty, you could give me a call by 772-4123. All right, I hook you up on the air, live and direct. my magic button wasn't working. But I'm gonna, okay. Let me see if the last time I co-pilot, I think the last time I heard he was raising some kind of welcome. Let me see. Let's crucify me. Let me see what I mean. I could put up here. Let me try to hook up there. Let me see.
2: Hello.
0: Hey, you're live. You're live. What's up?
2: Yeah, hello.
0: Yeah, you're live. You hook up now.
2: Okay.
0: Yeah, like, Go ahead, because I'm going to like a car. I forgot to do something. So, good morning. How you doing, my brother?
2: Yeah, good morning to you.
0: Enough respect and so on. You know, I will do my things and get you going. And so on. But, how is a pleasure and a measure to all the pretty that I am as a born Antiguan? How is a pleasure and a measure to all the pretty that I am as a born Antiguan? You know, and I know that I love this country and other things and so on. And

Il ce n'est moins un homme de la tête, tu sais. I was that the BK is the station where we started the program, and it's a privilege always to be on the BK. So good morning again to each and everyone. Good morning. Moreover, you know, here about the Prime Minister make a statement about crime. You know, that's a topic that's going to actually show the continuing the opposition. You know, they don't regard the Prime Minister as the Prime Minister something about Europe. And, you know, they believe that he should not sit, he should not sit in where he said, when he said things. They believe that he's supposed to be silent and it is so sad. It's so sad that if you have a Prime Minister as a leader for any country, he's supposed to be in a position to say things when things are going wrong in his country. He's supposed to be able to speak about it in different ways, you know. Because, I mean to say, he might be the Prime Minister, but at the end of the day, he like the shepherd who is responsible for the flock. And he take that responsibility serious. So when I heard on different radio stations that they're saying certain things about the Prime Minister and his ways of handling things, I am saying that is sad. You know, it's very, very sad, because what the opposition and Observer Radio and all the critics, they don't realize that what they're doing, they're not doing it to the Honorable Grafton Brown alone. They're doing it and saying it about the country and the leader of your country. So sometimes when we try to curb disrespect and you out there portraying these sort of behavior and these sort of things that's happening in the country, when you as a position and you have followers, you don't think that's going to transform to your followers and eventually be a part of the disrespect of your country? And that's exactly what was happening, you know, because I listened to this lady, they say, is the chairperson for the opposition. And she very arrogant, you know, and she very to me, she talk about Prime Minister disrespectful, but then at the same time, you wasn't portraying respect the way how you talk and you said things about the Prime Minister, you know, so. So if the Prime Minister heard anything and he go and say something different on the radio at that time, it's all within his right as a leader, and most of all as a human, he have a right. You know, being the Prime Minister don't mean that you have a silent position

0: and have our position to play dumb when one ignorant is being spread about you. You know? And these are some of the things that really festering disrespect within our society. You know, there's a faction within our country that follows the UPP. You know, sometimes when you hear the talk, they say, and they wait attention, you hear them say, oh, he's not my prime minister. No, I mean to say, when you have kids going to school, whether they come from your family or my family, and they have to do a subject about the prime minister of their country, what are they going to say? Who are they going to say? Eh? Who are they going to use? You know, these are things that they might be simple, because you are not the prime minister, so you can disrespect him. But I'm saying to you people that support the UPP, and you get on the radio each day, and you say the same thing, and you're talking in a way as if you live in a different country, and what takes place in Antigua, you are not a part of it, because you talk it down and talk down Antigua. That is not good. That is not good. And you almost understand that the world right now, is going through a turmoil, you know. And Antigua is not immune. Antigua is not immune. The West Country that does not have CIP program that America decided to not issue visa. And the West Country that have prime minister that give America the right to go and come and deal with Venezuela, and America making policies against them too. So tell me, everything that happened with America and Antigua is the prime minister. How is it going to be the prime minister when America have their policies? America policies and America policies. Before when America moved the base from here, when they moved the base from here, when they moved the embassy from here, when they moved these things, it was because of the prime minister. It was because of the prime minister. Antigua need to be educated and let Antigua know that things that are taking place in the world. In the world, it has nothing to do with who is the prime minister. It has nothing to do with the corruption of the government or the prime minister. America policy is America policy. You can't tell them who to choose and who not to choose. Eh? So if they're making certain decisions and behave a kind of way, and the prime minister say, if the prime minister say, well if we can't get to go America, different countries that you can go. You can go Africa, because Africa has the cargo. You are talking about Africa. You want Asian, a cargo Africa. And And Africa is not where you find Mr. Trump again, this and that would want to go. And these sad things. You know? So these are things that I want to fool people and keep them people in negativity. Yes, if the Prime Minister make that statement, he's not wrong. Yeah? And if I comment to support the Prime Minister, it's because I am open-minded to do so. If you are supporters will not open-minded to support right and wrong in this country, unless it's not you, the government. It means that the mind is stagnant. So these are things that I watch over the years. And when I hear that, and this is the program with the lady and the guy, you know, I said to myself, look how they're misleading. Look how they're so destructive in the ways, you know. They don't come and sit and say, let's see what the solution, and let us go towards this thing holistic at the Antiguan. You know, before they do that, they put it in your head that is God and down is the problem, because you all don't even have respect, and an agent should shame, because you know why you should shame? You should shame because you don't come from here. I mean, you just say you don't come from here, and the country that you come from had a problem. They might have oil, they might have rice, they might have whatever they have, and they can handle it. And you find it better to live here. Eh? So when our country is going through whatever you have to go through as a nation, we have to be together. We have to be together. We cannot go forward to fight certain things politically. You know, we gotta go as Antiguan. It's not everything we can fight as politics. There are certain things you have to take off your political hat and see yourself as an Antiguan. Yeah, I don't want to see myself at the end of the day. I don't want to see myself as Antiguan when you people in the power. They're not ready to time when I come and I want this to support this, this to respect this, that to respect that. And you should respect the time. But when I didn't in the power, who I respect? You know, these are some simple things that help nation and help people to understand that, hey, this is a grass and bone arrogance and Antigua. You know, I behave like I get glory out of the evil that come towards Antigua. Because what? A grassland. That's why I have them. I don't understand up to now that I did not realize April 30th, Churchill trial how people think about Dario. April 30th, Church of Life. How people think about people like a UAD and you diesel. Yeah, so these are things that are the characteristic. And I come to grip to realize that Antigua and Sierra, just for who I be, if Antigua and Sierra for who I be, Antigua would have probably vote for you. And I don't have a closer election. But the answer that I get April 30th, down there, I shall understand. If I no get sensible, but I still behave like evil Antigua of Glaston alone. And Antigua, one thing I got to, I just because I class that. I tried coming up out before the election. After the election done 2023, I found the railway with the disrespect. And I talk about people who support Glaston are the Labour Party. Should have shame for no. How the Prime Minister, as a Prime Minister office, how he behaves as a Prime Minister to the office. But you know, study how you behave. I want people a parliamentarian and people reject you. You have a study one that people reject you. You can't continue down the road like evil. You so holy and solely. You so holy and solely. And everything that wrong, you know, a grassland. I would never join the people like you for talking bad about Antigua. So I don't know. I don't know how poor people. Because I'm also me and you people. I do what people are doing. I just don't understand. These are things that I need to look into. I need to understand that April 30th, there is an answer that I need to think about how I go about things. I still continue to see them all. And I don't realize when I don't know what the people ask for that now. People ask for that for them coming out. Yeah, I don't think we'll come with a plan now, a program up to now.
1: Okay.
0: But I still want to convince them to do that.
1: All right.
0: About the end of Gaston, though.
1: All right, take your time. You're talking about 20. Wow. 22 minutes past the hour of 3 o'clock. 3 o'clock around the street? 4 o'clock? Wait. Let me see. 1, 2, 3. Yeah, 3 o'clock. Let me. What are you telling you, I'm telling you, my brother. You know, I already mentioned certain things and so on, you know, is the difference between loving country and loving yourself. And that is the biggest thing. Loving country are loving yourself. Loving the children, and love yourself. These are the differences on we have to look upon, because if you really a big, we say a mouthful of calabash, you know, those old times, you know, in those old times they resist you eat out of calabash and so on, those big them bowl, yeah. I think they call them over here. I don't know if it's the same calabash that you call it. Now then we will, but then African man and then we bring in the calabash to them. They're the over calabash. But the calabash that bowl we call them, and we have one or two here in Antigua and Barbuda. But seeing that it's just a big, you know, many people follow you and they could listen. And you know, many Antiguan, lots of them, most likely, as you can see, that's the reason why we have 15 seats and the UPP will end up with the owners Springer to you know, no one them, because you know, if you can imagine if we get rid of all of them, how the place, you know, the place hot and so on, and if we get rid of at least these Springer garden, the reason why these Springer for spring, you know, for when. You know, when you have a garden and so on, you put a turn on the spring where you wet down in place, and so, you know, so that's what. But you know, if other people, if you really decide to stand on your ground to say, hey, put country first, you will have the type of mind that you preach in there. But the type of mind that preaching under the UPP side and the opposition and the more peace that they have is not put country first. The thing is that what they put first is money, desperate, and all these type of things, because most of them, you know, them a bunch, a failure. But, and you know, sometimes me have to laugh sometimes, you know. The reason why I want to put in a little laugh, because when you think about the people them, who also suppose, who, well, the Bible tells us, who you expect supposed to know better than just following and listening and also try to preach and also try to, you know, push out in the same nasty, nasty message that these people are pushing. Because according to what you're saying, well, I'm locked into you this morning, my co-pilot, and according to what you're seeing, the man, hey, as I said, if many of them, well, those people, it put me in mind of Old Road, Barbuda, and so on. When I say Old Road, Barbuda, I mean about the mentality of the UPP. As if you go right back, he used to, I love when you talk about a long time in the day that the elite.
0: Well,
1: that put right, it put me in my right back, and these are things that we have to look upon and have to go back, because hey, so it be in the beginning, it shall be in the end. And when I listen to as I said, people in Barbuda, people in Old Road, those people who are the opposition, the Kawa, them just have a mind that hey, they have land in their mind and so on, and they follow these goals instead of they know a lot of they know, hey, if we are living a better life, we was living, and we also know that we live in a better life under the Antigua Labour Party. They know that we have a better leadership, we are leadership and all these type of things. But you see, to these folks, as I say, leadership don't matter to them, because you know, these people who, as you see and train and pull on your country, are people who are just don't, you know, put me in mind of some people who say, hey, you don't have nothing, so me not keep on nothing. So these are the type of thing, and I say, hey, you know, as I say earlier, and when I listen to the mouthpiece as you know, most of these are the people who are carrying, who are trying to spread and nasty up this country here, try to paint this country a black, nasty, dirty. And I can't believe, I know you're a man and think I'm a bad Vincent, I'm in a afraid for say something I wanted. Ralph Gonsalves, you know, how much spend, how much of the years, 25 years, and in a pull me because I'm wanted. No, Dr. Friday put it, just get in and you know how much of years we have, so I'm wanted, back down there. So I'm afraid to say so because you have some people, they are going like if they want it. So they're afraid to speak the truth. But reality and the truth will never, ever overcome and never get above me. You know, so seeing, you know, when you really look upon the people who really spreading the news for the opposition, and these are the things we have to think about. And you know, and if I can understand, if you and me could claim that some of them might say, hey, move over. You know, calm them all day, you just see some of the UPP, they, I don't know how to describe them, and those people who hate me will call me. As I said, I don't mind if they call me a jackass, because I don't feel good to know if they call me a jackass. I don't care, I don't know about you. Well, I know you will be, you already be, they won't have to call you, so because you find better as well. And you know, this is part all the donkey and jackass, you know, walk up and down in the street. So I know you don't mind neither, because you don't already be, and so on. Because the reason why I say so, and I used to say that the UPP, the opposition them, is a jackass. And when me look back, me say, no, I donkey, me say, no, you're mad. You insult. The donkey are the same name of the what they call a jackass, it's a donkey. Because what? You definitely, when you look back the history of a donkey, the same jackass, you tell me they have a better and a double and a better history than the UPP mentality and the only people who might call us them kind of name, might say, oh, Bajan, move over, and I want this and that, and they will call us all kind of name. So, as I said, because hey, you see what God do? He use the donkey as if he will carry the message to Balaam. Now also Jesus, right, is a transport. So when I put these people, they could never measure up to these type of people. But my brother, let me move on saying this. When I look upon the people who are spread, and who are trying to destroy, and when we see, if you look upon, when they are trying to spread, and also they have people who they were called in, these people don't live here. These people don't know one thing about Antigua. Well, they know about Antigua, all they know. The same people who they call for condemn, pull this country down, they know about Antigua. The only thing they know about Antigua, Antigua is a much better place than the country. The same people who talk about crime into this country of Antigua and Barbuda, them they have more damn well crime in their backyard, in their own country, more than inside this country. And this couldn't want to fool about good for nothing. Go and bad my evil, good for nothing. Ghosts. Know that. And then you go tell me you're going to bring somebody. If you're going to bring somebody, bring some. As this song, the man was telling, and I was telling the woman, if you're gonna boot me, Antigua, Saint Vincent, we call it boot, and Tobago, you know all that kind of name, where they you know you custom to get them, that kind of thing they nowadays, right? When a man,
0: about that.
1: But so I say, if when you say, you know, say the man was telling she. If you're gonna boot me, you're gonna do this thing. Boot me somebody who better than me. But you're gonna boot me somebody who worse than me. So saying that, when you really check, you're gonna bring somebody who talking about and attacks of passion about crime. Are the country so bad? And then they have a worse after you. What kind of sense could you call that? Censor, nonsense, or what? Are these people just like a Jim Jones? I try to blackmail, just like all Trevor Walker have, the Barbudan and them, UPP Jack, Hammer, And they call him the wrong name. And they say, but it's a donkey. Just like all these people when they say land. The people have forgot about what all good. The people have forgot about the ungratefulness. When I see many, many Barbudans never see Antigua. Many of them never know what they call Antigua. Many of them never know the name of Ireland. And the Prime Minister, the only boy, this man broke some historians. Could also be some story. The only man ever make them see Antigua. And many of them they have roll thunder. Forget some of them go back home. When same Trevor Walker, when he couldn't get them back home, he called them rusty, called them all kind of lazy, all kind of nasty, all kind of dirty, all kind of these people, oh Jesus Lord, help me. And when you think about all these type of things and so on, and these people could be so stupid and ungrateful for turn against the same man who make many of them know what they call a town, a city, a capital. Because in Barbuda we know no tongue down, they all don't have no tongue down there. Because many of you who Barbuda, no Barbuda is just a village. And many of them when they come up here and they see a tongue, many of them so frightened and so on, they say, boy, you know just like how Barbuda, they say, what Barbuda be see? When they get light down, they first time they say, hey, they start to run boy a long time, boy, I want that boy Trevor Walker, boy, I didn't really know these people. He has a real, real, real UPP dotish. When the Barbuda get like, come on down, yeah, and then they start to run and say, mommy, when they see the lamppost light. They run and say, mommy, come and see. We have moonlight in Barbuda. We have moonlight. And the electors say, hey, the one moonlight, we have three moonlight. And they start to say, they start to conquer. Yeah, and the most moon they start to talk about. These are the type of backwardness that the Trevor Walker and they have these people and follow them right into. That they can't see that Trevor Walker is living a better life. They can't see that this guy is doing much better than them and never follow those ghosts. It's just like how you're coming right back. As I said, these people they were invited who talk about this country of Antigua and Barbuda. When you look up at Aegean, when I hear this, Guyana, Jamaica, marijuana. Anytime I listen to my mouth, because I know somebody understand my language and my language. As y'all always know, and we always said, every part you go, you're good and bad. He has a nasty man, Vincent Chan. I don't fret for saying that he has a nasty, dirty-minded, and grateful Vincent Chan live right here in Antigua and Barbuda. My colleague, well, I can't call him my colleague because I don't want them to be my colleague. And so I'm saying that he has a nasty one, just like how it will be having some nasty. Also, he has a nasty also, I will say, so angry. When I say nasty, I will say anger. Well, the nasty because I want many of you supposed to understand that ungratefulness, the Bible says, and I say so, is worse than witchcraft. You see, some of you want to talk about I want to walk witchcraft. Look out. Witchcraft, the panayana, you die ungratefulness. You see how I have that as bad? Ungratefulness is worse than witchcraft. And when God, witchcraft, got panayo. You know, that is, you know, it's not easy. So say that. Because hey, all who bets and who want against me, I don't care. Me speaking the truth. Nothing else than the truth because I'm a sister Meyer. Hug up these people, man. So you see how some of you, as I said, my nasty, dirty, worthless set of some of you who talk about Samaya, me not have to say. Because me not have somebody might say, hey, the government, you're living better. You know the Antigua Labour Party is a good government. But what? Me used to back blue.
2: Me used to back blue down there, so me come up, come back blue. And you go say you know. You know. And some of you who saying this thing, you know that the Antigua Labour Party talking to you, some of you, Vincent and y'all, Dominican. Because when you talking about the Jamaican, especially you Caribbean, you people who talk, who get free movements. Those of you who don't have to line up in the downward line, no. Forget the honest, what do you call it? Honest. Who have to line up in?
0: Amnesty.
2: Who have to line up in the line, no. I'm Vincent, I'm Dominican. I'm Grenadian. I the whole free movements. Special ideas, special people like I did. People like I did. Anytime you tell I did. Anytime you want to deal with it, anyone. Me, brother, me not deal with none of you people. Minded Vincent, Dominican, Jamaica, minded like I did. Because me tell you, if me only end up, no, that me. I better we all be blue. I better we all red jaws. Or fool. But last time you meet up with the you people.
0: Yeah, but move over. You remember when you people went to 2004, they promised minimum passport. And how much people get minimum passport?
2: How much? You want to know what?
0: How much people get minimum passport?
2: Hold on.
0: How much amnesty? Yeah. You people ever give them for get them regularized in Antigua.
2: Let me tell you how many people. Hold on. I'll come over. Hold on. Me know how it is. I'm sorry. But me want to say, me ask me a question because me want to ask you the me want to answer you. How many people you say have what? How many people what?
0: They promise minimum passport.
2: How many people get that?
0: How much people get that?
2: Ask. Let me see. Where them big coaster buses to come from? Hani, I had it. I think Hadid, they used to get them big coaster bus. Because I remember during the Antigua Labour Party, where immigration bus, they used to have the 14-seater them. Because, you know, in itself, like, no. You know, we have, this government always believes in our Caribbean brothers and sisters. So in those days, immigration, you know, whatever. So they used to have the 14-seater bus. And let me tell you something. What I say this morning, that's why I'm in a free tonight. I'm in a kill time. Who begs with me dead? Because when I speak, may speak the downward truth. Because when me think about these things, it make me so passionate, so angry. That some of you who really talking about that, join with you people and try. If God is doing something, the love of minister. If God is doing something, the love of the minister there. If God is doing something, somebody go ask for that certain things, a land, a house, and I get on. I don't give a right of my blue steel and gratefulness to turn against. For drive with the UPP, because when I think about it, as I was saying, used to be 14-seater. From time the UPP get in, then bring out those big coaster bus, the 29-seater. Because when they went out, the first night when the UPP take over, and they went out to hunt out a Jamaican, Vincentian, Dominican, a Caribbean brother, when we can call a brother or sister, that's my... Well, some of them used to be that and some, but I, the ungrateful one, I am my brother and sister. When they went over hunt Panayo, me understand when them boy, I was gonna call an immigration name, say good morning to him. When they went out to hunt them, bitch, the 14-seater, they said the 14-seater full. Because, let me tell you something, when they used to went out, you knew me on passport, here we didn't get. When they used to went out, They used to a custom officer. They had a money laundering group. You have the immigration. You have the defense force, and I'll say the police officer. Used to be the about four different agents used to be when they go there.
1: Boy, me here the first night they go out. They say they meet up about 16 of them. So they be happy to leave back. I took me. I will never get. They did when they went out, they meet up with 16 of them, but because 4 different agents was inside of the bus with the 15 seater, so they didn't only have to carry 11. Why? Them boys say, hey, I forget bigger bus. They go up at Inca Hadi and they get a 29 seater. And boy, and you know, when them boys is special, when the police, I understand, boy, the morning when they went out, and the police officer and them, because they went to do a couple of days to went to this restaurant and bar nightclub, boy. When they went to the nightclub, me hear them boys see some of those girls half naked and pretty, no joke. Hey, the police boy, you know, some of them boy, they eye catchy, the immigration man and them boy, hey, they say, ooh, the different force of them walk with some of the eyes, oh boy. And then some of the customs officer man and them, and so I said, and boy say, hey, immigrant say, hey, I'll go up and start to walk with all the women, immigrant, different for Zuma. Boy, so them boy get so excited, they say they love to see that answer, and boy, they go. And when them boy pull in, and they pull in the St. John's police station, in second, first all they pull in with the coaster bus. Boy, they have, them boys used to put some of those Vincent and Guyanese, Jamaican, some of these people who they suspect do crime. Some of them women have put the right in their cell with their money. This is not if I believe a lie. Tell me if we die. When me talk facts. You know how the Prime Minister said, and I already said that they're pretty, and it's reality. Why is he speaking the truth? They can't show you, not stitch me. Why you think they can't move me from courts to take me to court? Because when me speak in facts. You know? So, boy, when them boy pull in, and they say they used to have some of those Jamaican Guyanese, especially Saint Vincent and Dominican. They couldn't get a flight because they used to fly there every day. But Jamaica, I think Jamaica used to, their flight used to be every other Monday. Our guys.
0: Sure, every Monday.
1: Boy, even Monday morning flight, and then boy go raid you Monday afternoon and get catch you. Remember the Monday morning flight on Ghana? And if they catch you Monday afternoon, crap a smoky pipe. Because you know you have to stop there until when beige.
0: Next Monday morning.
1: And during that time, when you hear you people talking about water, me know somebody used to call and complain. St. John's police station, I used to want water. And you know some of those girls who when they see the peril. Yeah, serious thing. This was a serious thing, man. I don't pray for soccer. It's serious. Then girls, some of them girls who used to see them monthly thing. I think the same thing. And when then they, some of them used to be in the station, they stinker than a fish. That's why I hate some. That's why I hate anyone in Jamaica. Anyone in Guyanese. And I Spanish when I go tell me about I love any UPP. That's why I'm here for cause I tell I down when I'm grateful. Because I remember these things used to happen. And you can imagine when you used to the inside. When some of them used to the inside day. Then time they have to wait almost a whole week. Some of them couldn't wash off. Nasty path. Some of their friends. Inside some of them used to have time here. They used to be afraid to go down there visit them. They used to have time. But when all the you people used to mule like a mule, they used to afraid. Some of them had their friends used to be afraid for himself carry a pad, and himself carry a bucket of water for them, and himself carry a drink for them, and many they used to suffer. That's why I'm tell I'm grateful, I'm afraid to say, because me know.
2: If somebody just come and say, there with a UPP man, there with a UPP woman, me tell her, any money that a UPP man give her, I will make her for the ALP. Any UPP woman give her, I will make her for the ALP. Because if the UPP alone, many of you are in the way that they will suffer. A wicked set of people. So I'm here to tell you, Jamaican and Guyanese who follow them, those of you who follow them, let me tell you, I'm grateful. Let me tell you, that was Papa. Because I are following people who call I Papa. So where else they call I? You know, see, those of you who follow Bruce Goodwin say that the ambassador used to be for the UPP. Say that he went down to Guyana. He went down to Jamaica. And he claimed that he lived a better life than I. And so on, and he say, hey, Papa. And so now tell me, let me tell him, I want to remind you. And you all tell me, and people like Adrian, they got a demons there. When you talk a man, this morning, when you talk, when me interview, the same Joseph, who abused that Adrian there. And them they talk people, call people traitor. When may these people they call people traitor? Adrian himself began to say himself here for Sevilla. Me here for 45 years, me not Antiguan. Me a band Vincent Chan, you gummy. Me can you call a dummy, you gummy. Me a band Vincent Chan, me a citizen. You claim that it's a blue sea intended, but you dummy as a guy in his bike. Because you know, the same woman in there who said they love you and you went to, when me, go ahead, bitch, I mean, so, go ahead. You know, hope, for sure, hope these people, all these people, the UPP them, are definitely used. All them that care nothing about this country and them are used instead of outsiders who destroy the country, forget what they want to get. Go ahead. As you were saying, bitch.
0: Yeah, well, you see, move over and all this nonsense. That's what the UPP is all about. I am saying that you know that they want to make age and everyone because of the friction that went between me and Giselle. And Giselle me come right out to say because he want to run over in a St. George and then I'm making one. And it begin to talk on way about Giselle and talk on way about Swingle. And in the get on my way. So in order for going on election and quiet him out, then they want to see it to run and force the fans up a Liberta. And knowing that the two of them can't win wherever they go.
1: Actually,
0: you know, but, and these are things that you know how you people supporters and can see that people that not love you, that use you,
1: yeah.
0: And even I get the kind of love as a human being, you never ever have a feeling for human because. Life need affection, and when the Bible that Yahweh is supposed to know, tell Yahweh that the greatest thing of all is charity. You know, mean charity for have a keep them. It means charity that no puffed up. Charity that no behave itself unseemly, and charity no provoke, and all these things. So he means charity out of pure heart. So if I don't have love, I can see the Honorable Russell Brown as Prime Minister and respect that because I don't have love now. You. And that is the simplest form that we can explain to Antigua people.
1: You know,
0: Adrian and Giselle Isaac, when we observer, the man in there. Them? No, I don't love with them.
1: No, but yeah.
0: They have party and self.
1: Yeah.
0: And if you can't see, who say Antigua, and Antiguan, and me Antiguan. You have ever victorious in this country politically.
1: Yeah. Well, you know, I am. As I gonna stick, I understand. I want to focus about a little mostly. You know, as I get right back, because those of you, well, I can't claim, because right now I can't claim that you all are Caribbean brothers and sisters. And what I'm saying, that some of you who will follow these people and try to tear down this country that many of we come here making a big and a better living. And we know that we're making a better living here. And when we could see that, and we have to follow people like these type of people and to pull down this country, and so, and y'all can see that these people are desperate and nothing else than a kunumunu, that some of you will follow them and see that these people so lie and so deceiving. In itself, as Bajo, you know, we just y'all just celebrate our summer festival, and I know many of you, some of you who might be in a way for yourself 10 years, 15 years. For my first time here, I came back home for 2026. Some of you might be 5 years. Regardless to why, yourself 4 years. Many of you come home and y'all heard the story that y'all used to heard this king wing, how could you describe them, talking about and discriminate and talking all evilness and how bad, how worse, how disgraced, there was disgrace, this country. I know many of you come home and many of you went back up with a different mind to see how definitely, especially if some of you yourself passed down there into the place that they used to call the ghetto, down them pint. Many of you, some of you come home for 10 years, I'm sure if y'all alone drive down there, y'all would have never believed and could have never find, I would have drive around a different place and find the ghetto that y'all know it used to be. Many of you see, you know, babe, sometimes when I'm telling you, man. You know, sometimes, man, that's why we have to slap it up on some of these slap pill who talking. Because, you know, these people are wicked and evil to their damn own self. You know, when I drive around this country of Antigua and Barbuda, and you know how many people who talk? You know these cockroach people like that one they call, Rena. Look at people like them there. All them they could boast, oh, they used to be head of JSA Defense Force and so. That's why the Defense Force, where is the Defense Force? That's why when you used to be hit certain place in the Defense Force, that's why the Defense Force was so damn well, all those things used to be, man. That's why. You look at the equality time when you used to be in there, see the quality for now, when you used to be in there compared to now. These are the things, know how long you are. So when you hear this type of idiot, when I listen to people who are really nothing, the people listening to into this country, when you really check it out, they'll try to choke me out. When you really listen to these type of people, when you listen to them, try to bring up this one they call the young, and also he, the young runner. When it is the same thing, remember, as I said, remember, let me tell you something. The UPP, them are such a con artist, them are demons. They are nothing else than what they call it, calabash, and so on. And they believe in that, Obia. They are antichrists. Trust me on that. Who backs them? Because speaking reality, and those of you following them, y'all are just the damn one same. Because what? Either just hiding up, sitting down, loving up, wrong, lies, deceivingness. For what? To achieve my own goal. Because when you look, remember Winston Williams?
2: When they used Winston Williams, Winston Williams could have been the prime minister at the time because they did have him, the young, what they call it, the young,
0: He was energetic.
2: And I remember they did have a meeting at Country Pan. Who used to be the Rushton and the mouthpiece? John Messiah. The same Jackie Quinn. No, Chaka Waka and Winston Willow. That they call it the young kids and the black, fresh kids. And son, the Rush man. Yeah, the young people. And the young people that use him. Boy, after what? What they do to Winston Williams? Ask him. What they do to him? Same thing, they come back again. They use Trevor Young. Poor. Hey, they tell you, hey, Errol Cut. He has some foreign over to help Errol, for kick Errol Cut. Help Saul lost the boat for Kiki. In a wheelchair for kick Errol Cut and Errol Cut tall for kick in the rear. They say tall. How can I send him back there? Why use a foreigner because they have, he have to be, he only saw he could reach so far for kicking up there and son, because all the money that Errol Cut spend on the basketball court and all that Sunday and son, he waste money and all these days, but boy, do you pee them? He tell him if Glaston be brown, if he was a dictator, boy, I tell you, boy, all that gonna say, a lot of you would have never, a lot of you, boy, the car park, as me tell them, would have been a next 1735 for hold some of your backside in there for the wrong and the deceivingness and the corruptionness. So they say, hey, they say, Trevor Young, they say, hey, boy, why put a foreigner in there? Because he has some Spanish and some people over there and some, we call it here already. Over there, we saw this about the, what do you call it here already?
0: Bosnia.
2: Okay. No, we're, oh, but, so they say, hey, the only somebody I could put there, why use the Vincent Trevor Young? Wait, a Vincent. Hey, my colleague, leave him. Why use Trevor Young? Because he will be able to blackmail. Because he a foreigner, say foreigner and them will be, those foreigners will be stupid for say, okay, he a foreigner because he a foreigner. He's Spanish and them, and the Jamaican and the one or two Jamaican, and all those Caribbean will follow them and say, hey, he a foreigner, so I'll vote for you because foreigner. Never to know. Oh boy, never to know those foreigners, those Spanish especially, and those Jamaican and Guyanese and son. They believe a people like Adrian and them and those who don't mind the Guyanese. They, boy, Trevor Young get a piece of beating in his skin, mirror. Boy, Mara Brongy, bury my poor Trevor Young, my countryman. Yo, this thing, boy, understand, boy, me tell you why Trevor Young. They use Trevor Young, boy, I remember we was doing some marching and that time Trevor Young, boy, me tell us Trevor Young, stand up. Boy, me tell you, the UPP is nothing has done a damn well, them a user. The UPP boy, me tell him, me only meet up a UPP woman, boy, me tell me well, free them because them are nothing else than a user. But they use Trevor Young. They have in a march. They have in a demonstration. They ain't serve Trevor Young. They ain't serve make Trevor Young. All countrymen have to be arrested. You think that people wicked? Adrian, you're stupid. What kind of, they are monkey in Guyana? Some guy needs to call me and tell me. What the name for you? So you think they use a Caribbean Vincent and Trevor Young. They use their own countryman Winston Williams as young man. They use Trevor Young. Well, you know, maybe your sister used for us as a young man, but they never to know that you gone over there, got our breed me, bro. Yeah. But they use Trevor Young. And what they do? And no boy, put Young. And what they do? And no boy, put Trevor Young. Trevor Young up to run. They use Trevor Young, they

Trevor Young went go tell the Prime Minister. He went to the Prime Minister. Yeah, this is the same Trevor Young. He went go ask when up to time. When he was fighting against the making to fight against the Antigua Labour Party. Boy, when he couldn't catch himself, boy, he hit the head and so on. He go to the Prime Minister said, no. Beg Trevor Young and tell Trevor Young, no. Don't do that. Stay there. Stay with the Royal Antigua Police Force. Don't ask, don't retire. Them people don't love you. They don't want you, they want you to use you. You see somebody talk about the Prime Minister? You want to hear somebody talk about the other Gaston Brown, this man you bless. He don't have no curse. They can use this, you and I, who are you thief church landmore, make dance that couldn't any find you on members them. They have to put on white clothes to find the members them. Look at you. Oh, pity, oh, boy. Oh, boy. Oh. He, Trevor Young, Abu, he tell Trevor Young, leave that money there. Go continue. He say, no. No, up to the timing they're fighting against him. Say, all right, you want that. And Trevor Young, he never came me to court because I have clip. Can you tell me that? And Trevor Young follow them. And the same thing, the same Prime Minister that he tell, the Prime Minister tell him now bother with them, then I love you, they want to use you. The same Prime Minister who come back. Ask Winston Williams also. The same Prime Minister when Harold Loveland them. And treat these young man. I should have taken a record for Anthony Street for go right down to Winston Williams. And all I say the same Malika Brock and they are, what's your name? What's her name? And so and all of them is just a bunch of hypocrites. You know people like them, they're hypocrite. Because I'm going to bet you, if the Prime Minister today or tomorrow, she get the opportunity, and today or tomorrow, she offer to get a job from the Antigua Labour Party, that little thing, mosquito wing, they will take it. But you see, they have nothing else than, as I said, and Trevor Young, boy, the boy, I make the boy end up and end up and end up. And now you, Adrian. Where be Adrian? Where be Lee? Because your name Adrian, you feel your name close to Adrian. What call it Adrian? Angel. Angel. Me know your woman. Me know your woman. so bitch. You know what I'm saying? So you know when you really look on these people, and when me hear you talk, and you follow on the next one they call Aziz and all of them. Well, all of them come and take us a hot bread. And as me say, the Antigua Labour Party are for wake up. Leave these people and hang them at their own self. Because when some of you, what are they, your friend? What are they, let me tell you something, man. You wanna, you know? Me is serious. Politics is life and downward death. Because the leader that you choose, it will be a destiny of your future. All right? So me serious in that. Me not make no joke with no brother, no, no sister, no, no, no, yo. The leader is a serious thing we deal with. It's not because, hey, not because I ain't love him. I ain't love, he ain't love this. Think about, not because why is another man could do the job. This is more important because I ain't love him. Because I want me to love him. Me know he could do the best. Me know he's a better man, but me no love him. Or because, you know, me know he's a better man, but he has too much money. I do this and so. Look at your Antigan. Look, let me tell you something. Let me tell you something. If you, Adrian and also, you Caribbean, some of you are talking about Guyanese and Jamaica, follow these people. And these UPP people, they love their own blood, they love their own self. Must not still love you. When you look up on the Augustine Brown, and these wicked people, when election they're talking about the man have money, or the man big enough, he taking care of children them. Hi, they're so blue, Miss Stupid, I follow this idiot. When you're talking about the man this, that will show you their bad mind, their good mind. You never heard they're talking about Chinese community, they have money. The Syrian community, they have money. They are millionaires, you never heard they talk about them. But their own people that they must talk about. If today or tomorrow the other Gaston Brown have a farm, they're talking about the farm, the agriculture.

0: Jamaican Island can eat famenka. If today or tomorrow and take a shutdown and some famenka, the same Prime Minister may be have to feed our butt. I don't wish, I you and I follow these people and I see that these people are nothing else than a bug, a bunch of kid dung, and I follow these. That's why especially I have Caribbean brothers and sisters. I'm a one I Jamaican now. I Guyanese. Those of you who are following the UPP them, I have enough time. The lie and the deceivingness that some of these people, some of the men and them use I, some of the women and them use I, they want to get with I, but they only want to use I for what they can get. So those who tell I, not bother with them, not going to go organize, not going to want to hold on pan I. Oh, no bother with them. If somebody who overstay in 5 years or 10 years, oh, no bother with them. They go hold up and I send I home. And I follow them. The honesty right now, some of you who use I money and for farm food, and with these people enjoying themselves, use I money, go up there, organize yourself. Because I see what happened. The all time it go happen like that. That's why I say somebody so damn well and grateful. I see what happened. Some of my memories shot because I greedy. I am grateful. I am wicked. And I go out there just like the last time when the demons, he saw, but when it be demons, be telling you, oh, no go in. Because they were hold on panayo. Me no couple of Jamaican used to call me. Guyanese used to call me and say, move over to. Come on, if somebody can't be so sensible, I have to know. Me and somebody still like I have the belief there. That I'm trying to fool you. Some of them, somebody who they with the Antigua man them, and the Antigua woman them, and they tell you so. Let me tell you, some of my woman, I get there, well, I get with there, because some of them, they still have the woman, yeah, and they still want you. And sometimes when they feel to, they want to get with there, and so on, they tell you, hey. Not bother with them, because you know today or tomorrow and so on, if anything are in the street. And you know when I in the street, they will have I walk bend and so on. So if me tell her if I go in, the car immigration can't do I nothing. The Prime Minister, we know he is the head of the country. We know that definitely he is definitely in charge. But I can also tell you, he can't do it. Well, me can't say he can't do. He can't do it. But I have all right to Sohi, Stitchy, and also Richie. Because why is it called honesty? As less y'all, anyone I acquit, well, me the glad if I ain't going to. If I acquit, me not lie, do anything, me the glad, me not lie, not going, going. But if anyone, they want this whole, I might break my friend when I go in. Go and organize. Because all time I go hard and I will get the privilege. Now somebody will say, hey, me not go now. Because next time we will call it again. And me tell her, I better go. And that all also. And don't go organize the time. Those of you who are there, ready to get citizenship, organize that, go and get a citizenship that I never pay no work permit and all these type of thing. If I claim that I send some, well, you prepare the mind, don't you shake a good. Hey, go ahead, Biju, go ahead.
1: Well, these are some things that really take place within the organization, which is when I have my few financial and support of young people, you know. I use them because what? The leadership and the executive. I elitist them they. They come from my class that believe that they're better than my next class. So as long as them live, they will all look down upon people and top down.
2: Why is they have that mentality?
1: You understand? So these are things that happen, and it happen in front of the members of them. And the members of them can't see. You know why they can't see?
2: Then why? Tell me.
1: Because they talk bad against Glaston. And when they talk bad against Glaston, and them go around and spread the bad. Them believe that it's going to happen. So far as they come in, them can't really speak. I use them.
0: But babe, let me ask you a question. Suppose you talk bad about me. And then, okay, if me talk bad about you, let me put it that way, not bad about me, let me put it on you. Suppose I talk bad about you, and me going wrong, and me see good in you, because still talk bad?
1: You should not.
0: How that work?
1: But you see, this is why he work with the UPC.
0: Why?
1: Because a mentality that then. Listen, move over. If you talk to some of them that support UPP, then listen to our
0: no. Me no, but they will listen.
1: But in the end of the day,
0: what they will say?
1: The end of the day.
0: What happened?
1: They will say,
0: But why you believe they will have that kind of mentality there? Why you think they will have that kind of belief the answer? Because the liquor sense, well, we can't say liquor sense, God, the sense that God give me, because when I give me liquor sense, the sense and the knowledge that he give to me. You know, in itself, because, you know, if people who will think and maybe walk away and feel okay and go wrong with it, people who will say okay, because me not, you know, it's kind of puzzle to know, well, as I'm saying, if you know, it's just like how you know the man is a better driver. Otherwise, he's a better driver. I can say, I know he can do the job now. Me know he's a better driver. And me could say, okay, me know he's a better captain. But, me go use what you gonna say? You know he's a better captain and you see water rough. What you gonna say? Me know he's a better captain. He captain of a car. So me go use the co-pilot.
1: Well, out of bad mind. You not let the wheel, because a bad mind make you want them.
0: No.
1: And I think they're good.
0: The thing is, because you know, because many of them know that definitely. I can tell you many of these people, instead the same people who vote against the PM, them will say, in the end, they will say, me know you're a better leader than instead Springo, Ahara, any one of them who put up for the leader over there. He know, they know he's a better leader, but I got still put in, but he had too much money. Otherwise, me not like him. How that is spelled? There's a spell and there's a... Who that spell to you? In a spell back way?
1: Well, in a, I don't know what.
0: That is like when someone tell me, like I am, like when I'm, like when I've seen that city water, don't a big gutter, don't a green, but the water not going to...
1: Not going away.
0: Because
1: stop there. Because even really follow now, even follow what you mean to say earlier, with Trevor Walker and Bob Ulan, them they assume a better day, financially, than when all of them they work. For the council, when a council can have a small village like a Barbuda, and you can have nearly 15 people, as cleaner, cleaner for the government building them. And when they can't have nearly 12 people to set up them there, I lock a far to end up. So, them let us preserve Barbuda Heritage Center. And when they can have a council that one man can be on 9 board. If a board, a chair, something, if a board, a chair, something else, and he also be the chairman at the council, and all the work that come from the different board, I am saying to you, when they get kicked, the people believe in them, to say that they protect the land. When they embargo that, while them they get rich, half of the same land, and you not get nothing but go clean over and build it, and you not get nothing over $300. But when the prime minister decide I must come along with Antigua. If Antigua have a bank, I must have one. If Antigua have a pharmacy, I must have over the two. And make Barbuda develop. And development have come by people build something, by investors do something, and I have something. Chemawaka blind them. The BDM, BPM, I want to call them, the council, everybody, blind them. And then I come to grip and tell them that the people that who keep them down are them that had a high position in a Barbuda.
2: Mm-hmm. Because when you last you heard about you heard the council, they need money. You see, as you mentioned, who are deputy, who are carrying the weight right now in Barbuda? The same one,
1: BPM.
2: BPM, but the same hotel, the same PLH.
1: I see a PLH. I see a PLH that pump tax and revenue in a Barbuda.
2: You know, these are the type of things that people supposed to, you know, when we call their name and give them the name that they deserve and say exactly who they are, they might feel vexed. They might see, but you know, we have to rebrand them exactly, because when you think about these type of things, you can imagine, because it's the same thing. When you remember INSEF right in Antigua and Barbuda, INSEF right down here, INSEF the Govel port, the same taxi man, the same Kapaka, all of them was making nice. And these are the people who are inherit these type of thing. The same people who making nice and making them and make other their followers making themselves into a dour cockroach with two little span hang out with the mind. Because as I said, Trevor Walker definitely living a better life than any one of them down in Barbuda. Trevor Walker are definitely making more money. I can bet you when Trevor Walker talking about millionaire, as blessing up putting money in the Harry Bank. Otherwise, when he gasoline they sell. He a billionaire. You can imagine a man who be running, having the honest gas station, selling cooking gas, also run supermarket, and like a thing on the side. And you're gonna tell me, somebody don't get a walk down well barefoot. I walk when Trevor Walker cock up his foot upstairs in them. Somebody don't get. And I follow this man at top of land. Somebody can afford for himself put up a down well structure. And I follow this idiot. He said, I'd say, okay, when we buy the piece of land, let me take the dollar. And he said, go to the bank.
0: He's a member of a dollar. Dollar could turn into $1 million. How you do me? Dollar could turn into $1 million. When you think about people right here in Antigua, when John and Martin and they used to buy land for dollar, right now how much? How much of acre land? A half. Let me buy and make me true. A train. When John and Martin, Bedrin John in those days, when they used to talk about land, you used to sell for how much? What, dollar? All right now, think about how much land. So when you say you have about, you're going and you buy for a dollar, and you go through the value. When you go to the value of it and say, it's a monkey and so dumb and make travel worker and all them people who have not try to, people like a travel worker who are something and people who are not, who have nothing. And make a head in and up. Trevor Walker was something. No other has nothing. And people also who don't have nothing. I follow these people and make a head into rotten. But now.
1: Well, you see, I have to go over. Johnny Martin does have land that he registered as Johnny Martin for agriculture.
2: Mm-hmm.
1: And it doesn't happen. There are no people who work there under them. Police. You understand? So, at the end of the day, when Antigua go independent and the catastrophe survey would have go and say, where are you going to work? And who are proof that you don't work? Johnny could turn up with me to them to say, I see the work here under them. And he had this and this estate and this amount and this amount. But when it gets itself, for me, I'll pay them, I pay the lease to he as the owner. While he already stopped as the man with that good agriculture. So when this day done and the chapter closed, then I own the land. You understand? Because for our people doesn't work and believe well walk agriculture out and this and that. While he already stopped. With the TD or whatever the said market that was. So them suddenly just come like that. Now the situation in the Barbuda, one man owned the Barbuda land on lease similar to Janai.
2: Mm-hmm.
1: And he won the land for lease, and he has the lease from the British.
2: Hmm.
1: But the lease up, he never purchased it. You understand me, come on? And the end of the day, Bob, you learn that go over there, go work and go over there. Had a right according to him to work and live on the land.
2: Hmm.
1: Because he had the lease.
2: Mm-hmm.
1: And he gave the right.
2: Hmm.
1: So when the lease up, who owned the land?
2: Chavo.
1: When the lease up, who owned the land?
2: Chavo Walker.
1: You understand? So you know how people can be so fool for so long.
2: Well.
1: That you have something that you live up for me land, and you can't take the land that you live on for go bank or buy money. Can you hand these from? How we can so foolish?
2: That's all them boys. That's all them boys. You know what I mean? The same thing. Cheva, you know.
1: Cheva can you for me land lease? For support the gas station business. Trevor can use free land Who take these women?
2: Yes.
1: Who support the gas business? Because he had the plan.
2: And so if you want to bring a bigger gas station, you can go borrow money.
1: He has land and he has paper.
2: Your words,
1: but,
2: you know.
1: So and why you
2: there? Well, then they feel they have something.
1: Right now, you work with PLH, and you make 1 hour change a week time, a fast, and whatever it is.
2: You know.
1: And you know your position. You say, "Mr. Chairman, take a lead for put them for being one like a condominium something." Because Barbados develop,
2: and
1: when I'm thinking come over there for caravan, and come over there for even work, then I saw that then can rent, and you make up money, while you still work at the same village.
2: Yeah.
1: At the main summer, I must think about.
2: You know, Beige, a lot of people, because I been to Barbados so many times, and I do some work, electrical work. I've been down there. I remember I've been down there also used to be down there with the police when we used to have police week and all these things and so on. So I've been to Barbados many times. I remember I go down there and I beat off this hi-fi that they used to boast and say used to be Barbados number one. They used to call the Stonewall, I think a Stonewall, yeah, Stonewall, something like that. It used to be a greenhouse and so on. And when we go down, the police band went down and so on, and we went down. That I used to be Hungry Bird Hi-Fi. And we go down there, we park up the car and so on. It used to be police, a competition, police against civilian, against, you know, so, but I used to be the police DJ. Yeah, man. And they used to talk about Stonewall, boy. And I put a piece of lick pan for his skin, you see. Barbados, and I accept police and so on. Put a piece of lick pan him and so on, and you know. And, you know, when, so I know Barbados, and when he looked down, especially go down with part, we used to have the carnival, where part had the carnival stuff there and so on. And many people might not understand if you go to Barbados. You wouldn't, one of the two people will ask with the tongue. They can't even go to Barbie ask with the tongue. And many people don't understand Barbuda don't have no tongue. So it's the same thing, it's just a village. Barbuda is a village. And that's why you see when many Barbuda come up to Antigua, they're surprised and they didn't want to go back. It's the first time, that's why I keep saying. That's why they should never be ungrateful. Because it's the first time they ever see a tongue, they always say about tongue. And the tongue that they used to think are the village that they live in. They used to call tongue. So when you really, think about that, and when you're talking about carnival and caravan and all these things. And my brother, when I went, oh man, when I went back down there, and you know, when you start to see a pillage and these millionaire and these investors, and you see the type of home, the type of house that you see in going on in Barbados, and all the development that you see down there in Barbados, because you can drive from one part and all you would see a bush. And you hear Trevor Walker and they were talking. I can bet there is no Barbuda. There is many Barbuda would have never live. And instead they live, they would have never put house or put down property. Same thing. In the places that I see these investors put down in Barbuda. Because Barbados is part of like a swamp island. And when you think that these people sometimes, you know, driving by, these people, the land, is swamp land, certain places that they buy, and when they, you know, the places that Barbados will never, because they will never have that kind of money they could ever put on a house there.
1: Mm-hmm.
2: I And when you think that these people who drive down all this pile and thing, you're talking about 100 feet going down, you know, going down to those type of feet there for drive pile for put down. You think Barbadon, any Barbadon have that type of, them Barbadon will run behind with Trevor Walker, Walker Fool, and all kind of some, and so on. Trevor Walker might be the honest man, might have the honest man, might have that little money there. The money they put down them type of, for say, they're going to build a house into that area, they are this type of thing. And when you go, if you go down there right now, one son, and you see how Bobby, the luxury that going on down there that, you know, these investors put down. And you know, people like a Trevor Walker who will benefit. Trevor Walker benefit off of the gasoline, the diesel. Because, you know, the same PLH, Trevor Walker supply, that same place, all these big places and all these type of thing, Trevor Walker benefit off of them, meanwhile it cost them. Trevor Walker is just like all you want now, two big foot and two and a next tail behind them, come to a dog. Eat and vomit. Eat, vomit and eat them back. And you know, yes, a dog eat, they won't pick me. You know, it put me in mind that just like you remember the same thing. Them people. I remember when they was building Heritage Key and them man Gerald Price, all of them up in a aircraft and attack helicopter, talk about Monster Rock, Nevis, you know, Antigua will be destroyed, causing big and tidal wave. Because they judging and they putting back all the judging on all the putting back the stuff on you all. Don't make them judge the harbor and all these different things and international, just like what there was going on with the same PLH. And they must make benefit. PLH, when I went down there and saw, man, if you see them instead some of these container house, when you go down there and saw and you really live. You go into one of them, man, you can't realize, you can't understand, I can't know the difference it is one of them you live in. I visit one or two of these homes, and you see, you know, you have people, a lot of, you know, wealthy people. When you're looking at some of these homes that they have done the answer on, most of these homes, you see her bathtub. You see the bathroom I come to, I come and I tell you, come with me wash you. You go over the toilet to wash your bathroom. You go over and you know what I mean, luxury. And you know, most of these homes, these expensive, these homes that also build long day, are Antiguan. Antiguan also built some of these big construction also down there. And when they look upon the places in St. Pillage, when they look upon the workers, them, some of these same are grateful. We're following the same. And follow the same Trevor Walker. They might live down well, good life. Some of them are there, they live. Instead of from Barbie, that they live right there, they might walk right there, they might live right there, they might feed, bitch. They have a place down there, you see? When they like a kitchen, when it's lunchtime, we have about 200 people inside of the place in the lunchtime. And you see, you go, and all you have so many chefs and so many chefs in there and so on, and you just go on your plate and you get your food. When I'm morning, you get your breakfast and everything. I feed them. Workers, I guess everybody, free. Me tell you. And lots of Barbudan himself who live down there, who have their own home. They leave their home and relax down there. Relax right by the workplace. The people that might treat their good more than anything else. Me could testify because I was there. I spent a day down there. Hey, good morning to you, man Hunt. Hey, Mr. Williams, good morning to you. Good morning also to the man Sean Bird, management right here, Point FM. Good morning to the man right here, Zedek Liberty Radio, man Sean Bird, and also to the Bird family. Also, good morning to the man Little A down there, Point FM 99.1. Sicily, good morning to you. Good morning to you all, and so on. Good morning to all of our listeners, those who follow.
1: Manon, do you really think?
2: If you're really sick, you know, hear man on the phone, on the radio.
1: Me on the radio, but I'm gonna ask if you're really sick.
2: Well, yeah, if you're sick, you're not sick.
1: Well, me enough.
2: Why you say? Who say you're sick?
1: I say, now come back until
2: he medical
1: this and medical that.
2: What happened? Manhunt. Why me tell you, Manhunt? Between me and you, not make nobody know. Let me tell you, Manhunt. Manhunt will never come back until we have the water fully well. Well, we already there. But as soon as we see, when we finish in St. John's and so on, and all them, you know, these people, after we then doing a fantastic work. When you finish in St. John's and so on, because right now, if you notice, you're hard hearing, you hear the water dying out. When I say you heard about water and so on. So when all the water and Julina, what's your name, Lisa? Water. All the whole to be, the thing to power is here, running. That's a guy. There's a man of God guy, and I go to have, okay, there, I'm over for longer, boy, so because I can supply water. when I get food well, well, he will be returned. Nobody, man, it's okay. Good morning to you, my brother. But, Bob, you know, but it's a beautiful place, and if many Antiguan really go down and visit the place there and so on, you know what I mean? And believe that if he was waiting for Trevor Walker and the Mongoose and them forever deliver up. Because Trevor Walker spent 10 years in government. And all they're talking about, they put down road. And if you go to Barbie, the boy telling you not even mule who the one walk.
1: Trevor Walker get 5 years of Minister of Public Works.
2: He chose to put along if you get with Wilmot Daniel.
1: 5 years of Minister of Public Works.
2: Get with the Wilmot Daniel from the put me a Public Works. They make Wilmot, they make Baldwin. He make Baldwin and forget with the deputy Pitbull. They were for Wilmot. He say, you only saw if you want me for join and get government, you have to give me Public Works. And so and Baldwin say, what? How you mean? He say, hey, you have to give me Public Works. He say, how you mean? So I'm going to do me deputy. They say, Baldwin, don't whop him out. Trevor Walker say, how you mean you're going to do with him? Well, I don't want to know. How they put me there? I end up without. But they say, Baldwin, go home and say, but when general start to talk to you, put some. And then they say, he say, he go back and say, and he call Wilmot and say, Wilmot? Yes, son. Wilmot say, yeah, all right. Me no help you. When he tell Wilmot, he not tell no more deputy. Wilmot say, yeah, all right, me know that. I be on your call with deputy, but me know how long tell you. And he say, I take away deputy and then. And he spent 5 years. Go ahead. 5 years away. In a public court, ain't it? How we do to Barbuda? We have done.
1: What Barbuda get?
2: We again.
1: What Barbuda get blah for that?
2: Huh? These are the type of
1: things.
2: And after he lose, he still a combat attack about public. He still attack about Barbie the road. He 5 years. He not do nothing. And when he lose, he just said that they should do nothing. They're supposed to do something. And he lose. And Barbie that should be better. What a loss. And what a set of people who follow he. And all road people. They have those people so tied up and corrupt. And when an election in Barbuda, you hear that say, you hear Barbuda, you hear Trevor Walker, all do like old road people and them. When election in Bar, when election over here, here they say, oh, do like a Bob. If Bob be the win, here they say, do like a Bob be the people. Oh, Lord, and so after they have them. They can say fool because they are. If say Bob be the turn fool, oh, Lord must turn fool. And I ever remain a fool. Look also upon Springer. Springer richer than anyone of the IO around there. Anyone IO. Springer is a much and better off than a lot of IO who are run again, who are run around him. You think Springer have it bad? You think Springer worse? Springer have one better. Because much as they hear you talk, anytime you want, if you want duty, if you want something thing, he'll get home. When you see, he say, ask Springer how many money he make. How much money he make during Carnival? Ask him for the tent. How much money he make? Ask him the same. Romantic. heads of government coming up. Springer pray for that coming up. Heads of government coming up in my condom, I can them. Ask him, remember last heads of government? Ask Springer how much money, these are the type of thing. I will follow he. Ask him how much he make. Ask him how better off he be than I. Ask Joselle. Joselle, come now, trip. So she not kid. Ask Joselle if she have any school book for. If you have any uniform, if you have any school book for, go buy for her back to school. Ask if you have any if she have any like me, I'll hear them attack. These people are better off than I. And I make myself, when I supposed to make myself better off, I follow these stooge and these monos. He said I follow people who could make myself better. And all them do a blackmail I and keep I down. Meanwhile, they will keep I down, they will keep I who walk on I as a step. What a set of bubble. And I claim that I am so wise. I am so bright. Check many people them.
1: Well, they're not wise enough.
2: They're not wise enough.
1: What am I doing? They're not wise enough. They don't realize I use them. They don't realize that me only work $200-$300. And somebody come who pay me at least double what me live at, and me still have to go against them.
2: Something wrong. You know, and that's why I always said, and I will always go right back. And when I speak, because this is something that many of you supposed to think about. He said, you Antigone. And these are things that you are supposed to think about or care. Because I can understand. The same you people them. We tell I there is so many Jamaican. There is so many Guyanese. There is so many Vincentian. Dominican. There is so many Syrian and Chinese are come here. That's not why you are complaining. That's your complaint, that's your say. So how in, when me can say hell, come in and no hell. How, what kind of, bitch, and sometimes me feel like really caught my, sometimes me feel like fight me own self. For no, what kind of dumb, hey, you know, me, you know, because, how, and you know, the baddest part. When they're gonna tell me that some of these same people follow these people and say things bad in this country. So how come you tell me you're Chinese, you're Guyanese, you're Jamaican, you're Vincentian, you have so many people rush who come and play so bad? Bitch, how you spell the one day? How you say the one day?
1: No.
2: So, right now there's a fighting. The fighting we're going on in Iran right now. You want to go over there? You want to go over there?
1: We've been waiting for them.
2: So you mean actually if you want to go over there? So they're fighting right. So if a
1: the worst of life, yeah. The worst of life, yeah, better than the better life in the place.
2: What the hell, man? Where we can't say hell? What heaven? You know, see how these people real blackmail, and how they could blackmail and have these people. If these people could blackmail a bishop, got Bishop Dasset for tell lie. If they could, a man who say a bishop, me one are you? You know these people that think, then they study. When people like a Harold Lovelo, when Harold Lovelo could tell you the easiest thing to do is to talk, and his image. Have a statue still a follow these type of people? When you could tell me that, the Augustine Brown could tell me that, and still and the same thing you still bring over, the same thing you tell you, the easiest thing to do is to talk, and all therefore the things bad, things hard, and the same thing you say, and I expect to catch me. Go ahead, he was saying something.
1: I want to come and he can tell me, come
2: in
1: here and
2: tell
1: me, our
2: lover. He gone back up,
1: Canada.
2: Me here night, I want piece of fighting at the pool. It was the night. Me up here good. Are you gonna invite me? Are you gonna invite me? No, let me come. Me here night. Yeah, one big piece of fight. You can't make me never forgot. No, serious no. A night at the one who also responds, help you response to come down here. I tell her, I don't think it's time to come back. You could come back and get a piece
1: of. Come back and do this for the party while I'm leaving.
2: Party. And he's so bad. And I tell my people, he don't run gone. Run gone, you see? Let me show you all these people. Run. I run the custom, run all of them. That is the same thing they custom to run. And when they get a piece of lick in their skin, they run.
1: About country.
2: No. All the case about can he come back. As you say, well, last year, what about he? Harold said, me not think me go live to see you next year, 2031. That's a long time. So I bet me keep me, and by the time he said me go run for, me not think me go run for leadership, so I bet me keep me.
1: I want drink.
2: What?
1: You know, I want to be glad. Me like about the election.
2: Yeah.
1: The election cut short.
2: A lot of them.
1: Sugar money. Serpent money.
2: And a lot of the corrupt.
1: Bullying money.
2: And a lot of
1: He cut short the money.
2: And the corrupt.
1: From give them on 5 days of free money. You understand? 5 years of free privilege. And I do not move for people.
2: Oh, God.
1: So the election, the election put them in a way they belong.
2: Why they say sugar? You know? They say sugar right now. I drive with the window down because the V8 is with gasoline for buy gasoline. They say yeah, drive with the window down, and I think they say you have a for sale. I think they say you have a for sale on the vehicle too. Yeah, because you think easy? Let me tell you, I follow these type of people. Let me tell you, them a bunch of opportunity. These people don't love country. Because if they be love country, they would stand up with the country. Not because not try to destroy the country. Not try to sell out your country to outsiders. Not try to regardless to himself, you want to take power. You want to take position, so all these people don't care. All they say, hey, I don't care one damn. Instead of today or tomorrow, why is we get the America want to come and take over after? Instead of today or tomorrow, why is we get the Jamaica want to come and take over? Instead of today or tomorrow, why is we get there and the country fall? Why is we get there and we don't get what we can get? What we want? I don't care. Instead of 100 of my half of dead after, why is we? These are the type of mentality. And the reality of these people, and y'all can see, they don't love the country. Because I can understand the type of people, that me hear these people bring for interview, and they say observer.
1: This
2: type of people, and crusader, and so on, people like, and people, and a lot of represents. When you have people like a Percival Simon,
1: Percy. Percy, you know how long, Percy, America. And with, and before he go America, he hate America. He hate Trump, George, he hate Bush.
2: Why?
1: He hate President this and President
2: Why?
1: That.
2: You could have and never say anything.
1: He's America.
2: And in the America alone, in the America hide. Here run for one port, three port, four next port. But don't worry, man. Careful.
1: Yeah.
2: Because if you believe you could stop over there, the same country that you try to destroy with people like a con artist, like a man who Steve Churchland, more like a man like a Zizi who a call or prime minister, and a call you all kind of name, all kind of, but I don't know how the PM fans be concerned, but I think he last is supposed to sue him. But because then they saw, because Zizi don't go to jail, so in a case, but a 2 years, a couple of years, they spend a jail. That's why people like I did, I don't want jail extend time. Because I know people like I lie, they don't want jail. Because somebody who's supposed to should have still be there can't get out before. Because there is a church land more, your TV land more, but for church alone, me they give you 20 years. You understand? And the thing is that now, when you go to prison, Zizi, the prime minister was the prime minister at the time. He was there. So me don't know why how you hate him like a hell so. But you know, it's not matter hate him like a hell. No. Go ahead, B. John.
1: If you talk one kind of way, an observer, crusader, you have people that are going to do you. They're going to love you. Yeah. Because what?
2: Oh, okay.
1: Because what? The things where you were
2: saying
1: are the things that
2: want
1: keep them
2: you.
1: Stupid.
2: That they want for you.
1: Things that keep them stupid and dumb.
2: Mm-hmm.
1: So, that's what happens. So, that's the reason why you just find that and get some kind of people for a program and for all kind of things from the way they say it. Because what? After talk ignorant and dumbness to the people.
2: Ah, gangster.
1: And sound like an insensible. And if you listen to Zizi. Zizi sound like he has more sense than anybody. And he analyze things. And he makes statements and he says, I want to go and check him out. I can't
2: have this one to ask. But look, nobody is that we are not here to we are not here, and I will say we. Yeah, my colleague, and I know my colleague will definitely to join. We are not here to pull down in certain way, but we're talking facts. We are speaking facts because instead of talk about Zizi and many people, the same guy that some of you instead of overseas, and those of you who are talking about Antigone and this and that. And when I heard this guy, I believe that this guy has ambition. Because definitely, the house that he live in, I understand himself. Trust me, I understand that, you know, he not only have to have the current. Because why is he living against a lamppost? You could see two and three, like two and three house. And so on. So, you know what I mean? So these are the, that's why me always say no. When me in the UPP, these are the type of things I supposed to look upon. Because, bitch, as me always say, if me look for somebody to be my leader, I represent. Suppose you look for a lawyer, bitch. You're going to look for a stupid lawyer. You're going to look for one of the worst lawyers to represent you.
1: You know what I mean?
2: You know, exactly. You're going to have to look for a good lawyer. So when the UPP always, as me said, when you think about the UPP, going to tell you that, oh, they will make your life better. Bitch, when you look back and you say, "Hody," just like if you cause a, you know, if you cause a bad, if you put it like if you get some backs that when you look around and you say, "Hody, you're gonna make my life better and your life not better." You gonna tell you me know, you live in a?
1: Some,
2: go ahead.
1: Some
2: because remember Hazen,
1: what he said?
2: Yeah.
1: That
2: when you think
1: that when you think the glass is green over here, and you come and you over here.
2: Yes.
1: Now you realize that the darkness mean. Because Arnold in my party, yeah. You live this life and that life. And it's a two job and do that. And you want to get yourself.
2: Hey.
1: You go full power to our queen. And where you go? Death and Mal.
2: Maybe pull up back
1: in grip.
2: You can imagine. So, you're going to tell me you're going to make my life success. And for your life what's this? The only thing because the UPP, well, the UPP, most likely the UPP, I would say, they were making life succeed. But I take the lesson everyone for the UPP because they succeed. But when I hear the UPP, the Antigua Labour Party say success, me run. Come, you know, I succeed, you man. Nigerian will succeed. Succeed. Because you can imagine, nobody is serious now. When you look at the people them, just think about it so simple. When you're going to tell me, hey, me going to make you get a new car, and when me look for your car, not even have one to ride in it, not pig. And you're gonna tell me, you're gonna make me get, the first thing me gonna say, wait. Well, they always say, no. They always say, mechanic always are the oldest car, and body man always are oh my God. So, you know what I mean? How are you gonna make my life success? I'm sorry, hey, bitch. You see, like my pal, you see, like my colleague drop out. My colleague drop out the little while. I'm sorry, but hey. Man, hey, we're living in the last days, eh? We're living in the last days. Hey, no, serious. If you're gonna come and tell me that, or you're gonna make my life, and me look back, a boy, he chops on the bad road, me the girl, me never believe in bad road, but you be, boy, you this how because me look back by you. You're gonna tell me, hey, no, just like other people, you used to, then people pint. Then people used to live in all the time in a night cell. Let me see, me could get on my call. All the time night cell, don't pint. We're a night cell, and you have people like living in a night cell, and you have people like Alistair Thomas and them. No people I'm gonna used to shit in a bucket. No people I'm gonna shit in a septic. A flush. A water. Yeah. The people that used to shit in a bucket and tub and so on and all these type of thing, and then somebody used to throw paper bag of shit by the neighbor, yeah. They used to have one big cousin. And no people that decide to shit in a septic and flush and then pull down a handle and then you hear. Maybe the toilet there now because Chinese isn't good. Maybe he might have some of the toilet there that wash their bottle one time. Like we see. And Rasai, yeah, people like Rasai. That's why me boy when we study. Yeah, people like there, Alistair Thomas. Live in a man house. 90 something years. And he say a free house. Say man all now. He claim. And all these type of thing. And you have all these type of people. And so on. And you go tell me that all. Wait. Let me see. I wonder if I'm a phone line. Okay, me okay, you see the phone I run. But anyhow, let me see. You know, so there are these type of people. So you know what I mean? And now people decide to go and sit down, lie down in a damn nice septic. Shit in a nice septic. Them people still hate them and still remember. Yeah, yes, these people. Boy, I mean, I never would describe them, boy. Anyhow, go ahead. I'm wrong up. I'll jump out the
1: coin. Yeah, well, it's me. I would like to say good morning. Good morning to the folks in Central South.
2: Mm-hmm.
1: Good morning to Margaret Wood, Dean Linda. Good morning to you all, and good morning. To Lara, also good morning to you up there in Central. Yes, good morning to you, Lisa. Good morning to you all. Good morning to Arab and Charlie Bundam over there in Willicky. And also good morning to you, Edith and Derry and Denny Tavel. Good morning to you. And also Mayfield, good morning to you. And on good morning to the folks over here in Liberty, good morning to you all. Those that lying at Mama Dukes, vegetable stall, when they get the fresh vegetable day and stuff. And good morning to you all. And move over, good morning to you. And good morning to the listeners, you know, maybe. Roslyn, good morning to you all. Roslyn, good morning to you all. And also, move over when last year from our friend Munch at Marblin.

0: support Bateman and Cavell often over there in Cage Bay.
1: Julie, not too well.
0: I wish you all the best. And Lisa. Lisa and Jolene, good morning to you all.
1: Manon.
0: You know, so.
1: Hey, Candy girl, so, what's up? Hey, good morning to you, Candy. What's up, girl?
0: Yeah, so. You know, you have Sharon in bowl, and good morning to you.
1: My sweet.
0: And also, Altair in Buckley. You know, good morning to you all. So, move over.
1: Right.
0: You know, you talk to Mr. McLeod in New York?
1: No, I didn't speak to definitely, because trust me, as I said, I was definitely into some real pressure there and so on for the past couple of months. But I know that she fly back up and everything should be okay with she and she family.
0: Everything
1: good.
0: So
1: we want to take time. Good morning to her and she husband. And you know, I'm sorry. I apologize. Sorry, 1 minute delay because you're on the line at the top. Because every time I go for say that, really, I really want to apologize, really, because definitely when I was supposed to definitely turn up, man, something that family matter that I have. But I hope she understands and so on, but I understand and I see that she have a good turnout and keep the faith, girl, continue, because good lady, and I know that she is a true Antiguan and people like y'all, because you know, if definitely she never give up she country, just like all y'all, and we need people like y'all to continue fight for our country. Y'all know exactly where y'all have and die with your dignity and so on, and don't make these mucky zombie fight now. Go ahead.
0: Well, I get to meet her husband, so good morning to the husband too. So I have a cousin, Sandy up there in September. Good morning to you. So move over, you take care.
1: No respect, my brother. You same,
0: yeah.
1: Same to you and your family, all right? All the best, man.
0: Yeah.
1: Okay, respect. Okay, all right. That's the man, my co-pilot. That's the man, Beach. My co-pilot there. And son. So, let's see now. Hey, good morning to you, Candy girl. Good morning to all of my fans around the world. Our phone line is not working. Good morning to all my fans around the world. Good morning to Prime Minister, First Lady Mary Brown, Minister Mary Brown. Good morning to all the rest of the ministers, the rest of Sir Kitty Benjamin, talking about the man. People like Mr. Turner. Speaking and doing something. Minister Turner, good morning to Minister Anthony Smith. Good morning to Michael Joseph. Good morning to Minister Darrell Matthew. Good morning to the man, Minister Dwayne George. Good morning to Minister Dwayne George. Good morning to Minister Kid Johnson, who knocked out the floor spot for the Boynan. Good morning to also good morning to
2: when you speak of Sir Gary, you speak
1: good morning to also Minister. Good morning also to Minister Benjamin. Good morning to Dr. Benjamin. Yeah, good morning to Minister also. Minister. Also, you're talking about the man, Minister Medford Nicholas. Good morning to me, Minister Max, who was me leave. Good morning to you all, the rest of the candidates. Good morning.

0: Typhoon,
1: no vehicle. Hey, what's up?
0: What going down?
1: Girl, me up and me down. Everything is okay and so on, except that the gold bed that me take back from you with the 2 foot. But everything else.
0: Yeah,
1: make out. I mean, no, you're not agreed.
0: Yes, you know, guidance and protection, you know?
1: Enough respect. Enough respect.
0: You know, no, anywhere you're there, don't find you. Anywhere you're there, don't
1: find you. Me know that. You will never leave me. Regardless to how much bad or good me treat you. But you know, you will be getting, you will never leave me alone. All right? You're mad?
0: I have a wonderful day.
1: Okay, all right, take care. All right, okay.
0: Okay,
1: enough respect. All right, yeah. Okay, good.
0: Yeah.
1: Okay, all right. So, let me see now.

cousins acting like strangers, aunts and uncles disconnected from nieces and nephews. Then one day somebody leaves this world, and everybody wishes they had one more chance. Sam the Motivator. Never give up.

is a phone number, and you can call this phone number a weapon. If you call me, you are giving yourself a chance. You got it right. You are giving yourself a chance. This number here, we call it our prayer line. Our prayer line. Take note. 7832208. I want to invite you to be by my side for the next 30 minutes. I'll give you directions. That's right. This show can be for you the GPS. Yes. This program here, the show we're doing now, can be for you the locator, can be for you exactly what you need, the map to come out of all these problems you're dealing with, all this pain you put up with. I can help you. I can help you. Stay connected with me. You know, you can send to me the names of people you want me to pray for. Is there any particular situation, any particular challenge that is overwhelming, is taking away your strength, your energy, your sleep? Share with me. Share with me. Let me help you. Again, this phone number here, it's a weapon you have to fight problems, you know, not by yourself, but you can put that burden on us. And you'll see, if you give me the chance to help you, how your life will change,

0: 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Call me. Call me. I'm here ready to help you. All right? To begin with, to show how much we can do and how much we have to give, I'm going to show you the testimonies, how the power of God works in the Universal Church.
1: These are results of faith.
2: I began coming to the church as a teenager. As a teenager, I was empty. I felt lonely. I felt no one loved me. Even though we had a family with my parents, but because of so many problems, I was not happy. My parents always used to fight. My dad was, you could say he was an alcoholic. He was an alcoholic because he couldn't stop drinking on his own, to the point that he would drag us with him. Many families deal with that. Many families deal with a parent that is always dragging his whole family. And that's what I used to feel with my dad. I felt like my dad used to drag us to certain problems. We came to the church because of the problems with our family. During that process, my mom was delivered from all evil spirits. We began having a family. Things started changing for us. But however, inside of me, I used to go more as an obligation because my parents would make me go. My mom mainly, she would make me go. So I would go just to please my parents, to the point that sometimes my mom would get upset because I wouldn't go, or I would get there late, or I wouldn't pay attention in the service. So that was my life as a teenager inside the church. When I began having problems of my own was when I got into a car accident and the doctors had told me that I was gonna have epilepsy. They found something in my brain because of that accident, and some kind of clog or something, it caused epilepsy. He told me I had to drink certain medicines that I was gonna drink for life to control the epilepsy. However, I guess the medicines weren't working and I ended up having two attacks. At that time, that was when I thought to myself, you know what? I need to find God. At this point, the problem hit me directly. It wasn't mainly my family problems. There wasn't anything around me. It was me. The problem was me. So I already knew the way. I heard of Jesus. I have heard of God. I seen his miracles in my family. I seen my mom being delivered. So I knew that Jesus was the way. I knew that only with Jesus I can be healed. I can be happy, which was what I really needed. So I began seeking for myself. I began doing the chains of prayers. I began going on Tuesdays, on Fridays. Eventually I was delivered from this sickness. I was cured. I went back to the doctor. The doctor said everything was okay. I didn't have to take the medications anymore. But there was still something missing in my life. There was still some gap within me that it wasn't filled. Even things were going good for us, you could say for me as well, but there was still something missing inside of me. And that something was the Holy Spirit. I still, basically in front of everybody, so I was happy. I had everything that a teenager could want. But I wasn't happy at all. I knew there was something missing. Every time I would be by myself, I knew there was something missing inside of me. And that was when I was like, okay, you know what? What is missing inside of me is God. I had the presence of God, but I didn't have the Holy Spirit. And I knew that. And that was when I started seeking for the Holy Spirit. I used to go Wednesdays, on the vigils, I wouldn't stop going. On Sundays, I would seek for the Holy Spirit. At 3 a.m. in the morning, I would seek for the Holy Spirit. And it was something continually that I used to do because I needed that Spirit in me. I used to see the transformation in my mom. And sometimes I would think, I want the same thing. I would see the transformation in some of my friends that received the Holy Spirit. And I used to say, that's what I want, you know? I want to be different. I want to show God in my life. And it was then when I got baptized with the Holy Spirit, I remember it was on the Sunday. They used to do a special meeting. So on that Sunday, I received the Holy Spirit, and from then on, everything changed inside of me. I didn't feel that loneliness. I can't express what I felt, but I know after that day, everything changed. I started looking at the world completely different, with eyes that I can overcome everything because of that Holy Spirit. I had an inner strength within me that I didn't know I ever had because I was insecure before. After I received the Holy Spirit, I knew I could do many things in my life because I had that strength of God in my life. So with the Holy Spirit, I had everything. But back then I used to think, with God, I can do everything. Now with the Holy Spirit, before I had the presence of God, I had faith to achieve many things. Now with the Holy Spirit, much more. I have peace, I have happiness, I have everything that I always desired in my life.
1: Depression.

0: depression. There are many possible causes of depression. It's believed that several different forces can interact to bring on depression. Due to the millions, even billions of chemical reactions going on in our brain that can affect how we process situations and experience life. Whether it be traumatic moments or simply just seasons changing, all is said to be causes of depression. The perplexing studies behind depression certainly shouldn't be dismissed, but beyond the physical factors of mental illness come the spiritual factors. Behind all the physical aspects of depression is an evil spirit that brings constant thoughts of sadness, crying spells, insomnia, discouragement, and forces you to do your best to manage the symptoms and hope things get better eventually. Depression has stolen your joy, hobbies, pleasures, quality time with family and loved ones. Depression has stolen your life, and it's not fair. You feel devastated, misunderstood, and alone. You've tried doctors, medication, and just shaken it off, like everyone says, but nothing works. You're exhausted, longing to go back to a time when you were once happy. Join us at a Universal Church near you. We have an inspiring message and strong deliverance prayers for you or a loved one you know who is currently experiencing depression. Don't lose hope. We know there is a way out of depression. There is a light at the end of the tunnel. Depression can be defeated. It's time to end depression and begin living.
1: And speaking of problems, speaking of challenges, speaking of depression, anxiety, you know, situations you can't control yourself. I have a question for you, right? Honest and fair question. And I want you to answer me fair and honestly. A question that I want you to think. You ready? You know that we are a Christian church, right? We stand for what the Bible says. Look at this. This is my Bible. This is what we stand for. We quote from the Bible. We get from the Bible our messages. We believe in what the Bible says. But even if you are a Bible reader, even though you're not a Christian, even though you call yourself atheist or agnostic, I respect it. I understand it. But still you can answer my question. It's a fair and very important question. You ready for me? The question, actually, it comes from the Bible, but still, atheist, agnostic, if you're not going to church for a long time, you know, you call yourself unchurched. I want you to answer that question for me as well. You ready? Look what my Bible says. The book of Joel, chapter 1, verses 1 and 2, right? The book of Joel, Old Testament. The question is, the word of the Lord that came to Joel, that son of Pethuel. Hear this, you elders, and give ear, you all inhabitants of the land. Has anything like this happened in your days, or even in the days of your fathers? I'm going to ask you again, right? Read with me. Has anything like this happened in your days? Or in the days of your father, back to me. I want to break this down. Did you ever face a situation you're facing right now? Did you ever go through a problem as hard as it is now? Did you ever face a low, you know, money situation as you're facing now? Perhaps not even in the time of your parents. The situation was not that hard as it is now. Look at you. Your family, you had some misunderstanding now and then. From time to time, a fallout. But look at you now. You're talking about divorces. The only vocabulary you have there in the house is hatred, separation. What you hear in the house now is, I hate you. I wish you were not here. Come on. Used to have some arguments in the past. But now, it's not an argument anymore. Look, look at your finances. Yeah, you had some challenge before. You know, 2 months that you didn't get a job, or some investment didn't work, or you bought something and in the following 2 or 3 months, you had to, the situation was tight, so you can pay it off, whatever you have bought. But look at you now. You don't have money for food. For food. You think, you know, how are you going to sell the car? How are you going to sell the TV? How are you going to sell some clothes? You know, just to make it. Just to make it. For how long are you going to put up with this? The prophet was asking a very fair question. Did you ever face a situation like this before? And the same question I'm asking you. This is your life. Has it ever been this bad as it is now? Really, really bad? Come on. You gotta make some decisions here. Because life is not going to get any better by itself. I told you before, life does not change by itself unless you make it change. That's where I come in. That's where the work of the Universal Church starts. Let me help you. You know, I don't even care about your church history. Oh, Pastor Boyd, I have my denomination, I have this, I have that, the church I go to, the place where I worship, my home church. I respect it all. But it's not working for you, is it? When you claim your church, denomination, religion, it's not working for you, is it? Come on. Be honest with me. So, put all that, I want you to put it aside. And I want you come to join us. When I fix your life, when I fix it, and if you decide to go back to your church, denomination, religion, whatever, fine by me. I'm okay with that. But let me fix your life first. Because whatever you do there, when it comes to religion and whatever, it's not working out for you, is it? How is it working out for you? Not good. When you have the description of the problems you're dealing with, you know, this denomination stuff you have there, it's not working out for you. So if you let me fix you, and you say, well, Pastor, job done, fine by me, but let me fix you first. Let me change that situation you're going through. And I have the means. I have the weapons. It depends on you. It depends on you. I have a next testimony, a next one. And right after the testimony, I'll say my prayer. And I know I can bless you. Take a look.
2: My name is Ricardo Malera. And before coming to the Temple of Miracles, I suffered with depression. I didn't have any financial stability in my life. I was 24 years old. I had no outlook in my life. I didn't know what I wanted to do, really. I was also a very prideful person, very arrogant. I didn't listen to anybody's advice. I remember my mom would try to advise me on the best course for my life to take, but I was always trying to do things with the force of my own arm. I was always trying to claim things without God's help, and that caused me a lot of suffering. It was just, I remember I would, there would be days where it'd be so difficult that I would cry because it was so jarring for me. And I would tell people I feel trapped, like I feel like there's no way out for me. So that's who I was before I came. The depression started because there was no outlook in my life. Like, I had no purpose. I wanted to have purpose in my life. So I wanted to, you know, be a designer. I wanted to do a lot of things. I wanted to be successful, but I just didn't have that drive. And then the depression is a vicious cycle, because when you don't have the drive, you just get more depressed because you're not achieving the things you want to achieve in your life. So that will cause me to just stay in my room and be antisocial, basically, and then just be locked up in my own head, which wasn't doing me any favors. My family was always concerned. I remember my mom, she would go in there and she would like do prayers for me and stuff like that. I had like occult like things in my room. I had like a skull. It was dark in there. And I liked spending my time in there, and I would like close myself off from the rest of the world. And my family, sometimes they wouldn't even know what my mental state was most of the time, because I would just close myself off so much. I mean, the worst moment I probably had in my life was realizing that it was not gonna get better. You know, that I was here in my room. I knew nobody. You know, there was no one that I could go to realistically that could understand what my mental state was at that time. Because when you're closed off from everybody, it's kind of like you begin to create like these scenarios in your head that no one cares for you, and that would cause me so much suffering that, you know, I would just bawl, like I would just cry, you know, because it was a lot to take in. When I first came to church, I thought it was very bizarre, to be honest. I was weirded out. People just singing, dancing, clapping, just being happy. And when I would go Fridays or things like that, and I would see people manifest, you know, sometimes I even thought like they were like paid actors or stuff. Like I just thought like, I never seen that person. They're probably just some actor that's here to create that situation. So everyone's like, well, wow, like this is for real. So to me, it was like shock. A lot of shock, because I wasn't used to any of that. I was a very withdrawn person. The first thing I started seeing was my ambition. When I first started coming, I did not spend as much time by myself, withdrawn, just thinking of my own thoughts. I decided to actually go out, and I decided to meet people, and I decided to understand what makes the church so good, what makes God so good, because I genuinely wanted to understand. I genuinely wanted to care about things that were in the Bible, because the Bible spoke a lot of wisdom, and I wanted to incorporate some of that. So I was curious in a sense as well, so that helped me. To be honest, what caused me to really do it was I was just fed up. I was just tired. You know, there's a point where you just get so tired that you think, there's nothing I have to lose. There's really nothing. So I decided to throw myself with everything I had. I'm like, listen, I decided to make a test with God, and which you shouldn't do most times, but I was new. So I told God, I was like, listen, I'm gonna give my everything and I'm gonna see if my life changes. I'm gonna try to inundate myself with all your, with the word, with the services, with church. And sure enough, I noticed that things were getting better for me. Like I got, within the first week of going to church, I got a better job, which I still have to this day, which helps me out a lot. That's a very prosperous job. But I didn't stop there. Like I didn't stop when I got the blessing. I was amazed. I was like, okay, this is just 1 week of me going to church. So I was like, let me give my whole life to God and see what could actually happen. Everyone gets to that point in their life where they need something to believe in, whether it's a person, they throw themselves at drugs. There's always something you use to try to fill in that gap. And I decided to use God to fill in that gap. And I decided to try that because it worked for some people. I saw it work for my sister, so I thought, why wouldn't it work for me? I'm a lot happier, I can tell you that. I'm a lot happier, I'm a lot more calm, a lot more relaxed. I also have clarity of mind. Like there was times where I wouldn't sleep. I was a kind of insomniac. So I have so much peace now, and I know that God, you know, gives me that strength to push forward and also achieve the things I set for myself. I know that those goals that I set for myself aren't impossible with God. If you think that being an atheist is the right way, it's not the right way. I mean, we obviously see the results of that in our day-to-day life, in our world. People without God are suffering. People without God are killing each other. People without God are out there doing bad things. And I think that's a clear sign that God is not, that even though it might seem that God's not there, that God doesn't care, is because we're apart from God. So we have to actually put our pride aside, and we have to just be generally curious. Why not give it a shot? Why not give it a try? You know, life is too coincidental for it to be a mistake, for it to be just a randomness. So you have to think about the bigger picture. What I've achieved, I mean, I just got a new car, 2018, it's brand new model year. I'm working right now to get my real estate license. So I have the ambition to continue to grow. I'm a salesperson, so that has also helped me develop as a person. And you know, I'm just more confident. I'm just, in general, I'm just more confident.
3: 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At this moment, we will have a special prayer to your name.
1: In the name of your son, Jesus Christ, I pray, my God, for people who are facing challenges as they never faced before. I pray for people, my God, who is sick. Yes, this person used to have some kind of challenge in this person's health, but now the diagnosis is cancer. But now, my God, the diagnosis is HIV. But now the diagnosis, my Lord Jesus, is the person saying, I have to remove the uterus. I have to remove my leg. I have to amputate my arm. That's the diagnosis. This person, my God, is waiting now on a kidney. This person is waiting now on a lung. This person, my God, is about to go to a surgery, and she has no idea what the outcome of the surgery will be. Not even doctors give this person high hopes. Come on. In the name of Jesus Christ, I want you to touch this person now. People, my God, who are about to lose their house because they cannot keep up with the mortgage. People, my God, who have their cars in the shop and they cannot fix it, waiting for parts. People, my God, who cannot even get a job. When they get a job 1 or 2 months, well, this person, my Father, gets fired, is dismissed. The boss let him go. The boss let her go. The situation is unbearable by now. Problems, my God, that comes one after the other, one after the other. My Lord, if you don't change the situation, who will? This person is here with me now, praying for a miracle, praying for a transformation. My Lord, touch them now. Those who are in the hospital, those, my God, who are at home, but feeling lost, feeling despised, rejected, my Father, I pray, because I know you can set them free now. My Lord, consecrate my water. Consecrate the water now. And when we drink of this water, I want this person to drink of power. To drink of power wherever you are. Let me tell you something. You are not alone. You are not alone. And again, I don't care what church you go to. From the moment you say, I believe in my miracle, I believe in my God, you are eligible for the transformation. You're entitled of a miracle. So wherever you are, drink this water with me. There is a God, there is solution.

0: Amen. Let me tell you something. God is giving you a chance. If you're watching me now, that's God giving you a chance. If you live in Antigua and Barbuda, come to see me. Show me my location, Pastor Marlon. This is my location. St. Mary Street, opposite, we have a Trinidadian and Guyanese restaurant here we call Roti King. That's right, Roti King. And if you want to understand better, it's in town. That's my church. Show me the church inside, Pastor Malo. That's my church inside. Look at this. It was a Chinese restaurant before. We got the place, we remodeled the place, and that's where our church is today. That's right. Back to me, Pastor Malin. If you live in Antigua and Barbuda, come to see me. St. Mary Street in town. But if you don't live in Antigua and Barbuda, come to, you know, send me a message, by the way, and I'll tell you where the church is. All right. This is the end of my participation. I know I helped you, and I know we can do better. The situation will change. God bless you. I'll see you next time.
1: Your obituaries are up next.
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3: With heavy hearts and deep sorrow, we announce the passing of our beloved father, brother, uncle, and cousin, Reginald Jerome Luke, better known as Bastic of Grace Farm, who last resided at South Street. Bastic transitioned at the age of 84 on July 27, 2026. While our hearts are broken, we are grateful for the love, guidance, and memories he gave us through his life. Reginald Luke was predeceased by his parents, Arthur and Beryl Luke. He is survived by his six siblings, Roma Luke Allen, Denise Luke Harris, Janet, Selma, Charmaine, and Joan Luke, all residing in the USA. Bastic will be missed by his children, Ambassador Patrice Baba Luke and his son, Debbie, Jerome Spokunks, Donald Chins Luke, and all their children. Gemba Luke Josiah and her children, Reginald and Latasha Cooley, and the late Kareem Cooley and their families. The funeral service of the late Reginald Bastic Luke will be held on Friday, 14th August 2026 at the St. Mary's Anglican Church, located on 411 East, 143rd Street, Bronx, New York. Viewing will be from 9:30 to 10:25 a.m. and the funeral service will be at 10:30 a.m. May his soul rest in eternal peace.
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5: Hallelujah. Father, we give you praise, we give you glory. Even as I, oh God, petition you this morning, I pray and I invoke the blood of Jesus and I pray for divine immunity, oh God, that there will be no implication because of this prayer. And Heavenly Father, right now I lift up ZDK Radio, the entire institution before you, my God. And I pray today, oh God, that because of the door that was opened up to me, I pray that you will restore unto them the years that the locusts have stolen, the cankerworm and the caterpillar. I pray, oh God, that this institution will be like a tree planted by the rivers of water that bring forth its fruits in its season. I declare, my Father, that you will give them fresh insights, foresights, wisdom, knowledge, and understanding. Give them strategies, oh God, of implementing the right programs, oh God. Programs, oh God, that will draw and attract, oh God, advertisers and sponsors.
6: Yes.
5: I pray, oh God, that you will mark this station and those who are doing the management and the marketing with favor, that wherever they go, my God, that favor will rest and follow them. Heavenly Father, if there any evil, negative pronouncements that has been made over this station and against this station, oh God, today, by the power of the blood of Jesus and in the name of Jesus, I cancel every negative words, every negative projections, every negative pronouncements, oh God, and I declare life, oh God, upon this institution. I pray, Heavenly Father, that they will begin to experience growth and blessing. I ask you, God, let every bills be paid, every needs be met, oh God, for this organization. In the name of Jesus Christ, wherever there is a lacking, oh God, I pray, oh God, that you will cause, oh God, Brother Sean to redig the well, oh God, and you will move this radio station into a place of Rehoboth. You will make room for them, oh God. In the name and Father, because of the seed they have sown, I declare Genesis chapter 26 verse 12. You said when Isaac sowed in the land, they reaped the same year a hundredfold blessing. I declare to the Father by divine authority a hundredfold blessing, and I pray, oh God, for divine intervention in every area, that you will release again, restore the right people, restore, oh God, the right workers, send the skilled people, oh God, people whose voice, oh God, will attract listeners and sponsors. And Father, we lift up our nation of Antigua and Barbuda once again. Father, I pray, oh God, the blood covering over our highways, over our byways. I cover our airports and our seaport under the blood of Jesus Christ. I pray this hour, my God, I pray for our leaders, oh God, those in cabinet, as you have asked us to pray for them. I pray that you will grant them spiritual wisdom, insights, oh God. I pray for those in the parliament, government, and the opposition and independence, oh God. I pray, oh God, that you will strengthen them, oh God. I pray that, oh God, you will open up their eyes, give them a desire and a heart, oh God, to move this nation, oh God, into a place, oh God, that you would have ordained it to go in, my Father. Where anything, oh God, that you have not ordained, it shall not come to pass, because your word said, except the Lord build a house, they labor in vain that build it. I pray, oh God, that you will look over Antigua and Barbuda and release your glory, oh God, upon our land. Let your glory be seen in Antigua and Barbuda. Father, we ask you according to Psalm 63. We need to see your power, and we need to see the manifestation of your glory, oh God, in our nation, oh God, that people will not just come to this island for our beaches, oh God, and to enjoy other things, but because of your glory. Father God, I'm calling forth, oh God, you have already decreed this and declared this years ago, but I pray, oh God, let this be the time and the era for the manifestation, oh God, of people coming here because of a move of God, because your hands are moving, because your glory cloud, oh God. I declare, my Father, let heaven open up over Antigua and Barbuda, as Jacob saw, oh God, angel ascending and descending. I pray, oh God, in this land, in every office right now, in every government places, wherever, oh God, in every homes, I invoke the blood of Jesus Christ. I intercept, oh God, every evil, negative plot and plans of the enemy, oh God, against our nation. Those, oh God, who are imagining and plotting to do wrong and evil, by the power of the blood of Jesus Christ, oh God, we ask you to intervene and intercept, oh God, override, oh God, visit the hearts and the of men and women, oh God, those with evil intention, oh God, move upon their heart, remove their stony heart, oh God, and let the spirit of conviction, those who are plotting any wrong, oh God, let it be aborted today, in the name of Jesus. Amen. So God, we speak peace over our nation, we speak blessing. Father, raise up righteous seed, oh God, raise up the men, oh God, who will be willing to speak life over our nation. Raise up, oh God, the end time prophets, oh God, who will see before things happen. Raise them up in this hour, oh God, because Father, you said you do nothing unless you reveal your secrets unto your servants. I pray, my God, today that you will hover over Antigua and Barbuda. Let a light, a fresh light, beam upon us. And God, wherever there anyone, in any place, oh God, carrying out any agenda contrary to your will and your purpose, Father, let that position vacate them. Let that position be vacated. And Father, put people, oh God, as you said, oh God, in the book of Kings, when this lady came back who built a house for the man of God, you said you appoint an officer, oh God, an officer to help and restore. Appoint the right people, oh God, in every place. People, oh God, who will flow according to your agenda. People like the children of Issachar, who understand the time and the season, who understand what you're saying. People who are listening to you, God. People who will carry out your mandate without fear or favor. Raise up the Shadrach. Raise up the Abednego. Raise up the Daniel. Raise up the Elijah, oh God. Oh God, will call your name and declare who you are in this land. Father, let this be the hour, oh God. Let the atmosphere over our nation be shifted. Let every clouds of darkness hear the word of God. Send your angels, oh God, now, and sweep across our nation. Blow across, oh God. Father, I command the four winds to begin to breathe breath of life. Breathe afresh over our nation. As you said to Ezekiel to prophesy, we prophesy fresh breath. We prophesy a new wind. Go through Zedike now. Go through the airways now, my Father. In the name of Jesus Christ. And God, in all that we do, let your kingdom come and let your will be done. In Jesus' name we pray.
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0: How you doing? Welcome to the anniversary album show. Up until 7 o'clock we go. Ain't got much time, but we're going to make the best of it. So let's go. Today's day, 14th day of the month. We're in August. And we are celebrating. It's our month. So we are with the celebrants.
1: Hello, Moto.
0: Hi, hello, morning. Hi, hello, morning.
2: Good morning, Yoko.
0: Hi, good morning.
2: How are you this morning?
0: Nobody home?
2: Yes, I'm here. Oh. Good morning, Yoko.
0: Ooh-wee. Whoa, hey. It's the 14th day we're in August.
2: Yoko,
0: we're in the year 2026.

0: Hi.
1: Good morning.
0: Nothing coming through the headphone. Hi, hello, morning.
1: Good morning. Morning, Yoko. This is bad.
0: What's up, Doc? Hi, hello, morning.
1: Morning, Yoko.
0: Hi, good morning.
1: How are you this morning? Look.
0: Hi, hello, morning.
1: Morning, Yoko.
0: Hi, go ahead, Mom.
1: How are you this morning?
0: Well, tangling up and all kind of stuff.
1: Okay, I just called to show the celebrities in Mississippi frame. Mrs. Evan Berry Celebrant, and to Chris, and to Jean, and to Pep, and to Mrs. Ackley, and to Sharon Grant, and to Avril Celebrant, a happy birthday. And let me say, get well to Mrs. Ackley. I went and see her yesterday. She's in a private hospital at Fort Road. So, Auntie Jean, and Auntie Chris, if you're listening, my number is 461-2858. You can call me. I can give you the direction so you can go see Mrs. Ackley. 461-2858.
0: Yoko, thanks for your
1: time, hon.
0: All right, thanks for calling, mama.
1: All right.
0: Well, if today is your birthday, we want to wish you all the best on this, your special day. Enjoy. Life is good. Yeah, be grateful. Give God thanks and praise every day for yet another day in the land of the living. That's where we're enjoying. Gotta learn to respect one another. And when we do, we don't have to worry about living in the other world.
2: Hello, Moto.
0: Hi, hello, morning.
3: Hi, good morning. And how are you?
0: Oh, not bad.
3: Okay, praise the Lord for today and a blessed morning's wish to one and all. And good morning, Mom Rose. Thanks for the info, my dear. Good morning, Miss Atlee. May God continue to bless and keep you. And watch over you, my dear. A speedy recovery is going out to you for me and my siblings. Okay? Now, I'll just step and say, well, advanced birthday greetings going out to our dear niece up there in the state, Brooklyn to be exact, celebrating her 60th birthday tomorrow. That's Shirley Christian Daniels. And greetings going out to her in advance from her dad, Cedric Christian, and all of her siblings and her stepmother. And also from my mother, Sheila Francis, back in Antigua, along with her siblings, nieces, nephews, cousins, friends, especially cool sisters, wishing her all the best for tomorrow, God's willing. And not forgetting her husband, Terry Daniels, and children, Avery Hodge, and Julius Daniels, and a little bundle of joy, Shiloh Daniels. Yeah, and the uncles. Wishing you all the best for tomorrow, my dear niece, you know, and I'll call you in tomorrow so long as I get in. And also, Dr. Babbitt Wayfield, who will be celebrating tomorrow, God's willing, too. And greetings going out to you, Doc, from the whole of Antigua and Barbuda, especially all of your patients, everyone who sees you when they come to your office, and you see them, too, and take care of them. And it's also going out to you from Sister Carmine family and the amazing Francis and family and yours truly, Jim Christian and family, and also from Yokody too, and Valerie Gonzalez Barrera and family. When the day comes tomorrow, I'll do the honors for all of these persons. And good morning to Mrs. Ephraim. You know, Mama Rose, have a wonderful and blessed day, my dear. And get well, going out to Julie too. And all my family and friends, have a wonderful and a blessed day. Thank you very much, Yokody, and you have a good day.
0: Oh, bye-bye. Bye. Thanks for calling,
3: Jim. You're welcome. Bye-bye.
0: Hello. Well, that's the wealth of the world. We got to pray for Miss Ackley, making sure that she comes back to us safely. Well, I'll say happy birthday to Aima. Aima Lavis Count, having birthday today. Happy birthday, Aima, coming from your sister and your brother, or your sisters and brothers, and especially your dad, Jack. All right? Enjoy your day, Aima. Happy birthday, girl. All right. Well, we're going to wrap it up. See, the clock on the wall is ticking away. And we got about, that's it. We got to go. Enjoy your Friday.
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5: 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I'm your presenter, Otisa Ambrose. In the headlines, government moves to replace 1735 prison, and PM stands ground on sentencing criticism. 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
3: Now for the news in detail. The Antigua and Barbuda government has approved plans for a new prison facility at the prison farm at Potworks Dam, starting with accommodation for at least 150 inmates. Director General of Communications Maurice Merchant made the announcement Thursday, saying the facility will be built in phases and can be expanded as needed. The project is expected to eventually allow the government to phase out the centuries-old prison in St. John's, known as 1735. Amid long-standing concerns over overcrowding and limited capacity. Cabinet also continued discussions on the recent increase in gun-related crime. As part of the government's response, Attorney General Sir Stedroy Benjamin has been asked to ensure legislation is put in place to allow all police officers to be armed. The government says law enforcement will be expected to step up efforts to identify, apprehend, and prosecute people involved in criminal activity. In more news, government steps up healthcare upgrades. Antigua and Barbuda's new sickle cell center is expected to open on Monday as the government continues to upgrade healthcare services. Health Minister Michael Joseph says the center will provide dedicated services and specialized care for people living with sickle cell disease. Meanwhile, a new autopsy suite and mortuary at the former Hulbiton Hospital compound are expected to become operational by the end of August. The health ministry will then turn its attention to upgrading community clinics, including those in Browns Avenue and All Saints. The government says the improvements will strengthen primary health care and reduce pressure on the Sir Leicester Bird Medical Center. Cabinet was also told that 37 Antiguans and Barbudans receiving treatment in Columbia are safe following a recent earthquake. One of the three hospitals where they are being treated was affected, but the patients are continuing their care. Now, continuing the national stories. Prime Minister the Right Honourable Gaston Brown is defending his criticism of sentencing practices, insisting it was not an attack on judicial independence. Brown's comments came after Caribbean heads of judiciary, including the Eastern Caribbean Supreme Court, expressed concern over his remarks about a high court judge. The Prime Minister says judicial independence does not place court decisions beyond reasoned public criticism, particularly when public safety and confidence in the justice system are at stake. Brown has proposed an independent committee to review sentencing for firearm offenses, serious violent crimes, and repeat offenders. He has suggested former Caribbean Court of Justice President Justice Adrian Saunders as chairman. Brown says the committee would examine sentencing data as chairman. Brown says the committee would examine sentencing data and recommend reforms, while stressing that his government seeks no

0: several streets across Barbuda, formerly named. The move is expected to further highlight the contributions of prominent Barbudans and preserve their legacy for future generations. And that was a look at the national stories. Now for news from around the region. First to Dominica. A serving police officer in Dominica has been charged with the murder of 16-year-old Jerbia Paul, whose decomposed body was found in Capuchin nearly 3 weeks after she went missing. Jean-Luc Rudy Langlais appeared in court on Thursday and was remanded in custody. Paul, who was from Portsmouth, had been missing since July 24th. Her disappearance triggered searches involving police, relatives, and members of the public. Acting Chief of Police Lincoln Corbett confirmed that Langlais is a serving member of the Dominica Police Force and said investigators gathered evidence linking him to the teenager's death. Corbett said police will not protect anyone suspected of involvement in the murder. Paul's remains were recovered from a precipice in Capuchin on Wednesday. The investigation is continuing with assistance from the FBI, the U.S. Embassy, the Regional Security System, and local telecommunications companies. And in news coming out of Jamaica, Jamaican authorities have seized more than $75 million in cash and counterfeit merchandise valued at about $4 million during weekend operations in Kingston. The haul included more than 300 pairs of fake Nike Air Force One sneakers, along with counterfeit Gucci, Polo, Reebok, Crocs, and Jordan items. A husband and wife team who operate a wholesale business on Orange Street were arrested and charged with possession of criminal property, unauthorized use of a trademark, and misleading the public. Police say more than $40 million in cash was later found at the couple's home in St. Andrew, with additional money seized at the business and in the vehicle. The couple has since been released on bail and is due in court on September 10th. That wraps up the story shaping our region, but the world keeps turning. Up next, we will take a closer look on the international front. The U.S. State Department has established a new task force aimed at cracking down on bird tourism. The Bird Tourism Prevention Task Force will work with the Department of Homeland Security to identify people who may be using non-immigrant visas to travel to the United States, specifically to give birth. The State Department says the initiative is intended to protect the integrity of U.S. citizenship and ensure visas are used only for their lawful purposes. Authorities say the task force will review the activities of visa holders worldwide, and visas could be revoked when bird tourism is identified. The move comes under the Trump administration as part of broader efforts to prevent what U.S. officials describe as the exploitation of immigration laws. That wraps up our news for today. Now, here's a recap of today's national headlines. Government moves to replace 1735 prison, and PM stands ground on sentencing criticism. The news was sponsored by ACT and Radio Shack, and I have been your presenter, Otisa Ambrose. Have yourself a good morning.
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2: Look at the morning weather forecast for Antigua and Barbuda, valid from 8 a.m. today, Friday, the 14th of August, 2026, up to 8 a.m. tomorrow, Saturday, the 15th of August, 2026. Available moisture embedded within the moderate to fresh wind flow could produce a few passing showers today and tonight. Therefore, conditions today are expected to be partly cloudy with a 40% or a moderate chance of showers, while conditions for tonight will be partly cloudy to cloudy with a 60% or a moderate chance of showers. The winds will be out of the east-northeast at 22 to 41 kilometers per hour or 14 to 25 miles per hour, with winds gusting as high as 59 kilometers per hour or 37 miles per hour. Sea conditions will range between 1.8 to 2.4 meters or 68 feet. A small craft advisory is currently in effect. However, by tomorrow morning, heights could reach up to 3.1 meters or 10 feet. So, an upgrade to a warning is expected later today. The overnight minimum temperature for Antigua and Barbuda was 27 degrees Celsius or 81 degrees Fahrenheit. The forecast maximum temperature for Antigua and Barbuda for today is 34 degrees Celsius or 93 degrees Fahrenheit. The sun will set today at 6:33 p.m. and rise tomorrow, Saturday, at 5:50 a.m. This is Patrice Edwards for the Antigua and Barbuda Meteorological Service at the VC Bird International Airport.
0: The latest in the weather was brought to you by Social Security.
1: Did you lose a loved one? And did you have to pay the funeral expenses? If your loved one was a contributor to Social Security and would have qualified for benefits, you may be entitled to a refund in the amount of $2,500. Social Security pays a funeral grant in the form of a lump sum to a person who pays for the cost of the funeral of an insured person. Qualify, the insured person must have been entitled to sickness, maternity, invalidity, or contributory age benefit, or they must have contributed to the scheme in the 12 months prior to his or her death. The claim must be made within 6 months of death, supported by a death certificate and the appropriate receipts in the name of the claimant. For more information on the funeral grant, please contact the Social Security office. The Antigua and Barbuda Social Security Board, growing to provide for you.

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6: 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It is my

That's right. It's a breakfast show with me, Ali B, on this beautiful Friday. It's Friday, the 14th of August, 2026. How you doing, Paula? I see you, baby girl. She says, good morning, Ali B. Happy Friday. Blessed weekend to you and all who are listening. You're locked in on 97.1 FM. It's the Big Bad, ZDK. It's a breakfast show with me, Ali B, and it is Friday, baby. You made it. We made it. And you are locked in. I'm glad to have you. And I want to just say grand rising to each and every one of you. Have yourself an amazing sunrise. Get your tea, your coffee, your bush tea. Make sure you get that breakfast going and keep it locked on 97.1 FM, where we've got music. Phone lines are going to be open throughout the show, okay? Phone line is going to be open throughout the show. 779-4041. So that's the cell phone number. And remember, I can only take one call at a time, but I can take multiple messages. So you can WhatsApp me on that number as well. That's 779-4041. And I just want to know how you guys are doing. How's the week been treating you? Have you had a blessed evening, day, morning, week? Has life been lifing? I'm telling you, life be lifing sometimes out there, and we just got to keep going with it. But I want to say grand rising to Mama Cole, Auntie Emily, Goddy Iota. I want to say shout out to our lady in Texas, our crew over there in New York City. New York, New York, New York. Whether it's the Bronx, whether it's Queens, whether it's Brooklyn, or wherever you are. Harlem, wherever you are, I want to say grand rising to each and every one of you. I want to say grand rising to Eustace, to Barrymore, to Jared the Radiator, Hotter Fire. Sending shouts out to Bubbler, to Mr. Carter, and to Mr. Net. I want to send a shout out to all our mandem in Antigua and Barbuda. Big up yourselves. Yes, men, big up yourselves. You do not have an easy job. Life is, listen, and the women that make it easier. I said it. So I want to say big up to all the mandem this morning. Grand rising to each and every one of you. To the Cloudy crew, good morning. I want to say shout out to each and every one of you. I also want to say grand rising and thank you to all my guests this week. Now, who did we have this week? This week we had Jill Ann Peters from the Consumer Advisory Department, Dr. Therese Minute Joseph, Fishhead. I want to say grand rising to you as well. I want to say good morning rising to Zicoma Richards. Remember, flag football, we need to get involved with that. I also want to say a grand rising to, let me get the man's name right, Zengi, N. Zenga is, I believe, is his name, right? Because he saved my life. I want to say a big shout out to him this morning. Thank you for saving my life. You want to get yourself a mechanic. I want to make sure that I get this name correct. And make sure that you get yourself a mechanic that works with you. Now, don't get me wrong, my previous mechanic works with me, but he is very, very, very, very, very busy. And so with that being said, and I got stuck on the road with the grands and everything. So, you know what, this geezer saved my life, and not only that, but he was

0: week looks like we've got a packed week for you as well. All right. And last night we went to the Carnival Commission or Dwayne George. I know it's the Independence launch. We had a wicked looking logo and it was a really, really nice vibe. And I had to ask Mr. the Honourable Dwayne George, why do you have a launch? You don't usually have a launch for Independence. He said, you know what? Because it's me. It's me. And when you do something and take over something, you got to start doing things different. So big up yourself this morning, Mr. George. I had a marvellous evening. And with that being said, we're going to go into Song of the Day where we got talking, music and everything else. Keep it locked.
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0: That's right, keeping up the mood that we started this morning. Thank you, Trevor.

Sending love, love, love out to a lady, Hazel in Francis. Lovely seeing you in the traffic the other day. Not forgetting you, Annette, as well. Sending out love, love, love on this Friday.

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Welcome to The Breakfast Show.

On this Friday, cool and easy on 97.1 FM. How you feeling on this Friday? As I said, the phone lines are open. 779-4041, or you can WhatsApp on that same number too. Welcome to The Breakfast Show. Please make sure you have your tea, your coffee, your tea, whatever it is that you need in order to ensure that you are having an amazing start to your absolute Friday. I'm telling you. Hey. Let me send a shout out to Piccadilly. Not forgetting Tortola, Trinidad and Tobago. Want to send a shout out to Annette over there in South Florida. Donna, are you still in Antigua and Barbuda?

0: And we have a caller on the line. Hello, good morning.
1: Good morning, my dear.
0: Good morning, good morning. How you doing? What's going on with you? What's going on with you?
1: Bruno, I said to tell you hello.
0: Who?
1: Bruno.
0: Bruno?
1: Yes, come on.
0: Bruno?
1: Yes, is that your big friend?
0: Big who what friend? You can't even call that my name and his name in the same sentence. I'm surprised you even mentioned his name.
1: But he tell me to tell Ali, good morning.
0: You know he's just being pedantic, right? You know he's just trying to be, what will you call it? Difficult. You understand? I don't talk to him. And furthermore, what are you doing talking to him?
1: Because he said he's still my friend.
0: With friends like that, love, you don't need enemies, I can tell you that.
1: I know that.
0: I know, right. So why are you talking to him? Come on now.
1: No, I have to talk to him to let him feel good.
0: You got to talk to him to make him feel good.
1: I hear you were saying you see Lady Frances in traffic.
0: Yeah, I was walking up the road the other day and I see this gorgeous woman hanging out the vehicle, and her son was driving, Greg was driving, and Amina trying to have a conversation through, and so she's still here. She looks absolutely amazing. So I just remember I said to her, you know, hear me and Mama called chatting you this morning, you're a fine man now. And she about nay nay. And doing some kind of royal wave out the window. I'm telling you, she's a real duchess.
1: Okay, that was a girl. I'm just going to say that I hear you the other day saying Lady Frances get a boyfriend and she gone on honeymoon with the boyfriend.
0: No. What I actually said was I haven't heard from her and I'm wondering if she find a man. I'm wondering. I never said she have a man. I'm asking if she has a man. Because we never hear from her. But she said she heard the whole conversation. She was listening in, miss. But she never gets a chance to call in. She must have had a palpitation and a conniption. You know what I mean? Because she couldn't call us. You understand? So, yeah, no, but she's good. She's good. But she said she never found no man. And Greg said she needs for find one. She really need to. You understand? So, yeah, but she's good. She's good.
1: Greg is out of order.
0: No. As her son, he has a right.
1: Yes,
0: and there you go.
1: He can't tell mom she has to find a man.
0: Well,
1: he's out of order.
0: You are out of order and disengaged. Anyhow, he was driving mummy. So, yes. So yeah, she's well. You know what I mean? And I haven't seen Annette for a little bit. I heard from Annette. I wonder if she find one man too.
1: Well, everybody look man now.
0: It seems so. What?
1: May look one.
0: Oh, no wonder Bruno called you. He must have smelt the homophone things or whatever in the atmosphere and just decided he's going to be set on you. Just tell him to move and gwe.
1: Yeah, because me hear from nobody. Me hear from Mr. J.
0: No.
1: Me hear from nobody up in New York.
0: No.
1: Especially the one who comes from radio and tells that I'm on
0: well, Barrymore, you're out of order.
1: Name, you know.
0: No, well, I know who it is. And I think he should be named and shamed. Oh, my goodness. But remember, you did declare that you were a no-go zone, like the ozone layer, right? You were a no-go zone, and so you were just dedicating yourself to mourning. Are you slowly coming out of mourning now, sweetheart?
1: Not up to now.
0: Not up to now, but you're...
1: As soon as I get up this morning... And start open up the window.
0: And you saw the cement trucks going by. That
1: goodness.
0: Was it.
1: How you know.
0: So what is it? You need a distraction now. Do you need something to distract you?
1: And I'm going to go get one distraction because I live right on the main road.
0: No, but if you have a distraction. No, but if you have a distraction, that distraction would distract you from the window. Or if you're even at the window, you won't be there so long.
1: But
0: you just say you want a man. You're confused. Confusing me. You said you want a man. How are you going to do that from the inside of your inner house? What are you going to do?
1: You know, when you're in an office, you say, okay, no, so.
0: Oh, so you're just saying something to say something. But you know what happens, right? When you put things out there in the atmosphere, yes, When you put things out there in the atmosphere, words are very powerful, my dear. Words are very, very powerful. As our current head of state here in Antigua and Barbuda is recognizing that you can't say two words to people and not expect them to react. You know, if you say someone to go off, you know, they're going to say, you know, well, but that's kind of fighting talk. You check where I'm coming from. So you've got to be careful. Words are powerful, girl. Words, and you just said it right here. You want a man. Girl, you want a man.
1: The man and them are tired some kind of carnival.
0: You know, you're so right. You are so right. And who's not tired from carnival is getting ready for Chogum. Chogum.
1: What happened to Iroy?
0: Again, another one that's just disappeared off the face of the earth. But you see, you know what? It's a good thing. It's a good thing because it shows that when they've met the right one, they get to occupy the time that they were allegedly wasting. So some people might think, oh, them a waste time, I call ZDK for a breakfast. But now they've got something to occupy their mornings. You understand? And that's the goal, to have someone to, you know, relax with in the morning and while you have your cup of coffee and discuss the day ahead, you know?
1: Good morning to all my ladies. Calling name, everyone.
0: Every single one of them.
1: My favorite cousin, Auntie Spugu, have been here for a while.
0: Hey, how is Spugu?
1: Cause I wonder if you're okay.
0: I'm sure,
1: good,
0: you know what?
1: Good morning to you from Julie and me and Norma.
0: I'm sure she's
1: fine. For a while.
0: I'm sure she's fine. You know what it is? As I said, people are just, you know, and maybe people have family over. People have got family coming over because it was carnival, it was summer. So, you know, a lot of things could be happening. And so, with that being said, I'm just wishing everybody well.
1: I may one day find this book where you see find one man too.
0: Oh, gosh. You believe? Something like that could have happened. What could have caused this, as they say?
1: Auntie Sprugo.
0: Auntie Sprugo, clear your name, Auntie Sprugo. Clear your name. I'm telling you.
1: All my boys, them. Every one of my man and them, and the boys. And good morning to Amanda. Totola.
0: Good morning, Totola.
1: All my husband friend. And his two sons and his grandma, two stepson and grand Amanda and everybody, all his co-workers and everybody.
0: Amen.
1: Good morning from Mama Coolin, Antigua and Ali B and everybody.
0: Amen. Yes, indeed. Sending love.
1: Yeah, the
0: rat out
1: the fire, he's getting there.
0: He is definitely getting there. You know what I mean? And so this morning, I'm just having a nice musical morning. Glad for you to call in this morning. I'm happy that you phoned.
1: Try for calling early, because when you're here, you want fish head. Get pan. Oh, my. When you're here, you want fish head. I want really in there.
0: You mean we're Stan? Stan? You don't remember Stan Richards? Megatron? That's Megatron. Listen, this man had more name than Georgie Bungle, right? He had plenty names when he was growing up. Everybody had a name for him. Broad Back, Bigfoot, you know what I mean? Fish Head, you understand? And I like Fish Head. I like Fish Head better than Megatron. And you know what I mean?
1: You know, one fish head, me just always hear about them thinking it comes from Willie Keys.
0: Oh.
1: But all of a sudden, you hear one fish head. And you know a sec?
0: Sec. Like second. Sec.
1: Yeah.
0: What did it call you?
1: Me?
0: Me
1: have so much a name, one woman. Because I don't know where the name they come from when me younger. One of my neighbor come raised with one of my aunt. And my aunt's neighbor. Just call me Maytong. You don't know where the name comes from.
0: Say that again. Can I call you who?
1: Maytong.
0: Maytong.
1: Yeah. And a friend of mine, one of my old time neighbor, he just called me Red Eye.
0: Well, oh.
1: And most of my friends and them call me Casey.
0: Okay.
1: You
0: look at that, Red Eye. Why did they call you Red Eye? Why did they call you that? At least they didn't call you Cow Tongue.
1: How do you know?
0: They called you Cow Tongue. Your girl never called you cow tongue. Look at that. Oh my gosh. Well, look at that. Cow tongue. I like that one, though. I like that. Cow tongue. Well, we call you Tsunami, Stella, all kind of. Look at that. Hurricane. You're all kind of weathers.
1: Me tell you.
0: You are all kind of weather, girl.
1: Me have all the weather name.
0: Exactly. Right. Listen, right now is your time. Hurricane season.
1: Yeah.
0: And remember, you're one woman that don't take sand to the beach.
1: Not at all.
0: Look at that.
1: Not at all. And that's the only, I don't want us to get no hurricane, no weather, but when the South gets so hard wind for blow some kind of people.
0: Hello,
1: up in the state, that's in Puerto Rico, one year in Antigua, where say he so loved me and he say, in a tell lie and in a talk shoot.
0: Oh.
1: He say he not tell lie. And
0: he's still not talk truth. Oh gosh, look at that. I mean, one of the things that I was asking the other day, right, is, you know, like single people over a certain age, let's say over the age of 40, right? Single people over the age of 40. So that's a good lot of people. I'm wondering, do some people give up on finding love or finding companionship or finding a nurse or something like that? I'm just wondering, do people give up? You know, and if not, how... do they give up?
1: Give up.
0: And what do they put in replace of that? Or is it something that they still long for and maybe hope for? I'd love to hear some people's thoughts on that. Whether
1: some people give up because some people say they don't want to have a man in their life to be happy.
0: That's true. But how long does that last for? And is that actually working for them? That's the question. Is that actually working for them?
1: It works for you if you really, really mean it.
0: You make sense. Okay. All
1: if
0: right.
1: If you really, really mean it, it works for you.
0: Okay, it makes sense.
1: The man who sent me a looker for a text, send a Texas, give me a friend.
0: Texas?
1: Yeah.
0: Okay.
1: Send in a Texas. She said she give up her man to and me look one for send this.
0: I see.
1: So well, over 40.
0: Over 40. All right. I see where you're going with it. So you're still on the market then? You're still on the market looking for companionship or a nurse?
1: No. I mean, I look for no companionship because every time I see this man chuck, it just bring back memories.
0: Okay, well, when you make your mind up then, right? Because, like, you said you were looking for something. But you're just saying you're just looking for something for say.
1: Yeah, not because he's not here with me.
0: Okay,
1: Nobody taking his place.
0: All right.
1: Nobody boo. No, Mr. J. The one who say that must answer me phone when he called me. And all this and that and your steps and everybody. Nobody going to take his place.
0: Well, okay. Well, listen, what have you got to say to the lovely people of Antigua and Barbuda as the weekend comes in, as the weekend falls over? What have you got to say?
1: Yeah, good morning to everybody. Hope and trust everybody have a wonderful weekend. I understand we might get a little weather. So everybody please be careful and prepare.
0: Exactly. Batten down if you have to. Remove all those excessive accessories in the garden. Move them out of the way. Any debris. But if you can, get your water buckets out. Get your things out so you can collect. If there's rain, that you can collect some much needed water, most definitely.
1: All of the cistern and the tank and everything.
0: Exactly.
1: Just make sure they're covered down properly and everything.
0: There you go. I was watching a man the other day do a roof. Clear the gutter, fix the roof, put a new galvanize on top, one piece of galvanize, and clearing out the gutter and stuff like that. And that's got to be done, you know. And that also helps the preservation of your home, but also that making sure that water is getting where it needs to get to. You know what I'm saying?
1: I really don't have no spouting, but just last week, for the last, I have to get a carpenter, a young man.
0: Okay.
1: Put on my roof.
0: Oh, you had a young man on your roof.
1: Some of the galvanized is rise up and always making nice as soon as a little wind blow.
0: Okay. So you got that sorted. Amen.
1: Yes,
0: brilliant. Absolutely brilliant.
1: Good morning to Mr. Philip Isaac. Mr. Isaac, if he is on, give me a call, please. Please call me and Jim Christian and everybody. Good morning.
0: There you go.
1: But let me tell the one day in New York, answer for free phone too.
0: Okay, baby. Okay.
1: Why you cooking?
0: Why me smell?
1: Bye.
0: Bye. Oh my gosh, I wonder what she's smelling.

Let me take this chance to say good morning to Genevieve, to Faye, to Roxy. How you queens doing? Haven't heard from them in a while. Since we parted, what about you? So if you need yourself a good mechanic, Nkenji is available, 719-8833.

I'll tell you what, every time I think about getting close to someone, I think to myself, oh, you could be a serial killer. Oh, you could bang me to death. Oh, you could actually try and take all the little money I've got. Oh, you might. It's so many negativities. I just keep myself to myself. What are you saying?

0: mean we got a phone call on the line. Hello, good morning.
1: Hi, Alison, a blessed morning.
0: A good morning, a blessed morning to you.
1: Yes, I would love to hear my song this morning, please, by Jermaine Jackson.
0: Oh, you want a J? Oh, my gosh. Hey, listen, no problem. No problem. Let me get Mr. J. Jermaine. Not about. How are you doing this morning, darling?
1: I'm great.
0: Yeah? I'm so glad that you called in, and you called in at the right time, I'm telling you.
1: Yes, honey bunch, and you know me, you know, but when I see you next time, I will make, you know, I know you to pass the Hainsey, it introduced me to you.
0: Okay, okay. And let's say a big old shout out to Hainsey this morning.
1: Yes. How he's doing?
0: He's good, he's good. Okay. He's over there in Guyana, and they're every time he feels like he wants to come back to Antigua, they pull him back with a little piece of this, a little piece of that, you know what I mean? And you know that man loves his food, right?
1: Yes.
0: Girl. They are fattening him up on the Guyanese cuisine.
1: Oh my goodness, Lord.
0: When he comes back, he's like round like a pound.
1: Oh my goodness.
0: But he looks good on it. It looks good on him. He's working hard.
1: Okay, okay, good.
0: All right.
1: He's my good friend for years, man.
0: I know.
1: And also your boss.
0: Mr. Bird.
1: Yes. When I see you, we'll talk.
0: Well, I'm sure he's on his way into work, I think, this morning. Maybe not so early. It's 8:36 here in Antigua and Barbuda, so he might be here a little later.
1: Okay,
0: but I've got your song all lined up. Thank you, baby girl, and you too. Have an amazing weekend.
1: Yes, you have a blessed one.
0: Thank you, darling. Thank you so much. Bye for now.

Let me take a shout out to Donna. Good morning, Queen. Happy Friday to you. Good morning, and a happy sunrise. I hope you're doing well, girl. And if there's something you want to hear this morning, give me a call. 779-4041. But listen, don't come with nothing, no way with nothing, right? Don't come with nothing, no. Come with something like the lady want, like Jermaine Jacks. Oh. Right now, listening to the sounds of

0: what were you doing to this song? And the phone lines are open. You can talk about anything you want to talk about this morning. I'm open to all kinds of conversations. Come on and rock. Do you think our Prime Minister, the Right Honourable Gaston Brown, was right to tell the judiciary and the whole of the Eastern Caribbean to pillage Yolagolagolagoff? Do you think he was right to do that? I just want to think, you know what I mean? The whole world is watching. The whole world is watching. And we got Chogham coming up, right? We've got Chogham coming up, the 1st to the 4th of November. I'm just wondering, I wonder if anybody in the Commonwealth may have been offended, upset, disrespected by the comment. I'm wondering, if would this convince or make people think, no, I'm not going somewhere like that if that's how he's going to carry on. You understand? You know where I'm coming from. Now, don't get me wrong. I understand the energy in the sense of wanting to improve, increase the sentences for individuals. And we got a caller on the line. Hello, good morning, caller.
1: Good morning, sir.
0: Hey, good morning, Fishhead.
1: Hey.
0: What's going on?
1: I see that they're grooving for old time's sake now.
0: Well, you know what? That's, I have to
1: now,
0: say.
1: Now, Dali can't help you now.
0: Not listen.
1: Hear me. Now, Dali can't help you. You need human hands.
0: Oh, I know where you're going. You don't want anything that goes...
1: Exactly.
0: No, you don't want those sounds. You want... Come here, like, clap it. Like, you want human skin-to-skin kind of thing. You don't want...
1: I'm sweating, you
0: want to sweat. You want to say, "Allow me, let me get water. I want some water." You know what I mean? You want the screams and the moans.
1: Some wonderful goons of ecstasy
0: and pleasure. There you go. That's why I'm asking, right? When people get to a certain age, okay, let's go up to like 45 plus, right? Or even 50. When you get to them ages, right, do people just lose the feeling or something? Or is it that they actually want that companionship and that, you know, that, as you say, that bond, you know, to have that human interaction? People still want that, because Mama Cole said some people done with that. You understand?
1: No, but hey, let me tell you.
0: Mm.
1: We have not forgotten. So because when a bird hatch and he follow his mother, let's say a duck is born and he follows its mother to the pond.
0: Mm.
1: What you gonna do? Good on day, he watch your mother, what your mother do.
0: Mm-hmm.
1: And over the years, you think it, over the years on the pond, you think the duck gonna flapping at your whole up on one limb?
0: No, it's gonna follow what its mother taught him.
1: Okay.
0: So you're saying it's like riding a bike. Once you've got on, you don't know, you never learn, you never not learn, or you never forget how to keep riding.
1: Right.
0: There you go.
1: Look, I tell you, I love to conversation with you.
0: Oh, listen. Fishhead.
1: Because reality cannot be forgotten.
0: No, and that's why I'm asking this question today, you know. And don't get me wrong, Trevor's the reason why I'm playing, because Trevor came into work this morning and Trevor was playing some smooth grooves. And I was like, you know what, Ali?
1: And it put you right in the mood.
0: And it put me in the mood. And I said, you know what? I'm not going to change that kind of direction.
1: Man.
0: You understand? So I kept kind of flow going. And then my girl calls in and says, listen, she wants Jermaine Jackson. So I'm going to have that ready for she. But I'm just wondering.
1: I'm going to want the Isley Brothers.
0: Oh, you want some Isley? You want some Isley? Okay.
1: Yes, you know that song? You know that song that the Isley Brothers sing down? Live it for the love of you.
0: Oh, okay. Okay. For the, yes. Oh, I've got you.
1: That song is so romantic.
0: I got you, King. I've got you. That's why I'm saying to people this morning, if there's a song or something they want to hear this morning, don't hesitate. Give me a call. Give me a call. It's that kind of Friday. We're going to play some music. Yes. We're going to chat. Give me a phone call. Yes. WhatsApp me. You understand?
1: We can't be coming out here every day. And you know, because I wasn't listening to you, I had so many things on my mind about the troubles in the world. But hey, look, because I'm listening to you, it changed the whole mood.
0: I'm so glad to hear that. But I don't want to talk about
1: the problems that are coming. And let's because here enough. Love conquers all.
0: Amen. I can so agree with you there. I totally concur.
1: All.
0: Love definitely does.
1: Look, I'm going to tell you something, man. Some of the times, somebody, let's say, your girlfriend or your husband might come in a mood.
0: Right.
1: That you see that mood is gonna cause contention.
0: Mm-hmm.
1: But when they come and they rah, you're so cool, you say. Come on, baby. What's the matter? Let's deal with this in a more quieter way.
0: And you have
1: those kind of songs. It changes the whole mood.
0: It definitely
1: does. What they were thinking, they don't think that no more.
0: Mm-mm.
1: I have no time. I'm 57 and I cannot. I have no time for arguments no more.
0: It's not worth it, is it?
1: I'm not saying that I'm the oldest man.
0: Mm-mm.
1: But the days of carrying up your blood pressure level to argue,
0: that part,
1: it's better to care for your blood pressure level by doing what God put you on the earth to do.
0: And look at that, and get a little exercise. Get the adrenaline running. You understand? Get that heart pumping. You understand? So, ladies, we don't want to hear no more bzzz, or worrying whether or not it's packed away. No. You know, we need that human. We need that.
1: As a matter of fact, that little machine that's making a noise is doing more damage.
0: That part.
1: Than anything else.
0: That part. Because, you know, sadly, no man is endurable or could last for absolutely forever. You understand?
1: No.
0: You know, and so with that being said, you know, it makes it very difficult, you know, to match up to a machine's production. Yes. You know where I'm coming from, right?
1: But it's all up to the man and the woman what they say to each other. It's not like you don't have no tongue to speak. It's not like you don't have that moaning and that groaning that creates that atmosphere.
0: Listen. You can't have that with a machine.
1: No,
0: you can't have that with a machine.
1: No.
0: You know what I mean? You can't share a glass of wine. You know what I mean? Yeah. Maybe roll a little joint.
1: On,
0: you know what I mean? Sit down and reason.
1: On,
0: you know, play with each other's toes as you watch the movie.
1: On,
0: You understand, Stan? You know, not even if you're at a restaurant, sitting down, yamming the food together. Do people date anymore? Do people go out for dinner anymore? Go and hold hands in the movie cinema in the cinema.
1: I can remember.
0: That's what we got to bring back the love.
1: I can remember. Mm-hmm. I can remember that I took my wife to Fort before we got married, and the sun was setting, and I'm a man like this. I know all those old times, and I was just like, drifting on a memory.
0: Ooh.
1: There's no place I'd rather be
0: than with you. Ooh.
1: Loving you.
0: You feel that? Listen, I have something for you, brethren. I have something for you. I got you, and then I got you again.
1: I've got, I'm going to listen, and I'm going to listen.
0: No problem, King. Let's bring back the love, okay, as you said. Yeah. Let's forget about what the Right Honorable Geezer said. Let's forget about that. That's for the people, as I said. I'm just, my question, that's my last thing on it, right? How did those two words, I'm wondering if those two words had an impact on anyone in our Commonwealth, and if so, will that make them decide differently about their joining us here in Antigua and Barbuda because of the comments that our leader has said in regards to the judiciary, etc. So that's something that is of concern this morning. But
1: I'm,
0: you know what,
1: right? This division was created. It was willfully created because they knew, like I told you the other day, if I try to hit you with one finger, it will break. But if I hit you with my fist, you see what I'm saying?
0: I hear you, King. Let's put some love in the air.
1: Anywhere you go.
0: Let's put some love in the air.
1: That's why you see lions hunt in groups.
0: Mm-hmm.
1: That's why you see all. Come on,
0: King. Even in your analogy, it's the queen that leads the pack. I'm just saying. Yeah. I'm just saying. Yeah. Maybe we gotta look at that. Anyway, King, let's put some love in the air.
1: Yeah, put some love in the Friday.
0: Okay then, love. I'll talk to you later. All right then, Geezer. Fishhead, thank you. Thank you. All right then, King. Later. Bye for now. Here we go, ladies and gentlemen. Let's put some love in the air. This is for you, you, and you. You know.

it's your birthday today, right here in Antigua and Barbuda. If it's your birthday today, wishing you an amazing, amazing birthday and a happy, happy weekend. Sending out happy birthday greetings to my nephew over there in the UK. Happy birthday, Tyrone. And if you're dancing around in your kitchen or even at the workplace, let me know. 779-4041.

0: 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Yeah, man. 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It is my show.
1: This is Lady Falcon. 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

0: And we have a caller on the line. Hello, good morning.
1: Sir?
0: Yeah.
1: Thank God that fish don't get one wife.
0: What?
1: If the wife's the way he have for sin,
0: mm-hmm.
1: get one wife, he may never get none. The wife's been affected enough for sin. Tell him he's by him, not sin.
0: Yeah. You know you're not right, yeah? You know you're not right, yeah?
1: My brother. No, the vibes that were me, fishing that thing, that's not.
0: Yeah, but that's.
1: He could have a thing. Forget, neither girlfriend, fiancé, nor wife.
0: With
1: the kind of vibes, eh?
0: Yeah. Listen, he was singing from the heart. From the heart.
1: Yeah, that's better from the heart, but in our sexy vibes for things.
0: You know what? You're not easy now. You're not easy now. You're not easy tall.
1: We tell him, because if you ever sing to anybody at that kind of time, you know, I can be a drag away from me.
0: Oh, Father. Oh, yeah. Father.
1: That was a long, long time. I'm not the lady.
0: Yeah.
1: She parents come from Paro.
0: Okay.
1: When Zachariah me in a high street, with the other side of the loop, I used to ask every Tuesday when I was working at Defense Force and I used to go in town. One Tuesday was in Zachariah, and this lady, she used to sell her tree by the loop.
0: Miss Potter.
1: Maybe he was about in his early 50s, 60s, and as she I don't know, it seems to me like she must have watched the man for bad wish, but the man not bad wish she, and she was coming to Zachariah behind the man and hear what she said. You see, man like I this so man like I this so when they say I kill my nature.
0: Was this
1: then one young man come in after, and he was she say, and them kind of man they give a nature.
0: Oh, gosh. Excuse me. Is this the woman that was outside the Deluxe selling sugar cake, peanut, fudge?
1: Yes.
0: It wasn't Elma Potter? And a Elma? Elma Potter?
1: No.
0: Another woman?
1: Not the lady. But when I call her make her, everybody can know who.
0: Well, okay.
1: Anyway, she passed now.
0: Okay, okay.
1: She died.
0: Okay,
1: yeah,
0: okay.
1: I don't know the gentleman.
0: Well, so you're saying Fishhead. So you're saying Fishhead should not be serenading anyone.
1: No, I got kill people later.
0: Okay, goodbye.
1: Then
0: oh Lordy. Yeah. Okay.
1: Not
0: okay.
1: Thing.
0: Father
1: God. One wife now. Thank God he don't get one wife.
0: What really could have caused this?
1: I don't know. Fishhead the question.
0: Goodbye. Goodbye. Which part is spreading love? Oh girl. Now, I do want to apologize. Vicky May in Canada says, I don't know if it's my internet. It's giving problems in and out. Anna says, good morning, Alison, and all the listeners online. Blessings from Fort Lauderdale. Long time the internet is in and out. We have another caller on the line. Hello, good morning.
2: Hey.
0: Fishhead. You hear what the girl say?
2: No. Miss Cole.
0: Yeah.
2: Miss Cole.
0: Mama Cole say you... She said you can't serenade nobody.
2: Not
0: in this
2: on.
0: Day and age.
2: No, she don't understand. When I got married, it's not the organ that brought my wife to the altar. No. And me sing for my wife at the altar.
0: Oh, you sang?
2: Yeah, this is what I'm saying. You're my peace of mind in this crazy world. You're everything I try to find. Your love is a pearl. You're my Mona Lisa. You're my rainbowed sky. And my only prayer is that you realize you'll always be beautiful. In my eyes, Joshua Carterson.
0: Look at that.
2: Joshua Carterson. That's the name of the singer. Joshua Carterson.
0: Did you say Joshua? Did you say Joshua? Was that Joshua?
2: Joshua.
0: Was that Joshua Carterson?
2: Yes. Cousin.
0: Okay, I'm going to try and
2: look
0: find it.
2: Look for him after the song again in school and tell him me sing the song.
0: And capture your
2: and
0: wife.
2: I'm using any tone that you can get a comment.
0: And you captured your wife.
2: And me, and remember me tell you, that the song that you play, I want me to sing to she when I don't have a photo walk on the beach in the sunset. No?
0: Mm-hmm.
2: Hey, me a truly romantic man. No? People only kind of stereotype me because of my strength back in the day. But otherwise, that other from the
0: is it called beautiful in my eyes?
2: Beautiful in my eyes.
0: I got you.
2: That is the song me sing for being for my wife to the altar.
0: Look at that.
2: Not a cappella. A cappella.
0: A cappella. All by yourself. All on your lonesome.
2: Yes.
0: I got you, King. I've got you.
2: So Nicole, me a man that full of love now. I believe in love. Girl, I believe in you.
0: The things you do.
2: Falling in love again with you.
0: Well, I'm going to find that
2: a
0: song for you.
2: A broken heart can mend once given time.
0: I'm going to find that song. Listen, I told her she's supposed to be spreading love right now. She's spitting acid. Do you know what I mean? I don't know what's going on with her this morning, but you can't hold a tune. Tell her for gwe. You know what I mean? But I got you, King. I got you. All right.
2: Let's spread love. Too much hate in the world.
0: Most
2: right
0: definitely.
2: Now.
0: There is too much hate in the world right now. Too much hate in the world right now. Yeah. So I'm definitely going to let me pause that there. I'm definitely going to play that for you. Gonna line that up. Keep listening. Keep it locked in. Yeah. All right. Mm-hmm. But this is what I'm sending out for Mama Cole. All right. This is for you, Mama Cole. What won't you do?

Just want to say grand rising to Daisy. Thank you for reaching out. She says, this has been going on since Monday. I thought it would have been solved by now. And it says, Alison, I'm locked in, listening on the radio, and it's good.

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0: And welcome back to 97.1 FM. Before we go into more music, let's take a look at what's going on in Antigua and Barbuda. Kicking off the morning with today's Point Express for Friday, the 14th of August, 2026. Independence 2026 Programme of Activities formally launched. And that story's on page 2. And I have to say, I had the honour of being there. So, on the front cover, you have designer of the 2026 Independence logo, Gamal Goodwin, Creative Industries Minister, Dwayne George, Permanent Secretary Dr. Clarence Pilgrim, and 2026 Calypso Monarch Young Destroyer. That's on the front page this morning. And Minister of Sports and Creative Industries Dwayne George is appealing to Antiguans and Barbudans at home and throughout the diaspora to actively participate in the country's 45th anniversary of independence, saying the milestone should be a celebration of national identity, achievement, and the country's aspirations for the future. Launching the 2026 independence celebrations on the lawns of Government House last evening, George urged citizens to embrace all things Antiguan and Barbudan, and in doing so, remind the younger generation about the journey it took to this stage. I invite every citizen to become an active participant in this celebration, George said. Fly our flag proudly, support our athletes, support our artists, musicians, and cultural practitioners, support our creative entrepreneurs, participate in our national activities, teach our children the story of their journey that brought us here. Minister George describes the anniversary as an important national milestone representing decades of challenges overcome, opportunities embraced, sacrifices made, and achievements recorded, adding it provides an opportunity for the country to both remember and reimagine. The central idea behind this year's celebrations is a renaissance, which the minister said represents rebirth, renewal, awakening, and rediscovering the country's possibilities. You can read more about that with images as well, and I have to say, it was truly an amazing night. And also you have the timetable for the Renaissance, rooted in pride, bounded by prosperity for all. Antigua and Barbuda's 45th celebration schedule of events. Now you will notice there is a difference. A stark difference. Thursday, it kicks off on Thursday, the 22nd of October, the National Youth Rally, special drills and cheerleading competition. That's at the Sir Vivian Richards Stadium. That's kicking off at 8:30. Now, the National Food Fair. Listen up, folks. The National Food Fair, starting at 7:30 a.m. at the Sir Vivian Richards Stadium, is now going to be on Sunday. That is Sunday, the 25th of October. And also the Independence Church Service. The church will be confirmed. That's going to be at 4 p.m. And the National Schools Panorama will be at the Sir Vivian Richards Stadium at 6 p.m. So that's Sunday, the 25th of October. On Monday, the 26th, National Heroes Day Wreath Laying Ceremony. That's at Heroes Park, the Sydney Walling Highway. And that's at 10 o'clock in the morning. And the National Honours Awards and Reception at the Governor General Gardens. That's going to be at 6 p.m. The National Independence Business Decor Competition. That starts October 26th and ends on October 29th. Also, the Festival of Choirs will be on Tuesday, the 27th of October at the St. Anthony's Secondary School from 8 p.m. And on Wednesday, the 28th of October, Schools Independence Programs, and that's across the state, and also the Golden Age Gala celebrating life in various communities in Antigua and Barbuda. On Thursday, the 29th of October, the school's mural will be revealed, and that's the Antigua Recreation Grounds at the South Wall from 9:30 a.m. And also the Barbuda activities and the evening of drama at the Multipurpose Cultural Center at 7 p.m. Now, on Friday, the 30th of October, Independence Calypso Competition. That's at Green Lounge, Cedar Valley. That's going to be at 8 p.m. Also on that night is the National Dress and Flag Day. So that's Friday. Two things happening on that Friday. Friday, the 30th of October, that's Independence Calypso Competition at the Green Lounge, Cedar Valley, 8 p.m. And National Dress and Flag Day. Now, on Saturday, the 31st of October, Distinctly Antiguan and Barbudan Festival at the Botanical Gardens from 12 p.m. And Sunday, the 1st of November, Independence Day. That's Independence Flag Ceremony. That's in Barbuda at 7. And the Independence Ceremony Parade at the Sir Vivian Richards Stadium. And that will be at 5:45 p.m. here in Antigua and Barbuda. So just giving you a heads up of the events. Check them out on the social media platforms. And make sure you remember that the food fair is now on Sunday, the 25th of October. In other headlines, government says new prison decision not not reactionary to rising crime. The Gatsenbrand administration is insisting that its decision to construct a new prison facility in the Potworks Dam area is not a reactionary response to the recent increase in gun-related crime, saying plans for a modern correctional facility have been on the government's agenda for some time.
1: Really?
0: Director General of Communications Maurice Merchant made the clarification during Thursday's post-cabinet press briefing, insisting that the decision predates the current crime situation. Quote, it has been something on the agenda of this administration. The time is now, not only because you may want to associate it with the crime situation, but because, as you said, it has been a long-standing issue with the overcrowding at the current facility, Merchant explained. The approved modular facility, which will be on the site for the former prison farm, will be developed in phases with the first designed to accommodate approximately 150 inmates and is expected to establish the foundation for the eventual transition away from the existing facility located on Coronation Road. Merchant disclosed that the government is already considering different financing arrangements for the project and has identified individuals and organizations that could potentially assist with construction. You can read more about that in today's Point Express. In other headlines in local news, Antiguan Barbuda co-hosts Artificial Intelligence Summit at the United Nations in Geneva. Antiguan Barbuda is in collaboration with the AI for Developing Countries Forum, AFOD, convened its annual AI summit at the United Nations in Geneva, Switzerland on the 12th of August 2026 under the theme Small Takes the Lead, The Future Belongs to the Many, Not the Few. The summit is a gathering of governments, international organizations, policymakers, experts and leaders from the AI industry to examine how the artificial intelligence is reshaping international affairs and to explore how smaller states can move from being primary users and clients of emerging technologies to becoming active architects of the global AI landscape. And you can see some images there of the Honourable E.P. Chetgreen, Minister of Foreign Affairs, Trade and Immigration with Ministerial Responsibility for Artificial Intelligence, are there with others in some images as well. Also in today's paper, Sir Rodney Independence was never meant to be a finished product. And yesterday we had the honour of listening to the Governor General, Sir Rodney Williams, as he said, independence was never meant to be a finished product handed down on November 1st, 1981, but rather independence was like an assignment with every generation getting its share. Speaking at the official launch of the programme of activities marking the 45th anniversary of independence, Sir Rodney said every generation has to decide what to do with the share they've inherited. He noted that at 45, Antigua and Barbuda can no longer be considered as a young nation, but neither is it an old one. He said 45 is an interesting age. It is old enough to have memories and young enough still to have dreams, old enough to know what progress is never inevitable and young enough to believe that tomorrow can still be transformed. So perhaps the question for this anniversary is not simply how far have we come. The more important one is what have we done with what our forebears have given us. And you can read more about that in today's Point Express. And as I skedaddle over to today's Daily Observer, and also on the front page this morning, we want answers. Khalid Shabazz says AG prison boss must go. That story's on page 3. And there's a cover photo, Shabazz and his father, a father and son. The image on the front page of today's Daily Observer. Also, artisans urge to make products that speak for Chogham 2026, and that's on page 4. And Azaria Lavia reports that Khalid Shabazz is calling for the resignation of Prison Superintendent Colonel Trevor Pennyfeather and Attorney General and Minister of Legal Affairs Stedroy QT Benjamin as he continues to demand answers surrounding the death of his son, Rashawn Shabazz, at His Majesty's Prison. Shabazz is also calling on the members of the public to join a protest next Thursday, August 20th, beginning outside the prison at 8:30 a.m. before moving off to the Ministry of Legal Affairs. The protest, he said, is intended to draw attention not only to his son's death, but to what he describes as a wider failure to provide answers and closures to families affected by deaths in custody, missing person cases, and unsolved murders. We need answers, we need closure, and we need it now, Shabazz said, arguing that too many families have been left waiting for information about what happened to their loved ones. months. He said repeated promises of investigations have done little to ease the concerns of families who remain without definite answers. There's too many missing people in this country, too many murders in this country where families have not gotten any closure, Shabazz stated. The bereft father is particularly critical of what he describes as a lack of communication and accountability from the authorities, saying the public is increasingly concerned about safety and the effectiveness of the justice system. Shabazz said people are unsure about what will happen next and questioned the absence of what he considers adequate public explanations and follow-up investigations. Justice seems like it has fallen or gone to sleep in this country, he said. He calls for the resignation of Pennyfeather and Benjamin, comes against the backdrop of the July 23rd. I can't see that because they've actually put an image of somebody who sadly has passed away and they're celebrating his life. They've put that in front of the script. But however, police have not disclosed the cause of death and said that a full inquiry will be conducted into the events leading to Rashawn's death. Shabazz, however, says the family cannot simply wait for answers and is pressing for greater accountability. The planned protest is expected to bring the issue directly to the prison and the Ministry of Legal Affairs, with Shabazz urging people affected by unresolved cases to attend with placards and t-shirts bearing photographs of their loved ones. He says, "We want answers. We want solutions to what's taking place in our country," he said. And also, so you have justice for Rashawn, Turtle, Shabazz, Enough is Enough, A Voice for the Voiceless, A Fight for What's Right, Rashawn Mattered. A protest is planned for Thursday, August 20th, beginning outside the prison at 8:30 a.m. before moving to the Ministry of Legal Affairs. And also, alongside that, celebration of life in loving memory of Kenya Shanti Ibo Potter, July 19th, 2005 to August the 8th, 2026, beloved son and brother, Sunday, August 16th, time 1 o'clock at the Siek Mass as and Leslie Funeral Home in Buffalo, New York. So those of you that were are able to attend, and our condolences go out to the whole entire Potter family. Artisans urged to make products that speak for Chogham, and that article by Latriska Thomas. And also alongside that, there are images as well. And new hope for sickle cell care at Hobarton Grounds. Sharon Simon reports for individuals living with sickle cell disease in Antigua and Barbuda. Navigating acute pain crisis has long meant enduring the long waits and high pressure environments of busy emergency rooms. That narrative is beginning to shift with the opening of a dedicated sickle cell unit at the Hobarton Grounds, designed to offer specialized holistic and patient-centered care. The facility aims to transform how patients experience treatment during their most vulnerable moments. Sickle cell disease is an inherited disorder that affects red blood cells, frequently resulting in severe, painful crises that require prompt medical intervention. Under the new setup, patients can officially begin accessing care starting Wednesday, August 19th, following the unit's official opening on Monday, August 17th at 3 p.m. Overseen by Dr. Veena Vignaraj, the facility is staffed by two dedicated nurses and two dedicated house officers. The team is equipped to manage acute pain crisis swiftly, targeting pain medication delivery within 15 to 13 minutes following triage. Beyond emergency pain management, the facility provides comprehensive wellness checks, patient education, and psychosocial support. The unit will also integrate the National Newborn Screening Program, which has successfully screened over 4,400 babies since 2020, to ensure early diagnosis and lifelong support for affected families. The unit will operate Monday through Friday from 9 till 5, with daily patient intake closing at 3:30 p.m. And six honored at National Youth Week Awards Ceremony. So congratulations go to six awardees who hail from diverse fields, shared a common devotion to empowering people of all ages and backgrounds. From Lev Bishop, Charlesworth E. Brown, Terry Blanchett, Tanya Ambrose, Aaliyah Green, Zachary A.R. Phillips, Campbell Mitchell Coates, and that photo is from the Department of Youth Affairs. So congratulations goes to each and every one of you. And it's quite a detailed, lengthy article in today's Daily Observer. Solidarity in action. Local supporters make donation to Cuban ambassador. That article there by Sharon Simon. And analyst says government must reveal truth behind strained relations with US and list other ills. That article also by Sharon Simon. And as we head to court, prehistoric style weapons, guns, cannabis and camouflage clothing seized in several police operations. Now, a bow and several arrows were among a list of items items, which also included a firearm and ammunition that was seized by law enforcement officials during several coordinated intelligence-led operations on August 12th. Now, a bow and arrow, a ranged weapon system often made of an elastic bow stave with tight string and feathered shafts or arrows, is often depicted as a weapon favored by Native Americans in Western movies. Now, the Royal Police Force of Antigua and Barbuda, in a statement, said it also has confiscated cannabis, cellular phones, camouflage clothing, and other items during a series of coordinated operations in Parham and Jennings. The exercises also resulted in the arrest of 5 individuals. Now, during the first operations, members of the Criminal Investigations Department, Task Force, and K-9 unit executed a search warrant at a farm in the Parham area. Officers seized a firearm with several rounds of matching ammunition, 4 cellular phones, and a bow with several arrows. Now, 2 individuals found at the location were arrested on suspicion of unlawful possession of a firearm and ammunition. In a separate operation at a residence in Parham, officers discovered a quantity of cannabis along with camouflage clothing. 2 people were arrested on suspicion of possession of cannabis. Now, police also executed a search warrant at a property in Jennings, where they seized another quantity of cannabis and camouflage clothing. 1 individual was arrested on suspicion of unlawful possession of cannabis as a result. According to the police administration, the operations reflect the force's increasingly proactive, intelligence-driven, and coordinated strategy to combat serious and organized criminal activity. The Royal Police Force of Antigua and Barbuda said it remains focused on tackling the proliferation and illegal use of firearms, violent crime, drug-related offences, and individuals believed to be involved in serious criminal activity. Police said the public can expect increased law enforcement presence and additional targeted operations in communities across Antigua and Barbuda. Anyone with information relating to illegal firearms or other criminal activity is encouraged to contact the Criminal Investigations Department at 462-3913 or 462-3914 or Crime Stoppers at 800-TIPS. That's 800-8477. Or just head on to the nearest police station. Those are just some of the headlines here in Antigua and Barbuda. And let me say good morning to you, Faustina, and also good morning to Rowan Roberts. He says, good morning, Ali B. Happy Friday. Big up to my people in Earlings. Good morning, Earlings. And a big you up as well. And Faustina, good morning to you, my sweetheart. How you doing this morning? You're locked in with me, Ali B, on 97.1 FM. This is the big band ZDK on 97.1. And I'm with you this morning until the hours of around... I don't much have much more time with you, but you know what we're going to do this morning? We are definitely going to play some more music. So don't touch that dial. I'll be right back with more after these messages.
1: Hi, Lassie. Big up Allison. And breakfast show. 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

And welcome back to 97.1 FM with me, Ali B. The time is 9:43 here in Antigua and Barbuda. How you feeling? That's right, I need some sweetness in my life. What about you? And I'm not just talking about sugar. That's right, it's Friday, baby. Let's lighten it up. Let's set some love out there in Antigua and Barbuda. Let's change the mindset.

Now, I forgot to say, now, of course, yesterday, I took the opportunity to talk to the Honorable Dwayne George, and guess what? He's going to be joining us on 97.1 FM. I just got to arrange the date, the time, and the place. But he's going to come and talk to us and tell us what's going on when it comes to the events management of Antigua and Barbuda's events in Antigua and Barbuda. Oh,

0: And we have a caller on the line. Let me get to that call. Hello, good morning.
1: Hello, B.
0: Fish.
1: Hey.
0: What's going on? Wagwan.
1: Set. One. Me tell the boy.
0: What?
1: I remember. Keep the newspaper where I today.
0: Mm-hmm.
1: For Friday. For Monday.
0: For
1: right?
0: Monday, no problem.
1: Because there are some things funny that I have a touch that I'm gonna want to pilot the group today.
0: No problem, and I've set aside time on Monday from 9 o'clock onwards for at least 2 hours of conversation. So I'm looking forward to people sharing what's on their mind, what they got. I do have to make sure people remember the new number 779-4041, WhatsApp, and also phone calls. So, you know, I'm just letting people bear that in mind. I don't know what's wrong with Kevin this morning. He says, what caused this morning? What caused what this morning? What's his problem this morning? Huh?
1: People can't love.
0: I don't know what's wrong with Egger this morning.
1: Egger. Oh, but no problem.
0: What's his problem?
1: He always harass with himself.
0: Oh, poor thing.
1: Poor thing.
0: You know, when you wrestle with yourself, you know, they call that jumping, bumping, something, pumping. Yeah. No, you can't wrestle with yourself, Kevin. No.
1: Come on, man.
0: What caused this morning?
1: Don't be breaking your shell against your own hand.
0: Hey, Dad, there you go, Egghead. You know what I mean? And you're such a bright young man. I'm sure you would have been able to work that one out. Oh, really? What could have caused this morning? What is wrong with him?
1: This morning?
0: I don't know. We're just having a nice vibe this morning.
1: Oh, now call it Kevin the morning.
0: No, man. Egghead.
1: I have a member for Kali Egghead every time.
0: Egg.
1: Oh, come on.
0: Listen, I'm just enjoying the vibe this morning. I've only got like 9 minutes left, and then it's going to be DJ Bones.
1: And look how Egghead is coming to us. Egghead. It is
0: my show. I think somebody's going to have a word with him on the old Facebooky. I don't need to deal with that.
1: Good. I'm going over there.
0: All right, then. Yeah. I'll leave that to you, okay? Locked in with me, Ali B 97.1 FM. How you feel?

Let me send a shout out to Lady Hazel in Francis. She says, good morning to you and your ardent listeners, Queen Ali B. Good morning to my children, Kathy, Gary and Gregory Francis. All my other relatives and friends like Jean Christian, Mama Cole, Rasai, Sister Chris and Nicole Baptiste. Good morning to you, Lady Hazel. Annette James Brown says, good morning. And Fished says, Egghead, come on, find some love. And Kevin says, what's been said? Just reach again.

Now, I've just been informed to let you guys know that over the weekend, we are going to be doing some most necessary repairs and improvements and work on our systems here. And hopefully that will cause some disruption to our listening viewers. However, we are definitely working towards improving your listenership while you're joining us on 97.1 FM. So please, please, please be aware. If you don't find us, hear us, keep searching, but we are working on the system. We're also working on, you know, improvements. Since we had that thunder and lightning situation a couple of weeks ago, we are still repairing damage. Trust me, it's like a dot, the dot, the dot, the dot situation. You know what I'm saying? It's like an investigation into a murder or something. Seriously. And we're still trying to find the corpse. I'm telling you.

That's right, skanking, skanking, sweet. I want everybody feeling irie. Leaving you all in a mall with a little bit of Betty Wright. Cause she wants to get smothered. Have yourselves an amazing weekend. Be true, be you. Have an amazing weekend. And I hope to have you back with me on Breakfast on Monday, right here on 97.1 FM.

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1B International, you run it. Yeah, from Antigua, Saint Croix, worldwide, you done it. Hear me not say Randy G, hear me not say Bones. Tell them say you're the original, the rest of them are clones. Yeah, hear me now, you know what I say? At the end, na na na na, yeah.

Welcome to Flow Fridays, right here on 97.1 FM Liberty Radio ZDK. Man to man. And of course, you know, joining me in a bit will be the man, the information man, Sean, from our Flow family, to let you know what's happening with Flow and the latest updates. Your worst enemy. And of course, if you don't know, let me just tell you, it's the number one wireless network service provider here in Antigua and Barbuda and around the region, without a doubt.

0: Okay, so the time is 17 minutes past the hour of 10 o'clock in the a.m. And I know all of you, you know, Flow customers out there want to hear what's the latest, what's happening. So I'm not going to waste any more time. Let me go to the phone lines and say good morning to the man, Sean. Good morning.
1: Good morning. How are you today?
0: It's a blessed morning as usual. It's Friday, your favorite day. So, you know, I take advantage of it.
1: Yes, my favorite day of the week.
0: That is it. That
1: Friday,
0: is it.
1: And it's my favorite for a number of reasons.
0: Uh-huh.
1: One, I get to rest on the weekend. Two, I get to come on this show and share some of the great deals that we have at the store.
0: All right.
1: And three, It's a short day. It's a short day because I finish at 3 on a Friday. So yeah, Friday. It's just a nice day.
0: Okay, now I know why you always, you know, prompt on a Friday. Okay, no problem. All right. Okay,
1: yeah,
0: well.
1: Morning to you, many listeners.
0: And of course, morning to you. Mm-hmm.
1: Yes. Yeah. So, today's Friday, and it's getting close to cricket.
0: That's right.
1: CPL cricket. So we're getting very close to that. So we're going to talk a little about that and how people can win some free tickets here at the CPL matches here in Antigua.
0: All right.
1: I also want to talk about what is happening in the store this morning. Actually, it started at 8 and continues until 4.
0: Mm-hmm.
1: So we want to talk a little about that. And then we want to talk about, say congratulations to some winners as well. You know, we live for this campaign. It continues. It's started on July 3rd.
0: Mm-hmm.
1: And customers have been winning prizes up until recently. And so we're going to announce some winners. And also, we want to tell our listeners how they can win as well. So let's start with the store. Actually, stores, because it's happening at two stores.
0: Right,
1: so
0: right.
1: Market Street and Fry's Hill. This morning, it started with a raffle. A raffle that started at 8 and it continues until 4.
0: Okay.
1: And we are giving away grocery vouchers. So each store is raffling a grocery voucher, and this grocery voucher can be used at, well, will we use at First Choice Supermarket. So it's our favorite supermarket, First Choice, because your money stretch.
0: Especially you. That's right.
1: So visit the store right now and you perform a transaction. Any transaction that is $25 or more, you're entered into a draw. And the draw will take place today at 4 because we want to give you your voucher so that you can go to First Choice on the weekend. You can even go this evening, right?
0: Mm-hmm.
1: So we do the draw, you collect your voucher, and you can go do some shopping. You know, for me, I would want the voucher to do my favorite part of the store is the deli section, right? And in the deli section is the
0: rotisserie chicken.
1: Yeah,
0: you see, it's right there. It's right there in my right in my thought.
1: Yes.
0: You and them rotisserie chicken.
1: Definitely. Yeah, definitely rotisserie chicken. And they have a cashier now in that area, so I don't have to go stand in the line with the people shopping for groceries.
0: Okay, so all right, so you're just going, and you can do that with your voucher, right?
1: Yeah, exactly, yes.
0: Ah,
1: so you can use a voucher to do whatever you want.
0: Whatever you want at First Choice.
1: You can buy drinks, you can buy meat, fruits, whatever you want to do at First Choice. You have your $200. So,
0: and guess
1: and,
0: what? It's back to school.
1: When school opens?
0: It opens, September, I think, 5th or either the 3rd, the 5th, somewhere around there. So, you know, right now you need to be getting yourself well organized.
1: Exactly, for back to school.
0: Because, the whole carnival fever is over and a lot of money been spent, and I know a lot of you took it. Hey, and I'm not upset with you because you have to full jar yourself carnival. You know what I'm saying? It's the time where we free up ourselves, but you're going to need money now. You're going to need the money now.
1: The fun done.
0: You're going to need money now.
1: The
0: and
1: fun
0: so,
1: done.
0: Anyhow, once you can get it legally and do it, appropriately, it's an opportunity for you to, you know, get some snacks, put the snacks aside, you know, things that, you know, you can hold on the voucher and say, hey, as we get closer, you know, do a little thing here. And, you know, so this is a good thing. Always a good thing.
1: Yeah. So always. And so those parents who they have kids going back to school, they will need internet service.
0: Sure.
1: Right? 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So
0: imagine,
1: this is not a chance to win,
0: imagine,
1: but
0: that.
1: This is a guaranteed $200 voucher.
0: Right.
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0: Okay, so,
1: also,
0: go ahead. Go ahead. Go ahead.
1: There you go.
0: Okay, so let me ask you. Go ahead. So I get my voucher right now. So I get the voucher right now. I don't, it's no limited time for me to use it, right?
1: I think there's a 3 month grace period.
0: Okay,
1: to
0: well,
1: use
0: that's
1: it.
0: Good. If it's 3 months, that's good.
1: Three
0: that's
1: months.
0: Good. I was just thinking maybe I go in now and I win it and I could put the money aside and wait till the end of the month, close to when school is opening, and, you know, do my thing. So,
1: yes,
0: yeah, so that's good.
1: Yeah.
0: So that's good. All right.
1: 3 months
0: go ahead.
1: To use the voucher.
0: All right. Sorry for interrupting.
1: Yeah.
0: Go ahead.
1: Very good. So you get your voucher, and you're going to say, you know, something else don't come with this. Something is missing. Something is missing.
0: What is missing?
1: And your CPL ticket. You get a free CPL ticket. So the CPL matches start on the 20th of August at the Sir Vivian Richards Stadium.
0: Right.
1: And so when you sign up for internet service, we're giving you a free ticket to go watch one of the matches.
0: Okay.
1: Right? So,
0: okay. All right.
1: Your voucher set. Because everybody want to use a voucher to get some stuff to take to the match, right?
0: That is true, also.
1: You know,
0: that is true.
1: You could do that. Or if you want to save it for back to school, you can do that. And your CPL ticket in the bag as well. Right? So that's postpaid. Broadband, sorry. So we're going to talk about postpaid.
0: Okay, so that's only broadband right there, though. That's broadband.
1: Right. I just spoke about broadband.
0: Right.
1: Right? No, we're talking about postpaid. Now, postpaid mobile is where you use the service, then you pay for it after. So prepaid, you pay for the service before you use it.
0: Right.
1: Postpaid, you use the service and then pay for it.
0: Okay, cool.
1: Yeah. We have single plans, and we have family plans. So you can get a single plan for as low as $99, right? And you get 30 gigs of data, you get unlimited WhatsApp, you get unlimited local minutes, and so on.
0: Okay.
1: On that plan, right?
0: Okay, that's postpaid.
1: Or that's postpaid.
0: Oh, cool. Okay. All right.
1: No. So $99.
0: For $99.
1: You get,
0: okay.
1: Yeah, you get that. Now, if you want to sign up for a family plan, for example, because this is the hottest deal in the market right now, a family plan. A family plan, you can have up to four people on that plan, right? So you get four SIM cards. Some people might have a phone that uses a physical SIM, and some may have a phone that uses
0: eSIM. Right.
1: But you're going to get four SIM cards. You determine what kind of SIMs you want. You get unlimited WhatsApp and unlimited calls on that plan as well. You get 120 gigs of data to share between the four people, and you also get unlimited SMS. You get some data for YouTube as well.
0: Okay, all right.
1: And you have four people on the plan, so each person will pay $76.25. That's $76.25, so less than $80,
0: right?
1: You pay per month, each person, right?
0: Okay.
1: When you sign up for postpaid, whether it's a single plan or a family plan, you're going to get a free phone, right? One free phone.
0: Okay.
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0: And that's a family of four. 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
1: Yeah, but even if you sign up for a single plan, you still get the free phone, and you also get the
0: CPL?
1: CPL ticket.
0: Okay,
1: yes.
0: Okay, cool.
1: So any postpaid plan,
0: right,
1: or any broadband plan, you get free.
0: A free phone, and you can get a CPL ticket.
1: A CPL ticket, yes.
0: All right. What a deal.
1: Yeah, you're good to go.
0: Yeah, more than good to go. You're more than good to go.
1: Good to go.
0: Definitely, more than good to you. So all those, you know, cricket lovers out there, yeah, this is your chance and the opportunity. Because I hear a lot of people, me can't wait till the game come. Me can't wait till the game come. So, hey, this is your chance.
1: Yeah, no, it's going to be exciting.
0: Yeah, yeah, it's definitely, definitely. Exciting. I can imagine the turnout. Yeah, I can imagine the turnout.
1: Yeah,
0: it's going to be crazy.
1: Yeah.
0: Definitely. So, hey, it's a chance for you to win that ticket because, you know, you get a free ticket. Then if you bring in your spouse, your friend, whoever, you know, that's a chance for you to get a free ticket. And then, hey, you can buy the ticket for the friend or the friend, you know, buy the ticket and y'all roll deep. You know what I'm saying? And,
1: But I'm going to give away two tickets this morning on the show.
0: Oh, you're going to give away two tickets, huh?
1: I'm giving you two tickets.
0: You're going to say you're giving me two tickets.
1: You heard me right. I'm giving you two tickets.
0: All right, Sean, it's all good. It's all good. It's all about the customers. So, yeah, definitely.
1: This is what we live for. We live for this, right?
0: Definitely.
1: So,
0: definitely.
1: We're going to give away two tickets. So, you got to be listening. We're going to take a break.
0: Yeah,
1: right,
0: definitely.
1: You're gonna blaze up a song,
0: right?
1: Some music. Then when we come back, we're gonna talk about. Actually, before I go, before we take the break,
0: right,
1: I want to talk about this.
0: Go ahead.
1: So, this is another way you can get free CPL ticket, right? One, if you sign up for a new service. I mentioned that.
0: Right.
1: Right? You sign up for broadband or you sign up for postpaid, you get a free CPL ticket. That's guaranteed.
0: Right.
1: Right? If you pay a bill in full and on time, you're entered into the We Live For This campaign draw to win CPL tickets. There are CPL tickets still to go. You have a Samsung phone still to go. You also have a Samsung AirPods still to go, right? So we still have prizes in the pool to win, right? So that's another way to win, to get CPL tickets. You can win, right? You can also activate a 3, 7, or 30-day always-on plan. Once you activate one of those plans, you're entered into the draw to win a CPL ticket, Samsung AirPods, and more. Right?
0: Oh, okay.
1: So that's another way.
0: Samsung.
1: Another way to enter is to pay your bill in full and on time. So you have a bill that's due, or even if it's not due, once you have a bill and you pay that bill, you are entered into the draw. Right? Okay. And the last way is if you top up $25 or more, you're also entered into the draw to win. And you can win CPL tickets, you can win Samsung AirPods or headset, the wireless ones, and you could also win CPL tickets, right? So those are the ways to enter to win We Live For This summer campaign prizes, okay?
0: All right.
1: So, a word to the wise is sufficient. I hope you are listening because after the break,
0: we're going to
1: ask some questions so that we can give away. All right. So, play some
0: CPL
1: music.
0: Two CPL tickets. Okay. Here we

Right here, 97.1 FM, Liberty Raiders, ZDK. Hey, you just heard it for yourself, all right? We're going to be giving away 2 CPL tickets after this one. Against everybody else, I've seen it. So make sure you're locked in tune.

0: 36 minutes. Am I correct? Yeah, 36. What are these phones looking like? Oh, 39 minutes past the hour of 10 o'clock in the a.m. And you know we roll until 11. All right. And let me go back to the phone lines with the information man and see what's happening. Sean, you're there?
1: I am here.
0: So, all right. Yes. Good to go.
1: Yeah, so the things that are happening today, One, we mentioned we are at the store, the Market Street store and the Friesel store, And you can enter a draw. Each store has a $200 grocery voucher, And when it's at top of $25 or more, Pay a bill, activate a plan, any transaction above $25, you're entered into the draw.
0: Okay.
1: And you could win a voucher. Secondly, we also have a promotion happening at the Glanville's service station. That's Glanville in Glanville's. It's starting at 11 and ends at 3. And so the team will be there at 11. And you top up, activate a plan, And you get to spin the wheel and win prizes. So that promotion starts at 11 and ends at 3 today. That's at the Glanville's. You know what Glanville's is, right?
0: Correct, of course. Come on. Auntie, give me five.
1: So Glanville's service station. That's if you're going up Piers, drive all the way up, and then you're gonna pass that road to go to
0: go ahead.
1: Call it over there. You know where you're going to Stingray City? Where you go to take the boat from?
0: Right.
1: I don't know if you know that.
0: I of course.
1: You're gonna pass that road, yeah. Continue driving, you pass the church on the right hand side. I think it's an Anglican church. And then the gas station just before you get to Willie Keys.
0: Right.
1: That's it, right?
0: Okay.
1: So that's Glanville's service station. So if you're in the area, Wilkie's coming down to town, or you're going in the opposite direction, stop by there. You can get your top up. You can get your plan activation. You can get to spin the wheel and win some prizes. So check out the team there today. So
0: okay, so
1: those are two things.
0: Right.
1: Yeah, those are two things that are happening. They're going to be there from 11. Right.
0: Okay.
1: So
0: right.
1: In the next, I would say in the next 20 minutes.
0: Yeah. 20 minutes,
1: action
0: 90 minutes.
1: Begin.
0: Yeah. Definitely.
1: Yeah. And then tomorrow now, there is what is called Sagicor Auto Fest. Right? And that's happening at the Caribbean Cinema parking lot. That's the Sagicor
0: Auto Fest.
1: And the flow team will be there.
0: Okay.
1: Lots of activities and engagements going to be happening there. Another opportunity to win CPL tickets, right, at their fest tomorrow. So look out for the flow tent. They'll have handsets for $99. $199 when you activate a plan. So you have to activate a 30-day plan with that. So visit there. You also get your top up. You get to play games so that you can win CPL tickets and more. So yeah, that's happening tomorrow at the Sagicor Auto Fest, happening at the Caribbean Cinema parking.
0: I passed the okay, so that's where they have the sound competition and, you know, the finest cars, cleanest cars and details and all them stuff.
1: Definitely, yes. So
0: okay,
1: you'll have the insurance company and the bank that's going to finance and that kind of stuff. And then you have Flow, where you can get your telecommunications services.
0: Right.
1: Okay?
0: All right.
1: So
0: Flow, everything Flow, you know?
1: Everything
0: Flow, you know?
1: Wednesday.
0: That's Wednesday. Flow, baby.
1: Yeah.
0: We live for this.
1: We definitely
0: living for it, boy.
1: Yeah. So check us out tomorrow at the Auto Fest. Right.
0: All right. Okay.
1: Rev up with some things from Flow. Now, so those are the events that are happening on the weekend. Next week is CPL week. Yeah. So on the 20th, yeah. that's the first match, 20th, mm-hmm. at Sir Vivian Richards Stadium at 7 p.m. in the night. And so Flo will be there. So look out for us as well. We'll be there for the next match again on the 22nd and the 22nd, 23rd going to be two big matches, right?
0: Mm-hmm.
1: Especially the 23rd, because as two home teams playing. Right? Oh. Ghana versus Antigua. So, yeah, two home teams. So it's going to be
0: the way you say it, the way you say it. You want me to wonder. Two home teams. But I'll get you.
1: Yeah, man, two home teams.
0: Yeah, you have the Antiguas and the Guy Tigers, right?
1: yes. So it's going to be a fantastic.
0: All right.
1: I think that's going to be the biggest match.
0: But I'm rooting for my Wadadley team, Antigua, full bread. You know? We got to take it to Barbados, man.
1: I predicted that the Falcons are going to be in the finals in Barbados, right?
0: We got to take it to Barbados, definitely.
1: Yeah, and they have to a good start. Yeah, they had a little bit stuck with the second match, but they have to a good start.
0: Yeah, I heard it. But we're going good.
1: Yeah. So we look forward to seeing. So Flo will be there, mm-hmm. Flo to booth and different activities. So come look for us, man. Come look for us.
0: Man, take some pictures. They love to take pictures. So when you definitely. Go, they love to take pictures at Flow. So go and take some pictures. And let people know you were there. You know?
1: So we look forward to seeing them. So next week, Thursday, mm-hmm. Saturday, Sunday, and Tuesday, big games,
0: crazy.
1: Big action. Big vibes at the Sir Vivian Richards Stadium. Big up yourself, Sir Viv.
0: Most definitely. Family?
1: Yeah.
0: Okay, now, go ahead.
1: So, we're ready.
0: It's you. It's in your court.
1: First ticket.
0: Uh-huh.
1: All I want somebody to text me, text 779-4041.
0: Mm-hmm.
1: That's where you're going to send your answer to.
0: That's right. So you can't call.
1: Text.
0: So just text. Text. If you use your WhatsApp or, you know, your whatever you can text, whatever it is, just text it to that number. The answer, right? Okay. Let's go.
1: So what's text us mm-hmm. three ways mm-hmm. that you can win or get tickets to CPL from Flo. Three ways.
0: That's an easy answer.
1: Easy peasy. So text your answer to 779-041.
0: No, 4041.
1: 4041. This dyslexia.
0: 779-4041. WhatsApp. Send your WhatsApp. So you said three ways with that you can win through Flow. The CPL ticket, right?
1: CPL ticket. So okay, you can win mm-hmm. or you can get free. Right?
0: Oh, three ways. Three ways how you can get the ticket.
1: How you can get the ticket. Whether it's winning by winning mm-hmm. or you're just getting it for free. Three ways.
0: All right.
1: Okay, so
0: 779-4041. Okay, 779-4041. All right, send us a WhatsApp right now, and you can win the CPL ticket, all right, to go to the first game. Hey, you never know. So just send us a WhatsApp or text to that number. You can't call, all right? You can't call, so we just send your text. And again, the question is, tell us three ways that you can get a CPL ticket with Flow.
1: Yeah. All right. In the meantime, mm-hmm. I want to say congratulations to our winners.
0: Mm-hmm.
1: So these winners won CPL tickets.
0: Mm-hmm.
1: So Garfield Jacobs, congratulations. He won two CPL tickets.
0: Mm-hmm.
1: Denise Harris Potter, she also won two tickets. And Mario Dorsett,
0: mm-hmm.
1: Mario won himself two CPL tickets mm-hmm. and a cooler. So Mario, all set, boy. Mario, pick up yourself. So yes, Mario, Garfield mm-hmm. and Denise, congratulations. They scored CPL tickets. And so they're all set for the game.
0: Okay. All right. We got a text. We got a WhatsApp here. Okay. No name, but all right. It's all good. All right. So,
1: what did they say?
0: Let me read it out to you. All right. Let me read it out to you. Okay. I think it's, you can, okay, let me see here. Let me make sure they're typing correct. Okay, yeah. So you can get a CPL ticket to a, what is it? Postpaid. That's one, correct?
1: Mm-hmm.
0: Okay.
1: But what happened with postpaid?
0: Well, okay, that's the thing. That's the thing. They didn't put, okay. So they just put with postpaid.
1: Mm-hmm.
0: Or you can also get it with broadband.
1: Mm-hmm.
0: And I'm not sure if the last answer is correct. It says activate a 3730 or always on plan, but that's a prepaid.
1: Actually, we can give the person that.
0: You can give the person. Okay, okay, yeah, okay.
1: Because well, yes, the person's right. You mm-hmm. can, if you sign up a postpaid, you get a free ticket.
0: Mm-hmm.
1: If you sign up a broadband, you get a free ticket.
0: Mm-hmm.
1: And if you activate a 3730, they always on plan. You're entered into the draw.
0: So oh, that you can win a free to ticket. Win the. Okay, okay, makes sense. Makes yeah. sense. You're right. You're right.
1: Yeah, yeah. So yes, congratulations to that person. I guess they'll send you the name. No.
0: Okay. The name. Hey, Vicky. The name is Vicky.
1: Congratulations, Vicky.
0: Right.
1: So yes. You can win, or get CPL tickets from Flo, and Flo is partnering with CPL for the next 3 years.
0: Mm-hmm.
1: Right, and so. If you, for our summer campaign, if you pay your bill in full and on time,
0: mm-hmm.
1: you get a chance to win free tickets to CPL. If you top up $25 or more, you also get a chance to win free tickets to CPL.
0: Mm-hmm.
1: If you also activate a 3730-day always-on plan, you entered into the draw. If you sign up for postpaid or sign up for prepaid, you're entered into the draw. No, you get free tickets. Now you enter the draw. For those, you get a free ticket. Right? So
0: right.
1: you're good to go. Well, congratulations to Vicky. She won herself a CPL ticket.
0: That's
1: big
0: right.
1: up yourself.
0: Big Vicky, up yourself.
1: So you
0: big
1: share
0: up
1: that
0: yourself.
1: Information with me. Remember, also, if you sign up for a new service, whether it's postpaid mm-hmm. or broadband, if you top up $25 or more, or if you activate a 3730 day always on plan,
0: mm-hmm.
1: or if you top up $25, I don't know if I mentioned that before, but you're entered into the draw and you could win yourself a trip for two to Barbados to the CPL finals.
0: And that's the big one right there.
1: That's the biggie.
0: That's the biggie.
1: So visit the store today. Remember, right now, there's a raffle taking place in the store.
0: Mm-hmm.
1: And there's the same qualification to enter the raffle. The same. So when you enter the raffle today to win that $200 voucher, you mm-hmm. also entered into the draw. So you could win two tickets, or tickets for two,
0: mm-hmm.
1: to Barbados to watch your CPL finals.
0: Okay.
1: Yeah.
0: That's right. That is it.
1: Yeah. Yeah, so let's blaze off another song, and then when we come back, I ask the last question, and so that we can give away that other tickets.
0: All right, so yeah. definitely we're gonna be giving away one more ticket. Where's my song? I had my song queued up right here. Let's roll with this one.

And we have another ticket to give away after this one. That was an easy question, because once you're listening, hey, you're good to go, right?

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You can't call us, so but you can WhatsApp at 779-4041 and you can win yourself a CPL ticket, all right? So the number again is 779-4041. Send us a WhatsApp when the question is asked. And

Also, let me say happy birthday in advance going out to my aunt. Hi, St. Joyce, big up yourself when it comes tomorrow. Also to my niece, Kiana, also up there in the Boogie Down celebrating tomorrow. Big up yourself. And my other niece also celebrating tomorrow. That Kizzy and the Silver, big up yourself.

0: 7 o'clock, and of course, you know, big things is happening at Flow, so let me not waste any more time. All right, so Sean, let's roll.
1: Yes. So, quiz question to win CPL ticket is a two-part question, right?
0: Okay,
1: one, go ahead.
0: Mm-hmm.
1: How many years is Flow partnering with so Flow is the partner.
0: Okay, repeat that again. Repeat that again. We lost you just go ahead.
1: How many years?
0: Mm-hmm.
1: Is Flow partnering with CPL? Just sign on to an agreement for X number of years.
0: Wow. Okay.
1: How many years? Right?
0: Okay.
1: That's one. Uh-huh. And the second part, text me one activity that's happening today.
0: Okay, so the question again. How many years have Flow been partnering with the CPL?
1: Yeah.
0: Right?
1: Yeah. How many years? They just signed an agreement with CPL.
0: Oh.
1: How long is that agreement for?
0: Uh-huh. Okay.
1: Easy. I said it earlier.
0: Two.
1: I did.
0: So they should be listening.
1: And also, just tell me one event that's happening today. So we're at two places today.
0: Mm-hmm.
1: I mentioned them. Just mm-hmm. tell me one. What is happening at one of these locations? I even went as far as explaining how we get to one of the locations.
0: And that is true. So, all right.
1: So easy.
0: Text WhatsApp 779-4041, and you can be that lucky winner. All right, we got about 2 more minutes to go?
1: Yes.
0: Yeah, so if you want to be that winner, all right, just send us a text right now at 779-4041. And just tell us one of the activities taking place today with Flow. And boy, that's another one. How many years Flow been partnering and the deal, or how many years they signed the deal to partner with Flow, with the CPL? Okay.
1: Yes.
0: All right. I got a message.
1: Hint. It's less than 5 years.
0: Okay. I see here. Okay. 3 years partnership.
1: What's the other part of the answer?
0: That's one of the answers.
1: Mm-hmm.
0: I see here 3 years partnership.
1: Mm-hmm.
0: Okay. And we're waiting on the next. Okay. We live for this promotion.
1: So they have one right.
0: They have one right. Okay, so the 3 years is right.
1: I don't know which one right.
0: Okay. So
1: and they have two activities happening today. Flow is happening having two activities happening today.
0: Right. Mm-hmm.
1: Right? And just tell me what are they.
0: Okay, so you got one right, so we need another one.
1: Yes, I do. Yeah.
0: Okay, so
1: the activity.
0: Oh, where the activity is happening?
1: Okay, I'll take that.
0: Okay, so if you could tell us where one of the activities are happening today, which is easy, and that one should be easy. You got Market Street, correct?
1: Well. Okay, all right, we'll give the person.
0: Okay, you deserve the ticket. We live for this. Here what the person put. 3 years partnership. We live for this promotion, Market Street.
1: Okay, all right. Yeah, they covered it. They make sure that's very wise.
0: Very, very wise.
1: Congratulations.
0: So, congratulations to that winner.
1: Yeah, so yes, we have two activities happening today. One, mm-hmm. we're at Market Street store, we're doing a raffle.
0: Right.
1: It's at Market Street and the mm-hmm. Freisel's store.
0: Right.
1: And secondly, we're at the Glanville's service station.
0: Correct.
1: Where we're doing a pop-up,
0: mm-hmm.
1: Pop-up promotion happening at the Glanville's service station.
0: Okay.
1: So congratulations to the winner there.
0: Mm-hmm.
1: And share the details with me so that
0: we'll do. Okay, will do. Definitely will do. All right.
1: Yeah.
0: Okay, so.
1: I just want to remind
0: remind
1: them, last minute, we're at the store, Market Street, Freisel, top of $25 or more. or activate a 3730-day always-on plan, pay a bill in full and on time, mm-hmm. and you're entered into the draw to win the grocery voucher, that's the Market Street in Fraser, plus a chance mm-hmm. to win tickets for two to the CPL Finals in Barbados. Mm-hmm. You can also visit us tomorrow at the Caribbean Cinemas parking lot, because that's the Sagico Auto Fest happening tomorrow. Mm-hmm. 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Mm-hmm. And also, you get to win tickets to, a chance to win tickets to CPL happening next week. Mm-hmm. We also at Glanville's right now, well, yeah, they're just about there. Mm-hmm. And you can spin the wheel and win prizes. 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So lots of activities happening this weekend. Mm-hmm. So check us out in store today at Glanville's or tomorrow at Sagico Auto Fest. And you can win big. And then next week mm-hmm. is all about CPL.
0: Got you. Loud and clear.
1: All right.
0: Okay, Sean.
1: Have a great weekend.
0: You too, man. Full joy yourself.
1: Hey,
0: all right, and we link again on Friday, God's willing.
1: Yeah.
0: All right. Okay, so that was the man, Sean, from our Flow family. And okay, so we got two winners for those two CPL tickets. Unfortunately, my good friend MacDuck won't be going because he didn't win anything. So we're going to keep it flowing. All right, so make sure you stay tuned for the upcoming programs right here on 97.1 FM Liberty Radio ZDK. Until next Friday on the Flow Power Hour with yours truly, DJ 21 Bones. I got to get out of here. Got to make way. Keep it locked and don't you move that dial.
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0: 20.
1: I know you're really, really looking forward to spending the first 3 months with our baby.
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2: 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All 13 weeks.
1: Could life really get any better?
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7: Good afternoon and welcome to ZDK News at Noon for Friday, August 14th, 2026. I'm your presenter, Otisa Ambrose. Here are today's top headlines. OECS Bar slams Brown over threat to judge and Independence 2026 launched. 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
7: Now for the news in detail. The OECS Bar Association has strongly condemned Prime Minister the Right Honorable Gaston Brown over his threat to deport a sitting High Court judge and declare him persona non grata over what the Prime Minister considers lenient sentences. The regional lawyers body described the remarks as reckless, disrespectful, and a threat to judicial independence. The bar says while the government has the right to disagree with a court decision, the proper response is an appeal, not threats against a judge. It also reminded the Prime Minister that Antigua and Barbuda is governed by the Constitution and the principle of separation of powers. The OECS bar is calling on Attorney General Sir Stedroy Benjamin to intervene and assure that judicial independence and the rule of law remain protected. It has also urged CARICOM leaders to provide the Prime Minister with what it calls sane, sober, good counsel. The dispute has now widened into a regional debate over executive power and the independence of the judiciary. In more news, three charged after early morning police operation. Three Parham residents are facing drug and firearm-related charges following early morning police operations in the community on Wednesday. Police say members of the Criminal Investigations Department Task Force and K-9 Unit executed several search warrants on August 12th. 40-year-old Harold Joseph and 33-year-old Kira Mack were jointly charged with unlawful possession of 491 grams of cannabis and possession of the drug with intent to transfer. Police also arrested and charge Attorney Brown with unlawful possession of a Taurus G2C 9mm semi-automatic pistol and 90 18 rounds of ammunition. Two spent 9mm shells were also recovered. The three accused are expected to appear in court today. Police say the operations are part of ongoing efforts to disrupt criminal activity and remove illegal firearms, ammunition, and drugs from communities. Anyone with information is encouraged to contact the Criminal Investigations Department at 462-3913, Crime Stoppers at 800-TIPS, that's 800-8477, or the nearest police station. All information will be treated confidentially. Now, continuing the national stories. Minister of Sports and Creative Industries, Honorable Dwayne George, is urging Antiguans and Barbudans at home and in the diaspora to actively participate in the country's 45th independence celebrations. Speaking at the launch of the 2026 celebrations at Government House, George called on citizens to fly the national flag, support local athletes, artists, musicians, and creative entrepreneurs, and teach younger generations about the nation's journey. He said the anniversary is an opportunity to remember the struggles and achievements of the past while reimagining what Antigua and Barbuda can become. This year's theme is Renaissance, rooted in pride, bounded by prosperity for all. George says the Renaissance must be authentically Antiguan and Barbudan, rooted in the country's history, culture, and traditions. He stressed that national pride must lead to action and progress, particularly by creating opportunities for young people, entrepreneurs, and workers. The official 45th anniversary logo featuring the frigate bird and Antigua black pineapple was also unveiled. And in other developments, shooting victim dies at SLBMC. Omari Boots Philip has died after spending several weeks hospitalized following a shooting on All Saints Road. Philip was reportedly shot while working in the area and remained at Sir Leicester Bird Medical Center until his death this morning. He was released from His Majesty's prison in November 2024 after serving more than 12 years in connection with the 2012 armed robbery at Dee's service station, during which pump attendant Dorothy Prince was fatally shot. Philip was initially convicted of murder and sentenced to 25 years, but the conviction was later reduced to manslaughter following a successful appeal. He had been out of prison for less than 2 years before the shooting. Philip's death adds another victim to the country's gun violence problem, while police expected to continue investigating the circumstances surrounding the shooting. And that was a look at the national stories. Now for news from around the region. To Dominica. A Canadian forensic pathologist is expected to arrive in Dominica early next week to assist with the investigation into the suspected murder of 16-year-old Jerbia Paul. National Security Minister Rayburn Blackmore says the specialist was secured after human remains were discovered in the Kana area of Capuchin. The remains are believed to be those of Paul, but forensic testing is expected to confirm the identity and provide evidence for the investigation. Blackmore says Prime Minister Roosevelt Skerritt authorizes specialist travel and arrangements are being finalized. The minister says authorities will use all available regional and international expertise to ensure that the case is thoroughly investigated and those responsible are brought to justice. And in news coming out of Guyana, newly disclosed maintenance records are raising questions about claims that the MV Barima was seaworthy before its deadly July 18 disaster. The records reportedly document more than 20 engine complaints and 8 generator failures, including corroded fuel lines, overheating engines, faulty pumps, and damaged exhaust system. Minister of Public Works Joanna Gill had said there was no report suggesting the vessel was unseaworthy. The MV Barima later capsized off Guyana's Essequibo coast, leaving 73 people dead, 76 rescued, and at least 30 others missing. The government has announced a commission of inquiry into the disaster. And that was a look at news from around the region. Now, here's a recap of today's top headlines. OECD OECS Bar slams PM Brown over threat to judge, and Independence 2026 launch. The news was sponsored by Crystal Supermarket, and I have been your presenter, Otisa Ambrose. We now go to sports with Terry Laraji. Terry, what's the action looking like today?
1: Good afternoon, Otisa. How are we?
7: Good afternoon. I'm good, and you?
1: I'm not too bad, thank you.
7: Okay.
1: The Kingsmen out of Jamaica lost their third straight last night.
7: Oh.
1: Three starts for three losses.
7: Oh my. 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

0: Making headlines today, Warriors hand Kingsmen, third straight defeats. Defending champions Antigua and Barbuda lose opening two matches in ECVA Men's Volleyball Championships. And Swiatek claims first WTA title of the year. Good afternoon and welcome to ZDK Sports for Friday, August 14, 2026. I am your presenter, Terry Laraji. And now for the details. We begin today bowling off with cricket. Shea Hope and Muhammad Nabi start for the Guyana Amazon Warriors as they handed the Jamaica Kingsmen their third consecutive defeat in the Republic Bank Caribbean Premier League CPL last night in Jamaica. The Amazon Warriors cruised to a comfortable 6-wicket victory at Sabina Park, chasing down a modest target of 118 with plenty to spare. Hope anchored the chase with a composed unbeaten 56, while the Warriors remained patient and bided their time before putting the result beyond doubt. Earlier, the Kingsmen were once again skittled, this time for just 117 after being sent into bat. Reza Hendricks offered the only real resistance at the top of the order with a solid 40, while captain Robman Powell provided his usual spark, smashing two sixes in a 17-ball 24. Nabi was the star with the ball, claiming an impressive 4-for-22 during a spin-dominated middle-over spell. The Warriors bowlers kept the pressure on, picking up wickets at regular intervals to ensure the home side never found a platform from which to launch. In reply, Hope calmly bided his time and with useful contributions from Nabi, 19, and Quentin Sampson, 13 not out, the Warriors comfortably completed the chase of 118 and made the perfect start to their CPL campaign as they soared to the top of the points table. Summary of match scores: Guyana Amazon Warriors 118 for 4 or 14.1 overs, Hope 56 not out, Phillips 28, Russell 2 for 12. Jamaica Kingsmen 117 all out off 19.4 overs, Hendricks 40, Nabi 4 for 22, Shamar Joseph 2 for 22, Tahir 2 for 26. Meantime, West Indies will officially have to go through next year's qualifiers if they are to book their spot in the ICC Men's Cricket World Cup. Afghanistan secured the final spot and ruled out any mathematical chance the West Indies had of automatically qualifying for the 2027 World Cup by defeating Ireland in the second match of their five-match one-day international series that they now lead 3-0. West Indies needed Ireland to win the series either 4-1 or 5-0 to have a chance of securing an automatic spot. The 10th-ranked West Indies have two one-day internationals against India remaining before the cut-off date, but even two wins still would not push them back into contention. Head coach Darren Sammy says he has shifted focus to rebuilding the squad for long-term consistency, as he still trusts in the process and good preparation.
1: Cricket is all about mental. You know, for me as a coach, I'm challenged every day, you know, to find words, you know, to create or bring up new ways to bring stuff across, especially when, you know, the performances that you're expecting is not there. But that's my strength, you know, being a leader, and you trust in the process and in the preparation. But I never lose that positive attitude.
0: Darren Sammy. After missing out on the last edition of the Cricket World Cup in 2023 by failing to get through the qualifiers, former West Indies hard-hitting opener Philo Wallace, while speaking on Voice of Barbados' Mason and Guest show,

0: said the men in maroon, not making the World Cup automatically again is another bitter pill to swallow.
1: West Indies not qualified automatically for another ICC tournament is another bitter pill to swallow. We are accustomed of getting into ICC tournaments without having to qualify, but we have to qualify. And the qualifiers are known except for five others. My thing with our West Indies cricket, I don't understand if they are aware or they understand that they have to win cricket matches to qualify for ICC events.
0: Philo Wallace. The 2027 One Day International World Cup qualifier is set to be played from February 22 to March 23 next year. Meanwhile, Tanzid Hasan's first Test century led Bangladesh to a second day of domination over Australia in the Darwin Test. By the close of play on day two, Bangladesh leads by 153 runs with four first innings wickets remaining. It was the perfect follow-up to their bowling effort on the first day when they shot Australia out for 198. Scores stumps day 2, Bangladesh 351 for 6, Tanzid 101, Shanto 84, Mominol 49, Hazelwood 2 for 68, Australia 198 all out, Smith 71, Mahmood 6 for 55, Hossain 2 for 39. You're listening to ZDK Sports, and now for other sporting developments today, spiking into volleyball. Defending back-to-back men's champions Antigua and Barbuda have made a dismal start in defence of their title at the 2026 Eastern Caribbean Volleyball Association, ECBA, Senior Volleyball Championships in Tortola, British Virgin Islands. The Antigua men have lost their first two matches in the men's tournament, which is being held simultaneously with the ECBA Senior Women's Championship. In their opening encounter in Pool A on Wednesday, the Antiguan men went down to St. Lucia 3-2, despite holding a 2-1 lead. 21-25, 25-23, 25-21, 18-25, 10-15. Then in their second match on Thursday, St. Vincent defeated Antigua and Barbuda in straight sets 25-11, 25-20, 25-22, in a battle that saw St. Vincent control play from the opening set and never let Antigua and Barbuda find its rhythm. However, in the Women's Championship, Antigua and Barbuda got off to a winning start when they defeated Grenada in straight sets 25-15, 25-18, 25-14. Both the Men's and Women's Championships conclude on Sunday, August 16. Meantime, Invaders and Starling endured mixed fortunes on the opening day of the Invitational Tournament, which is being hosted by the Antigua and Barbuda Amateur Volleyball Association in conjunction with the visiting Starling Volleyball Club of Trinidad and Tobago here in Antigua this week. Both Invaders and Starling recorded a win and a loss in their two matches on day one of the tournament at the YMCA Sports Complex on Wednesday. The Invaders suffered a 2-1 loss going down to mixed club 25-19, 20-25, 15-7. The Invaders hit back, though, to pull off a hard-fought straight sets victory over the University of the West Indies, 32-30, 25-22. While Dynasty defeated the visiting Starlings Volleyball Club in straight sets, 25-22, 25-20, but the Starlings rebounded to record a straight sets victory themselves over Chargers Velocity, 25-23, 25-23. The Trinidadian visitors are going head-to-head with local teams over 4 days of friendly competition, bringing together athletes across different levels of the sport. Running into athletics, Minister of Sports and Creative Industries Dwayne George has pledged the government's continued support for Antigua and Barbuda's Special Olympics team as athletes prepare to represent the country at major regional and international events. George gave the assurance during a meeting with National Director of Special Olympics Antigua and Barbuda, Joy Ann Harrigan. Harrigan, who also serves as Education Officer Special Needs within the Ministry of Education, Science and Technology, briefed the Minister on the work of Special Olympics Antigua and Barbuda and his commitment to athletes from the Adult School for Special Children and other public educational institutions. She also highlighted the support the organization receives from the government, the National Olympic Committee, and the Antigua and Barbuda Athletic Association, including the use of YASCO for training. T. Team Antigua and Barbuda is preparing to participate in the Special Olympics Caribbean Beach Games in Montego Bay, Jamaica, from November 18 to 22, 2026. The country is also expected to compete at the 2027 Special Olympics World Summer Games in Santiago, Chile, from October 16 to 24. And finally today, serving into tennis, 7th-seeded Iga Swiatek beat 2nd-seeded Alina Rybakina 6-2, 6-3 on Thursday at the National Bank Open in Toronto, Canada, for her first WTA Tour title of the year and 26th overall. Poland's Swiatek broke Rybakina's serve early in the match and went on to take the opening set in 29 minutes before the Pole had another break at 2-all in the second set before closing out the win in a tidy 75 minutes. The hard-serving Rybakina, who leads the tour in aces, struggled to find her rhythm, while Swiatek kept her on her heels with a consistent attack, few errors, and excellent range on court. A six-time Grand Slam champion, Swiatek is now projected to move up 2 spots to 6th in the world in the new world rankings. And that story has brought us to the end of our sporting developments for today. Now to recap our top story. Shea Hope and Muhammad Nabi starred for the Guyana Amazon Warriors as they handed the Jamaica Kingsmen their third consecutive defeat in the CPL last night in Jamaica. The Amazon Warriors cruised to a comfortable 6-wicket victory at Savannah Park, chasing down a modest target of 118 with 35 balls to spare. I've been your presenter, Terry Laraji. Thank you for listening. Do join me again for updated sporting developments in our World at 6 news package. 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
1: BBC News, I'm John Shea. The Electoral Commission of Zambia has suspended the counting of votes after Thursday's general election, citing reports of violence targeting polling staff. The body's chair, Mwangala Zalumis, said attacks in some districts had led to the theft of marked ballot papers.
2: The Electoral Commission of Zambia has noted with concern reports of violence during the counting and announcement of results in some districts. The violence is targeted at poll staff and in some instances has resulted in the theft of marked ballot papers in ballot boxes. In view of the security situation and continued threats of violence, the Commission has with immediate effect suspended the counting and announcement of results.
1: Chad's president, Mahamat Debi, has pardoned the former prime minister and opposition leader, Sixe Masra, who was sentenced to 20 years in prison last year. President Debi also pardoned eight other opposition activists who were convicted, along with Mr. Masra, on charges including organising a banned demonstration. Countries across Europe are battling a wave of new wildfires. A blaze in Croatia has left at least 10 people in intensive care. Firefighters called it one of the worst wildfires in the country's history. Officials said one body had been discovered on Friday in a burnt-out area. An investigation is underway. This commander of a volunteer unit described the conditions that firefighters were dealing with.
3: I'm telling you, the fire was so strong that people were even abandoning their vehicles directly in the fire zone. We couldn't even pass through. Nobody wanted to abandon their homes. Injuries were occurring. Situations arose where people had to save houses. And here now, the flames are constantly appearing. Flames that keep flaring up in the beams of houses themselves, in gardens, in pockets that haven't fully burned out.
1: The Indonesian president Prabowo Subianto has hit out at official corruption and vowed more state intervention in the economy. Mr. Prabowo delivered his annual Independence Day speech at a time when international investors are warning of falling confidence in his leadership. Jonathan Head reports.
4: In characteristic bombastic style, President Prabowo told the Indonesian parliament he was on target to reach his goals of at least 6% economic growth and food self-sufficiency. He acknowledged that some of the sweeping promises he made when he came to office remained unfulfilled and lashed out at officials he accused of turning a blind eye to corruption. But there was nothing in his speech that suggested a leader about to change course and abandon his populist interventionist agenda.
1: At least eight people are now known to have been killed in flooding caused by record rainfall east of the Japanese capital Tokyo. The latest was a woman found trapped in a submerged car. World News from the BBC. The World Bank says it's disbursed $200 million in emergency funds for the response to Monday's earthquake in Colombia. It's killed at least 280 people. Colombia's disaster relief chief has vowed to find the hundreds of people still missing. Rescuers are continuing to dig through rubble. Luigi Mangione, the man accused of shooting dead a health insurance executive in a New York street in 2024, is due to appear at a federal court in the city shortly. The hastily scheduled hearing comes as rumours circulate that Mangione has struck a plea deal with prosecutors over charges he faces linked to the killing of the United Healthcare CEO Brian Thompson. A local official in Japan has been suspended from his job for 6 months after he took a press conference via video link from a love hotel. Will Leonardo takes up the story.
5: For days now, video has been circulating of a strange scene. Journalists seated around a screen showing an official answering questions on AI data centres while dressed in a bathrobe smoking a cigarette. Takahiro Ono, who's tasked with attracting business to Akita, one of Japan's poorest prefectures, had claimed he was just resting at home. But sleuths online pointed out the decor didn't match typical domestic scenes. On Friday came the truth. Apologising profusely, Akita officials said the 55-year-old had in fact been with a woman who wasn't his wife at a love hotel. These common establishments in Japan charge by the hour, often for discreet meetups.
1: An American missionary in Niger has been freed almost 10 months after he was kidnapped. The organisation Serving in Mission said Kevin Rideout was in good health and in the care of US officials. It's not clear who captured the evangelical Christian aid worker outside his home in Niger's capital, Niamey, or how his freedom was secured. Mr. Rideout's captivity led to a search across the Sahel. BBC News.
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8: Look at the morning weather forecast for Antigua and Barbuda, valid from 8 a.m. today, Friday, the 14th of August, 2026, up to 8 a.m. tomorrow, Saturday, the 15th of August, 2026. Available moisture embedded within the moderate to fresh wind flow could produce a few passing showers today and tonight. Therefore, conditions today are expected to be partly cloudy with a 40% or a moderate chance of showers, while conditions for tonight will be partly cloudy to cloudy with a 60% or a moderate chance of showers. The winds will be out of the east-northeast at 22 to 41 kilometers per hour or 14 to 25 miles per hour, with winds gusting as high as 59 kilometers per hour or 37 miles per hour. Sea conditions will range between 1.8 to 2.4 meters or 68 feet. A small craft advisory is currently in effect. However, by tomorrow morning, heights could reach up to 3.1 meters or 10 feet. So, an upgrade to a warning is expected later today. The overnight minimum temperature for Antigua and Barbuda was 27 degrees Celsius or 81 degrees Fahrenheit. The forecast maximum temperature for Antigua and Barbuda for today is 34 degrees Celsius or 93 degrees Fahrenheit. The sun will set today at 6:33 p.m. and rise tomorrow, Saturday, at 5:50 a.m. This is Patrice Edwards for the Antigua and Barbuda Meteorological Service at the VC Bird International Airport.
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7: Did you lose a loved one? 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Social Security pays a funeral grant in the form of a lump sum to a person who pays for the cost of the funeral of an insured person. To qualify, the insured person must have been entitled to sickness, maternity, invalidity, or contributory age benefit, or they must have contributed to the scheme in the 12 months prior to his or her death. The claim must be made within 6 months of death, supported by a death certificate and the appropriate receipts in the name of the claimant. For more information on the funeral grant, please contact the Social Security office. The Antigua and Barbuda Social Security Board, growing to provide for you.
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11: It is with profound sadness that the family announces the passing on the 25th of July, 2026 of Zaida Esther Garo Perez. Zaida Perez was the proprietor of the La Pena Bar and Restaurant, Ems Drive, St. John's. Both her parents predeceased her. Mourning are her three children, Dyrus, Francis and Anna, her nine grandchildren, her three brothers and eight sisters. Also mourning are her many close friends, Maria, Victoria, Eddie, Alidia, Zaida, Annabelle, Selenia, Augustina, Francis, Javon, Papolo, Paddy de Grio, Jerome Joseph, William Daniel, Steve Hodge, Colin Derrick, Devon, Ravon, and many more. The funeral service for Zaida Esther Garo Perez will be held at the Holy Family Roman Catholic Cathedral at Michael's Mount on Monday the 17th day of August 2026 at 10 in the morning, following which her last remains will be transported for burial to the Dominican Republic, her native land. May her soul rest in peace and rise in glory.
12: He that dwelleth in the secret place of the Most High shall abide under the shadow of the Almighty. It is with deep regret that we announce the passing of Nina Williams Hughes, affectionately known as Laurel Hughes of Cassada Gardens. She departed this life at the golden age of 92. Laurel is the wife of John Hughes, also of Cassada Gardens. She's the mother of Bernard Tung, Keith Joseph, Helen and Heston Alex Hughes, all residing in Antigua, Andy Hughes and Fillmore Hughes in the U.S., and also mother of the late Nadine and Hazley Hughes, the sister of Daislin Brown and Paul C. Williams residing in Canada, Bernice Ambrose Francis, Juanita Williams in New York, Anthony Williams, Anna Gadger in Georgia, as well as Pascal Williams and Margaret Heskey residing in Antigua. Laurel is the grandmother of the late Storm Hughes, Sky, Ocean, Rain, Snow, Akeem, Blaze, Fillmore Jr., Lavasha, Hazley, Aaliyah, and Saraya Hughes, all in the USA. Keith Jr., Keisha, Tamika, Samantha, and Fantasia, also in the USA. Bernica and Naik in Antigua. Naji and Sanaa Hughes in New York. The aunt of Tristan, Janet and Zeddy Tung in Canada, and Geraldine Woodley in St. Thomas. She has 24 great-grandchildren and 39 great-nieces and nephews. Laurel is the in-law of the Cornelius family of Wheels on Wireless Road. She's also related to Tama Edwardson family, Evan Edwardson family, Mary Benjamin and family of Ebenezer, Davison family of Jennings, and the Brown family of Cassada Gardens. She has many more family members at home and abroad, too numerous to mention. She's a close friend of Mrs. Diet of Cassada Gardens and was also one of the vendors at Clear Hall Secondary School for many years. The cortege of Nina Laurel Williams Hughes of Cassada Gardens leaves Barnes Funeral Home on August 20th for the Cedar Hill Moravian Church in Jennings. The service begins at 1:30 p.m. and the burial will take place at the St. John's Public Cemetery. May her soul rest in eternal peace.
13: It is with deep sadness that we announce the passing of Wisconsin Gore of Bethesda, who resided in Miami, Florida. Wisconsin was the first pastor of the Pentecostal Church in Pierce Village before migrating to the United States. Wisconsin came into this world on December 27, 1949, and peacefully departed this life to be with the Lord on August 7, 2026. He leaves behind cherished memories and a lasting legacy of love, kindness, faith, and devotion that will forever remain in the hearts of all who knew and loved him. He will be lovingly remembered by his devoted wife, Marilyn Gore, his children, Wilton and Marcia, who reside in Miami, and his grandchildren, Nafuru, Martina, Zion, Notori, Kenneth, and Jakeem, all of Miami. His youngest child, Alliston, predeceased him. Wisconsin was the son of the late Carlton and Sarah Gore of Bethesda. He survived by his siblings, Norvell, Casilda and Esther, better known as Viva, all residing in Canada. All of his aunts and uncles have predeceased him. His nieces and nephews, Kerry, Dean, Shane, Andre, Darius, Alicia, Dane, Cindy, Kareem and Khalid, all resided in Canada. He was the beloved nephew of Ambrose Appleton and cousin of Albert, Rosemary and all their siblings in the USA. Gwendolyn Ben and cousin of Kenneth, Chelsea and all their siblings in the USA. Agatha Samuel and cousin of the late Loretta Isaac. Harold and Desmond Samuel and all their siblings. Tristan Appleton and cousin of Patricia Christian, the late Ilma Appleton and her siblings in England. Marianne Emmanuel and cousin of Elmi, Leon and all their siblings. Ernesta Payne, cousin of Maureen Payne Hyman and all her siblings in England. He was also a cousin of Pastor Roger McGinley, Kirtley McGinley, Lynn-Ann, Irma and all their siblings in the USA and England. The Tongue family of Bethesda, Bernadette Roberts and Gwendolyn Walters and family. He was a cousin of the late Edmund Green and a dear friend to his wife, Sylvia Green, their children, and Nalda Georges of Florida. Wisconsin will also be remembered by many dear friends, including Pastor Lucia Baltimore, Vernie Joseph, Easton Sobey, Christy Martin and her husband, Norris Scholar, Novell Samuel, Tim Goodwin, and Franklin Joseph. He was the loving godson of the late Olive Benjamin. Wisconsin was blessed to have been surrounded by a wide circle of family and friends throughout his life. There are far too many relatives, friends, church members, neighbors, and loved ones to name individually. But each person who shared a connection with him holds a special place in their lives and in the memory he leaves behind. His life touched countless people, and the love and kindness he shared will continue to live on through all who knew him. The funeral service will take place on Friday, August 28, 2026. 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
14: 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People fight for inheritance and land and money. People fight for all type of things, Titus. But let me tell you, we better fight for this precious salvation like nothing else in our life. But this is the most precious thing that we have. Hello? Let me give some scripture. I just feel warish in my spirit today. I come in this ring. I come into this thing knowing and I will win everyone. Pastor, how is it? Boy, I'm in a season right now. I may get some blow boy. But may I rise again. Yeah. Hello? Yeah. Think it not strange. Let's turn in. Let me get in the word, see, and send you all home. I just know that I know that the warfare right now, besides the smiles and the hallelujah, the warfare is hot. And I have a sense in my spirit, it gonna get hotter. It begin up here. This is how I fight my battle. By realizing it's a battle. You have an enemy out there. You have a bullseye on your head. The enemy wants you dead. Hello?

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0: Good afternoon, Antigan Barbuda. Thank you, Snevis Monserrat. Good afternoon to you. Barbados, Trinidad, Jamaica, the Virgin Islands, what's up? Good afternoon.

right, okay, once again, good afternoon to you. I hope everything is a-okay with you. Everything is good, everything is nice. It's Friday's weekend, so what? Hey. ZDK lunch hour. So if maybe you are in lunch right now, bon appétit. Stand by me. Yeah, man. So eating nice and cool. Darling, make sure you enjoy your lunch, all right, okay? ZDK lunch hour. Hope you enjoy your lunch, okay? Be good.

So if maybe you're having lunch right now, once again, bon appétit, all right? Okay, make sure you enjoy your lunch. Friday afternoon lunch, yeah. And everything nice up. I wish you see me there right now, me hungry. Me hungry bad, me not lie. And somebody said to me today, Frenchy, every time you come on Radio Friday, you're always hungry. Why you no cook home? No, me no cook. Me part for me part Friday time a leak. Oh my God. You know, in Antigua, people don't cook on Friday and weekend, you know. So I have this same kind of thing inside of me. You understand how we go, right? Okay? Yeah, man. And weekend, we don't cook in Antigua. I'll buy food.

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11: We are the

reminiscing our 20 minutes moving up to the hour of 2 o'clock on a good looking Friday afternoon. Nice and cool and sunny. Yeah, boy. Wow. It's Friday's weekend. 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
1: No, no.
0: Wrong number. Oh my God. Oh yes. It's Friday's weekend, you know we go, right? Nice and cool.
1: Every morning's great.
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0: Friday afternoon. ZDK lunch hour. Well, it takes my breath. 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

0: What's up?
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1: 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Everything is good. How are you, man? 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

22 minutes past the hour of 2 o'clock. With French the only one. Mucho fiesta. That's right. On a Friday afternoon.

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French will be right back with you. Boom. Boom. Saxman.

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yes, man, we're just getting warm up. I'll just say get warm up, man. You know, Friday, how things run, all right, okay? I'll just get warm up, all right? Get ready, all right? I'll just get warm up. Yeah, just get it warm up. Two belly man. ZDK Siki with two belly man. Four Bobby man, get warm up. Let's go, get ready. Sax man. I'll just get warm up. Warm up. Warm up. Warm up. Warm up. If maybe you're on your job, if maybe wherever you are right now, get warm up. Warm up. Sean Bad. Warm up. Warm up. Warm up. You know what? It's Friday. It's Friday. It's weekend. So what?

Now, what we're drinking right now, we're drinking woman Coca-Cola. It's Friday's weekend. I need a drink right now. Me want to drink right now. No, bad now. Woman Coca-Cola. It's Friday's weekend, so what? Sammy Tong.

And trust me, you make me go loco loco. 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Oh yeah, man, you make me go crazy sometimes. Go, yeah, yeah, loco loco. So before you leave, make a Samantha Wagwan. Make me go loco loco. I'm going crazy on a Friday afternoon. Frenchie.

and trust me, I feel like having a drink right now because the speaker and them inside the song, good, clean, boy, hey, boy. 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Me just want to drink, me want some rum. No, rum. Oh, Lord, me get fire. Rum, no, we don't drink rum, yeah. No, tal. I don't drink rum. When you work, you don't drink rum, tal. But me want like a thing. Bassman, yeah, me, sorry, but me just want like a step up. I'm getting fire. I'm going to get fire very shortly. drinking rum and the job. Tal, Bassman, shan't better love that. Tal, can't drink rum on the job. No, no good. Okay? All right. But guess what? Today is Friday's weekend. We don't think the Bassman go get to hat pan me now. We don't think shan't go get to hat pan me now. Today is Friday and weekend. I'll pay there again. Tal, Bassman, give me a little break now. Oh, my.

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0: 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Listen what she tell Frenchie.
1: She said, take it easy, I will do the work.
0: What?
1: You don't have to
0: wind
1: up yourself. 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
0: A joke you make.

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And guess what? 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Yeah, man. I'll be right back. 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
5: Hello?
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5: 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He told me all about you. 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

dang, dang, dang. Yes, we're going. Once again, good afternoon to you wherever you are. Today is Friday's weekend, so I'll go pump it up. Yeah, boy. Once again, good afternoon to you wherever you are. What's up? It's Friday's weekend.

West bus station, bus driver, Wagwan, good afternoon to you. What's up? If maybe you're going up to the countryside right now, big up yourself big time, drive carefully. Doom. East bus station, Wagwan, bus driver, Wa, your boy, hey, Charlie. Going up to the countryside also, East bus station, drive carefully, bus driver, all right, take it easy, drive carefully, all right? Taxi driver, Wagwan, what's up with you? It's Friday, you need some money, right? All right, okay, good. You drive carefully, take it easy.

Yeah, boy. Hey, yeah, boy, what happened? Why? Once again, good afternoon to you wherever you are. Party time, party start right now.

That's why, that's why something's going to happen. Something is happening right now. Bassman! Shanbaz, something is happening right now. Right now. At ZZK Liberty Radio. Hello, it's party time right now. Let's go. Get your drinks ready. Get your drinks ready because I'm ready right now.

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Guinness Crew in Villa. Let's set up pull up that one day. And then we'll wink up. Oh, Evian, you want to wink up? 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Guinness Crew in Villa. 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
1: Are you a bad, see?
0: 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I just want to grind on you.
1: And trust me, I don't know what to do again. I don't know what to do again. I try my best. What me do wrong again? Well,

0: 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Me buy chocolate, I buy chocolate, I buy ice cream, I buy lollipop. What me do? What food do again? What food do again, Jack? 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
1: The only lover.
0: What food do again?
1: Only friend.

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Marie-Josée, bon après-midi. You asked for it, right? You asked for it. C'est ça qui le zouk.

0: drinking, who drinking one me? 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
0: Who drinking one me? Hey, Bassman!
1: And if

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got to be in it to win it, all right, okay? 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So make sure you check them out, all right, okay? Antigua Lottery, there we go!

0: You hear that? Don't call me, don't contact me, me nah no money. Do you hear that? All right.
1: No more Mr. Nice Guy.
0: No more Miss Nice Guy. Tal! Hey. Right now, French, turn on Batman right now. Right now, me on Batman. Right now, and so me turn on bad man right now. Right now, me bad.
1: I'm not in no long talk. 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
0: No nice guy anymore. Tal, me on bad man right

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Yes, friend. She's on bad man right now. Please don't call me. Don't contact me. Because you hear what the man say? You hear what the man say? He not no money. Please don't contact me. Me not no money. No call me. Not out of that. Yeah, me on bad man now. When she on bad man now. You hear me tell her, eh? Me on bad man now. Please. Ay, ay, ay. Ay, ay, ay, ay, ay, ay, ay.

So they say, no, so let somebody, so somebody tell me, not me, no, not Frenchie, so somebody tell me, he come here for the carnival. He was on the radio, he come here for the carnival and so, and then send him back to New York, which where he come from, Brock. You think Antigua woman make joke in Antigua? You're lucky you go back with clothes. What the joke, at all. Hey, sugar daddy. What the joke. Big baby, you're lucky you go back with clothes. You unlucky guy. Me tell you. Yeah. They send it back broke down there. Broke. The machine broke. Nothing tall. Left back Antigua broke. Yeah. He come with Diniero and he left back Antigua broke. Then Donnie, then girls here, they don't make joke. Antigua girls don't make joke tall. Mm-mm. When you come from foreign and you come to Antigua. Ay. One more. Missing one more. When then done with it, one more left back. Yeah, one more left back. One more sugar daddy left back, one more. And you go hear about it. Yeah, man, don't worry. Yeah, man, one more left back. Ah, Big Bobby, me sorry for you, see? I'm sorry for you. But I saw it go, yeah. I saw it go in Antigua. Yeah, you can come play big shot and come back, go back and New York big shot. This don't work, yeah. Tall. Mm-hmm. And something I work here. Not in Antigua. Tall. Oh my God. Yes. I hope you come back. Hey, bro, that they sweet me bad. No, me not lying now. That they sweet me bad. When they play big shot, sugar daddy. Yeah. They play big shot. Yeah. Come in Antigua, play big shot and carry people lunch and dinner and dance and so. Yeah? Ay. Hey! Huh. All right, okay. Leave me alone, see? Please leave me alone. Me beg I dey. Leave me alone. Okay. All right, let's go see. Me no able. Me no able. Tall. All right, yes, sir.

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Make sure you buy your ticket and you buy your squash everything and so, right?

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0: 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Want to amp up your cash?
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0: Okay, guess what? 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I'm going to go now. I'm going to cry now. When she's going to cry. I'm going to go. I have to go. Oh, wow. You have to go? 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Okay, yes, man. Family.
1: Well. Yep.
0: So I see you tomorrow, God's willing, from 3 p.m., all right? 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My family always nice. 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Yes, you switch my day now? He nice now? 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My family always nice. Oh, yeah. I don't know about you.
2: Always nice. My family always nice.
0: All right, okay, so ciao, bye-bye. See you tomorrow, guys. Feeling me on that side. They see me now. Hey, brr.

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2: Welcome to the World at 6 for Friday, August 14th, 2026. I'm your presenter, Otisa Ambrose. In the headlines, man found dead at home in Grays Hill and shooting victim dies at SLBMC. 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
2: Now for the news in detail. A 63-year-old man was found dead at his home in Grays Hill on Friday morning. The man has been identified as Greg Gray. Police are investigating the circumstances surrounding his death. However, authorities say there are currently no indications of foul play. Investigations are continuing as police work to determine the circumstances surrounding Gray's death. In more news, Antigua and Barbuda's Independence 2026 launched. Minister of Sports and Creative Industries, Honorable Dwayne George, is urging Antiguans and Barbudans at home and in the diaspora to actively participate in the country's 45th independence celebrations. Speaking at the launch of the 2026 celebrations at Government House, George called on citizens to fly the national flag, support local athletes, artists, musicians, and creative entrepreneurs, and teach younger generations about the nation's journey. He said the anniversary is an opportunity to remember the struggles and achievements of the past while reimagining what Antigua and Barbuda can become. This year's theme is Renaissance, rooted in pride, bounded by prosperity for all. George says the Renaissance must be authentically Antiguan and Barbudan, rooted in the country's history, culture, and traditions. He stressed that national pride must lead to action and progress, particularly by creating opportunities for young people, entrepreneurs, and workers. The official 45th anniversary logo featuring the frigate bird and Antigua black pineapple was also unveiled. Now, continuing the national stories, Omari Boots Philip has died after spending several weeks hospitalized following a shooting on All Saints Road. Philip was reportedly shot while working in the area and remained at Sir Leicester Bird Medical Center until his death this morning. He was released from His Majesty's prison in November 2024 after serving more than 12 years in connection with the 2012 armed robbery at D Service Station, during which pump attendant Dorothy Prince was fatally shot. Philip was initially convicted of murder and sentenced to 25 years, but the conviction was later reduced to manslaughter following a successful appeal. He had been out of prison for less than 2 years before being shot. Philip's death adds another victim to the country's gun violence problem, with police expected to continue investigating the circumstances surrounding the shooting. And in other developments, OECS bar slams PM Brown over threat to judge. The OECS Bar Association has strongly condemned Prime Minister the Right Honourable Gaston Brown over his threat to deport a sitting High Court judge and declare him persona non grata over what the Prime Minister considers lenient sentences. The regional lawyer's body described the remark as reckless, disrespectful, and a threat to the judicial independence. The bar says while the government has the right to disagree with a court decision, the proper response is an appeal, not threats against a judge. It also reminded the Prime Minister that Antigua and Barbuda is governed by the Constitution and the principle of separation of powers. The OECS bar is calling on Attorney General Sir Stedroy Benjamin to intervene and assure that judicial independence and the rule of law remain protected. It has also urged CARICOM leaders to provide the Prime Minister with what it calls sane, sober, good counsel. The dispute has now widened into a regional debate over executive power and the independence of the judiciary. And that was a look at the national stories. Now for news from around the region. First to Guyana. The United States says American companies are expected to compete for major infrastructure projects in Guyana as Washington deepens its economic partnership with Georgetown. U.S. Deputy Secretary of State Christopher Landau says opportunities could include ports, roads, housing, commercial facilities, and sporting infrastructure. Landau, who met with President Irfan Ali, also highlighted expanded cooperation on security and counter-narcotics aimed at tackling organized crime and drug trafficking. He described Guyana as a key strategic partner and said Washington wants to support the country's continued economic growth. The visit comes amid growing U.S. investment in Guyana's energy and critical mineral sectors. And in news coming out of Dominica, a Canadian forensic pathologist is expected to arrive in Dominica early next week to assist in the investigation into the suspected murder of 16-year-old Jerbia Paul. National Security Minister Rayburn Blackmore says the specialist was secured after human remains were discovered in the Kana area of Capuchin. The remains are believed to be those of Paul, but forensic testing is expected to confirm the identity and provide evidence for the investigation. Blackmore says Prime Minister Roosevelt Skerrit authorized the specialist travel and arrangements are being finalized. The minister says authorities will use all available regional and international expertise to ensure the case is thoroughly investigated and those responsible are brought to justice. That wraps up the story shaping our region, but the world keeps turning. Up next, we'll take a closer look on the international front. Iran's military is pushing back against U.S. President Donald Trump's claim that Washington has total control over the Strait of Hormuz. Iranian military spokesman Ibrahim Zulfaghari called the U.S. claim lies and fabrications, insisting that the strategic waterway remains under Iran's control. He says commercial vessels require permission and supervision from Iranian authorities to safely transit the strait. Iranian officials have also warned that U.S. and Israeli ships will not be allowed to pass through the waterway. Trump has claimed that a U.S. naval blockade has created what he called a wall of steel around the strait. The dispute comes amid heightened tensions in the Middle East, with Iran and Oman also discussing a possible alternative route through the critical energy corridor. That wraps up our news for today. Now, here's a recap of today's national headlines. Man found dead at home in Grays Hill, and shooting victim dies at SLBMC. The news was sponsored by Townhouse Megastore, and I have been your presenter, Otisa Ambrose. Let's see what's happening in the world of sports with Terry Laraji, where there's plenty of excitement brewing. For all the latest updates and highlights, Terry, the floor is yours. Good evening.
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4: 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And Shelton defends National Bank Open title. Good evening and welcome to the Major ZDK Sports Edition for Friday, August 14, 2026. I'm your presenter, Terry Laraji. And now for the details. We begin tonight bowling off with cricket. Shea Hope and Muhammad Nabi starred for the Guyana Amazon Warriors as they handed the Jamaica Kingsmen their third consecutive defeat in the 2026 Republic Bank Caribbean Premier League CPL last night in Jamaica. The Amazon Warriors cruised to a comfortable 6-wicket victory at Sabina Park, chasing down a modest target of 118 with plenty to spare. Hope anchored the chase with a composed, unbeaten 56, while the Warriors remained patient and bided their time before putting the result beyond doubt. Earlier, the Kingsmen were once again skittled, this time for just 117, after being sent into bat. Reza Hendricks offered the only real resistance at the top of the order with a solid 40, while captain Robin Powell provided his usual spark, smashing two sixes in a 17-ball 24. Nabi was the star with the ball, claiming an impressive 4-for-22 during a spin-dominated middle-overs spell. The Warriors bowlers kept the pressure on, picking up wickets at regular intervals to ensure the home side never found a platform from which to launch. In reply, Hope calmly bided his time and with useful contributions from Nabi, 19, and Quentin Sampson, 13 not out. The Warriors comfortably completed the chase of 118, and made the perfect start to their CPL campaign as they soared to the top of the points table. Summary of match scores: Guyana Amazon Warriors 118 for 4 or 14.1 overs, Hope 56 not out, Phillips 28, Russell 2 for 12. Jamaica Kingsman 117 all out off 19.4 overs, Hendricks 40, Nabi 4 for 22, Shamar Joseph 2 for 22, Tahir 2 for 26. Meantime, West Indies will officially have to go through next year's qualifiers if they are to book their spot in the ICC Men's Cricket World Cup. Afghanistan secured the final spot and ruled out any mathematical chance the West Indies had of automatically qualifying for the 2027 World Cup by defeating Ireland in the second match of their 5-match one-day international series that they now lead 3-0. West Indies needed Ireland to win the series either 4-1 or 5-0 to have a chance of securing an automatic spot. The 10th-ranked West Indies have 2 one-day internationals against India remaining before the cut-off date, but even 2 wins still would not push them back into contention. Head coach Darren Sammy says he has shifted focus to rebuilding the squad for long-term consistency as he still trusts in the process and good preparation.
5: Cricket is all about mental. You know, for me as a coach, I'm challenged every day, you know, to find words, you know, to create or bring up new ways to bring stuff across, especially when, you know, the performances that you're expecting is not there. But that's my strength, you know, being a leader, and you trust in the process and in the preparation. But I never lose that positive attitude.
4: Darren Sammy, after missing out. After missing out on the last edition of the Cricket World Cup in 2023 by failing to

0: ICC events.
1: Wallace added that no one hears of Sammy's plans to make these ICC events.
0: He win matches to play the 50 over World Cup, ICC T20 World Cup, even the Test Championships, you have points. And I want to, we don't hear our head coach, nobody digs into him about these things. How is he planning our cricket to get into the, to qualify automatically for these ICC events?
1: Furthermore, Wallace would like to see an independent committee to evaluate Sammy's performance since taking over the head coach role.
0: Another shallow said that they will look at Sammy's stuff after the World Cup, but it's after a home series. Our next assignments will be overseas. We're not going to qualify automatically for the World Cup. So I think a review of that whole system needs to be discussed and discussed manly. I think an independent body or committee of three people should do it. No one who sits on that present cricket committee.
1: Philo Wallace. The 2027 One Day International World Cup qualifier is set to be played from February 22 to March 23 next year. Meanwhile, Tanzid Hassan's first test century led Bangladesh to a second day of domination over Australia in the Darwin Test. By the close of play on day two, Bangladesh leads by 153 runs with four first innings wickets remaining. It was the perfect follow-up to their bowling effort on the first day when they shot out Australia for just 198. Scores stumps day two, Bangladesh 351 for 6, Tanzid 101, Shanto 84, Mominal 49, Hazelwood 2 for 68. Australia 198 all out, Smith 71, Mahmood 6 for 55, Hossain 2 for 39. You're listening to ZDK Sports, and now for other sporting developments tonight. Spiking into volleyball. Defending back-to-back men's champions Antigua and Barbuda have made a dismal start in defence of their title at the 2026 Eastern Caribbean Volleyball Association, ECVA, Senior Volleyball Championships in Tortola, British Virgin Islands. The Antiguan men have lost their first two matches in the men's tournament, which is being held simultaneously with the ECVA Senior Women's Championship. In their opening encounter in Pool A on Wednesday, the Antiguan men went down to St. Lucia 3-2, despite holding a 2-1 lead, 21-25, 25-23, 25-21, 18-25, 10-15. Then, in their second match on Thursday, St. Vincent and the Grenadines defeated Antigua and Barbuda in straight sets, 25-11, 25-20, 25-22, in a battle that saw St. Vincent control play from the opening set and never let Antigua find a rhythm. However, in the Women's Championship, Antigua and Barbuda got off to a winning start when they defeated Grenada in straight sets, 25-15, 25-18, 25-14. Both the men's and women's championships conclude on Sunday, August 16. Meantime, Invaders and Starling endured mixed fortunes on the opening day of the Invitational Tournament, which is being hosted by the Antigua and Barbuda Amateur Volleyball Association in conjunction with the visiting Starling Volleyball Club of Trinidad and Tobago here in Antigua this week. Both Invaders and Starling recorded a win and a loss in their two matches on day one of the tournament at the YMCA Sports Complex on Wednesday. The Invaders suffered a 2-1 loss, going down to mixed club 25-19, 20-25, 15-7. The Invaders hit back though to pull off a hard-fought straight sets victory over the University of the West Indies 32-30, 25-22. While Dynasty defeated the visiting Starlings Volleyball Club in straight sets, 25-22, 25-20, but the Starlings rebounded to record a straight sets victory themselves over Chargers Velocity, 25-23, 25-23. The Trinidadian visitors are going head-to-head with local teams over 4 days of friendly competition, bringing together athletes across different levels of the sport. Shooting into basketball, defending champions Antigua Bowlers made it 2 wins in as many games on the second day of the third annual Mahijah Davis Basketball Academy Youth Summer Splash Invitational at the JSC Sports Complex on Wednesday night. The Antiguan Bowlers put together the tournament's most explosive offensive performance of the day, thrashing the Dudley Bowlers 101-37 in the second game of a doubleheader as Johan Nicholas sank a game-high 22 points. While KCBA Knights out of Grenada rebounded

from their opening game loss to produce a dominant performance to claim their first win with a commanding 83-46 victory over junior Spanish Lava. Meantime, Jamaica and Chicago Bulls shooting guard Norman Powell believes a FIBA eligibility rule that prevents several top NBA talents from representing the country has put a dampener on what Jamaica can achieve on the international stage. He says he is working with the Jamaica Basketball Association and FIBA in an effort to have the rule amended. Under FIBA regulations, a player born in another country who wishes to represent the nation of a parent or grandparent must obtain citizenship or a passport from that country before turning 18. However, the 33-year-old former NBA champion with the Toronto Raptors believes players are being penalized for circumstances beyond their control. He also feels Jamaica would be far more competitive if those players were eligible to represent the country. After a promising start in the FIBA Americas World Cup qualifiers, Jamaica faltered against the Bahamas and Canada and were eliminated from contention. Powell said the team must assess its performance in the qualifiers and make the necessary adjustments ahead of future campaigns. Running into athletics now, Minister of Sports and Creative Industries Dwayne George has pledged the government's continued support for Antigua and Barbuda's Special Olympics team as athletes prepare to represent the country at major regional and international events. George gave the assurance during a meeting with National Director of Special Olympics Antigua and Barbuda, Joanne Harrigan. Harrigan, who also serves as Education Officer Special Needs within the Ministry of Education, Science and Technology, briefed the minister on the work of Special Olympics Antigua and Barbuda and its commitment to athletes from the Adult School for Special Children and other public educational institutions. She also highlighted the support the organization receives from the government, the National Olympic Committee, and the Antigua and Barbuda Athletic Association, ABAA, including the use of YASCO for training. Team Antigua and Barbuda is preparing to participate in the Special Olympics Caribbean Beach Games in Montego Bay, Jamaica, from November 18 to 22, 2026. The country is also expected to compete at the 2027 Special Olympics World Summer Games in Santiago, Chile, from October 16 to 24. And speaking of YASCO Sports Complex, Antigua and Barbuda's lone track and field facility has been decertified as a Class 2 facility by World Athletics. The sports governing body has published an updated list of certified facilities in July, but indicated that the venue's certification, which was acquired in July of 2021, has not been extended. According to reports, the ABAA is aware of the situation and is in dialogue with the international company Mondo, responsible for relaying the surface. Swinging to golf, LIV Golf players have been warned that the season-ending team championship later this month is set to be cancelled, BBC Sport has been told. Tickets for the event in Michigan cannot now be purchased online, with LIV's official website stating both ground passes and hospitality passes are no longer available. As first reported by The Telegraph, next week's tournament in Indiana looks increasingly likely to be the final event in the 2026 campaign. However, LIV Golf is yet to make an official announcement amid further reports that former world number one John Rahm could soon lead the league. European Golf's DP World Tour is warning members who are also LIV players that it is highly unlikely they will be granted conditional release agreements for 2027. Serving into tennis, Ben Shelton successfully defended his National Bank Open title, beating Brandon Nakashima 6-3-7-6 in an All-American final on Thursday night. The fifth-seeded Shelton has seven career ATP Tour victories, also winning this year in Dallas, Munich and Stuttgart. He won the Canadian event last year in Toronto. Shelton did not drop a set in the tournament. The first repeat winner in Canada since Rafael Nadal in 2019, the 23-year-old left-hander will move up to sixth in the world rankings. Meantime, 7th seed Iga Swiatek beat 2nd seed Alina Rybakina 6-2-6-3 on Thursday at the National Bank Open in Toronto, Canada for her first WTA Tour title of the year and 26th overall. Poland Swiatek broke Rybakina's serve early in the match and went on to take the opening set in 29 minutes before the Pole had another break at 2-all in the second set
before closing out the win in a tidy 75 minutes. The hard-serving Rybakina, who leads the tour in aces, struggled to find her rhythm, while Swiatek kept her on her heels with a consistent attack, few errors and excellent range on court. A six-time Grand Slam champion, Swiatek is now projected to move up two spots to sixth in the new world rankings. And finally tonight, on this day in history, 1976, the day Tony Gregg grovelled. In a BBC interview before the 1976 series against West Indies, England's captain Gregg came out with a foolish boast. When the West Indies are down, they grovel, and I intend to make them grovel. After defeats in the third and fourth tests, Gregg finally conceded that his comments had been ill-conceived, and as England were put to the sword at the Oval, he grovelled on his hands and knees in front of a partisan, full-house crowd. And that story has brought us to the end of our sporting developments for tonight. Now to recap, our top story. Shea Hope and Mohammed Nabi starred for the Guyana Amazon Warriors as they handed the Jamaica Kingsmen their third consecutive defeat in the CPL last night in Jamaica. The Amazon Warriors cruised to a comfortable six-wicket victory at Savannah Park, chasing down a modest target of 118 with 35 balls to spare. I've been your presenter, Terry Laraji. Thank you for listening. Stay tuned now for your BBC News update. Do enjoy the rest of your evening and have a great weekend.

0: BBC News, I'm John Shea. Luigi Mangione, the man accused of shooting dead an American health insurance executive, has pleaded guilty to two federal charges after confessing to carrying out the killing. The 28-year-old faced two counts of stalking resulting in death, linked to the killing of the United Healthcare CEO Brian Thompson in New York in 2024. Neda Taufik was at the hearing in New York.
1: He began speaking, still seated in a tan prison uniform, saying that he had killed Brian Thompson in Manhattan and that he had planned to do it. And he said, "I knew what I was doing." We already know from prosecutors that they plan to seek life in prison. The defense are hoping that he gets less than that. But this was really, of course, a dramatic moment in this legal process, because it's not just this federal case. This now impacts the state trial that was due to begin in just a few weeks on September 8th.
0: A wildfire described as one of the worst in Croatia's history has killed one person and left 10 people in intensive care as tinderbox conditions continue across swathes of climate change-hit Europe. The blaze struck villages near the Adriatic city of Split, coursing through pine forests and leaving residents and tourists stranded. The owners of the English Premier League football club Liverpool FC have agreed a deal to sell a 30% stake in it to a consortium that includes the Amazon founder Jeff Bezos and Eduardo Saverin, Facebook's co-founder. Here's Jane Dougal.
2: Let's take a look at the consortium itself. It's led by British Indian millionaire businessman Amit Bhatia and also includes the billionaire Facebook co-owner Eduardo Saverin. But it's Bhatia who's going to be the football brains of this consortium. He's expected to become Liverpool's vice chairman and he's going to join an expanded board. Up until recently, he was director and co-owner of Championship club Queen's Park Rangers for 18 years. So clearly he's got the experience needed.
0: Russia has been forced to suspend crude oil exports from its biggest Black Sea terminal at Novorossiysk following a Ukrainian drone attack. Hours earlier, an important gas facility was hit on the Baltic coast. Sasha Schlichter reports.
3: The Shaskharis terminal at the huge port of Novorossiysk handles around 700,000 barrels per day, making it Russia's main oil-exporting facility on the Black Sea. A source told Reuters news agency that one tanker scheduled to load crude at the port left for open sea early on Friday following an attempted drone attack on the terminal. This resulted in the suspension of crude loading and no more oil entering the terminal because storage tanks had reached capacity. The shutdown of Shaskharis adds to pressure on Russian energy infrastructure, which has come under daily attacks in recent months.
0: World News from the BBC. France's highest constitutional court has struck down plans to ban social media access for children under 15. The Constitutional Council ruled that the proposals infringed teenagers' rights to communication and freedom of expression. The ban had been due to come into force on the 1st of September. The Trump administration has asked the US Supreme Court to allow it to continue building a ballroom at the White House without congressional approval. The move comes a week after an appeals court ordered construction to stop pending such approval, upholding a ruling won by the National Trust for Historic Preservation. Bent de Busman reports from Washington.
4: In the latest filing, U.S. Solicitor General D. John Sauer asked that work be allowed to continue while the administration appeals the stop work order, which he called dangerous and potentially impossible. Trump has long argued that the $400 million project is necessary to host large events and keep presidents, their families, and visiting VIPs safe from potential threats. But critics have said that the project began without a legally mandated review process that would include public comment and approval from planning authorities.
0: Dozens of journalists in Burkina Faso have attended a six-day military-style training course as part of a patriotism drive by the military junta. One video shows them dressed in military fatigues and holding rifles as they listen to the information minister declare a professional journalist who is not a patriot is a threat to their country. Police in Italy say they've recovered paintings by the French artists Renoir, Cézanne and Matisse, which were stolen from a museum near Parma in March. The pictures, collectively worth more than $10 million, had been removed by masked individuals from the villa of the Magnani Rocca Foundation in less than 3 minutes. Video footage released by the police showed two thieves wearing headlamps entering the villa by breaking through a window. And that's the latest BBC World News.
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7: Here's a look at the morning weather forecast for Antigua and Barbuda, valid from 8 a.m. today, Friday, the 14th of August, 2026, up to 8 a.m. tomorrow, Saturday, the 15th of August, 2026. Available moisture embedded within the moderate to fresh wind flow could produce a few passing showers today and tonight. Therefore, conditions today are expected to be partly cloudy with a 40% or a moderate chance of showers, while conditions for tonight will be partly cloudy to cloudy with a 60% or a moderate chance of showers. The winds will be out of the east-northeast at 22 to 41 kilometers per hour or 14 to 25 miles per hour, with winds gusting as high as 59 kilometers per hour or 37 miles per hour. Sea conditions will range between 1.8 to 2.4 meters or 68 feet. A small craft advisory is currently in effect. However, by tomorrow morning, heights could reach up to 3.1 meters or 10 feet. So, an upgrade to a warning is expected later today. The overnight minimum temperature for Antigua and Barbuda was 27 degrees Celsius or 81 degrees Fahrenheit. The forecast maximum temperature for Antigua and Barbuda for today is 34 degrees Celsius or 93 degrees Fahrenheit. The sun will set today at 6:33 p.m. and rise tomorrow, Saturday, at 5:50 a.m. This is Patrice Edwards for the Antigua and Barbuda Meteorological Service at the V.C. Byrd International Airport.
5: The latest in the weather was brought to you by Social Security.
6: Did you lose a loved one? And did you have to pay the funeral expenses? If your loved one was a contributor to Social Security and would have qualified for benefits, you may be entitled to a refund in the amount of $2,500. Social Security pays a funeral grant in the form of a lump sum to a person who pays for the cost of the funeral of an insured person. To qualify, the insured person must have been entitled to sickness, maternity, invalidity, or contributory age benefit, or they must have contributed to the scheme in the 12 months prior to his or her death. The claim must be made within 6 months of death, supported by a death certificate and the appropriate receipts in the name of the claimant. For more information on the funeral grant, please contact the Social Security office. The Antigua and Barbuda Social Security Board, growing to provide for you.
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10: It is with profound sadness that the family announces the passing on the 25th of July, 2026 of Zaida Esther Garo Perez. Zaida Perez was the proprietor of the La Pena Bar and Restaurant, Ems Drive, St. John's. Both her parents predeceased her. Mourning are her three children, Iris, Francis, and Anna, her nine grandchildren, her three brothers and eight sisters. Also mourning are her many close friends, Maria, Victoria, Eddie, Alidia, Zaida, Annabelle, Selenia, Augustina, Francis, Javon, Papolo, Paddy de Grio, Jerome Joseph, William Daniel, Steve Hodge, Colin Derrick, Devon, Ravon, and many more. The funeral service for Zaida Esther Garo Perez will be held at the Holy Family Roman Catholic Cathedral at Michael's Mount on Monday, the 17th day of August, 2026, at 10 in the morning, following which her last remains will be transported for burial to the Dominican Republic, her native land. May her soul rest in peace and rise in glory.
11: We announce the death of Eustace Davis, also known as Ibaba, formerly of Grace Hill, and last resided in New York City. He was predeceased by his parents, Cecil Davis and Albertha Richardson. Left to mourn are his sisters, Joan Davis and her family in New York City, Elaine Davis and her family in Barnes Hill, Antigua, her brother Hilroy Davis and his family in New York City, his children Nikki, Xavier, Ibaba, and Naya Davis in New York City, and Javier Eustace Davis in Antigua. His cousins, the Lubies family of Bird Road Otters, his cousin, the Phillips family of Nut Grove, Bendels, and Old Road Village. He was a former double second player of the AMP Halcyon Steel Orchestra. The funeral service of the late Eustace Davis, also known as Ibaba, will be held on Saturday, 15th August 2026 at the Unity Funeral Chapel, 2352 Frederick Douglass Boulevard, New York, New York, 10027. Viewing will be from 9 a.m. to 10 a.m. Funeral service 10 a.m. to 11 a.m. Burial will be at Hoboken Cemetery. May the soul of Eustace Davis, also known as Ibaba, continue to rest in eternal peace.
12: He that dwelleth in the secret place of the Most High shall abide under the shadow of the Almighty. It is with deep regret that we announce the passing of Nina Williams Hughes, affectionately known as Laurel Hughes of Cassada Gardens. She departed this life at the golden age of 92. Laurel is the wife of John Hughes, also of Cassada Gardens. She's the mother of Bernard Tang, Keith Joseph, Helen and Heston Alex Hughes, all residing in Antigua, Andy Hughes and Fillmore Hughes in the U.S., and also mother of the late Nadine and Hazley Hughes. The sister of Daislin Brown and Paul C. Williams residing in Canada. Bernice Ambrose Francis, Juanita Williams in New York, Anthony Williams, Anna Gadger in Georgia, as well as Pascal Williams and Margaret Heskey residing in Antigua. Laurel is the grandmother of the late Storm Hughes, Sky, Ocean, Rain, Snow, Akeem, Blaze, Fillmore Jr., Lavasha, Hazley, Aaliyah, and Saraya Hughes, all in the USA. Keith Jr., Keisha, Tamika, Samantha, and Fantasia, also in the USA. Bernica and Naik in Antigua, Naji and Sanaa Hughes in New York. The aunt of Tristan, Janet and Zeddy Tung in Canada, and Geraldine Woodley in St. Thomas. She has 24 great-grandchildren and 39 great-nieces and nephews. Laurel is the in-law of the Cornelius family of Wheels on Wireless Road. She's also related to Tama Edwardson family, Evan Edwardson family, Mary Benjamin and family of Ebenezer, Davison family of Jennings, and the Brown family of Cassada Gardens. She has many more family members at home and abroad, too numerous to mention. She's a close friend of Mrs. Diet of Cassada Gardens and was also one of the vendors at Clear Hall Secondary School for many years. The cortege of Nina Laurel Williams Hughes of Cassada Gardens leaves Barnes Funeral Home on August 20th for the Cedar Hill Moravian Church in Jennings. The service begins at 1:30 p.m. and the burial will take place at the St. John's Public Cemetery. May her soul rest in eternal peace.
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